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2: G'day, it's Tom Parry with your local news first. A key Ballarat thoroughfare has been named among the worst roads in regional Victoria. News Corp is placing Sturt Street third on a list of country crash hotspots behind streets in Warrnambool and Geelong, the list compiled using data from insurance firm AAMI. Words of thanks are being offered by Federation University following a strong turnout at this year's Open Day at its Ballarat campuses. Attendees were treated to live music, art displays and even a petting zoo as part of yesterday's activities, as well as info on the courses being offered next year. And in sport, national basketball side the Bendigo Spirits are once again calling Ballarat's Selkirk Stadium home. The venue will host two of the club's regular season games during the upcoming WNBL season. They're taking place on November 2nd and January 25th. That's the latest in your local news.
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3: Hey, I'm Brooke Seychelle. The Environment Minister says the first death of a mammal from the bird flu is a serious development. A long-nosed fur seal that was found dead on a South Australian beach has tested positive to the deadly virus, while testing on a second seal is now underway. Murray Watt telling the ABC it was something he'd been expecting.
4: You might remember for several weeks now, my colleague Julie Collins and I have been warning that we are likely to see this kind of thing occur, and indeed that we are likely to see more mass mortalities, which is obviously a terrible thing for all Australians who love our nature.
3: Meanwhile, investigations continue 1 week on from the Melbourne hotel scandal involving the Sydney Swans. Charges are still yet to be laid on any of the five players involved. Senior Liberal Senator James Patterson telling Nine, the AFL club's culture needs to be addressed after fans walked out of the SCG yesterday during the historic doubleheader in protest.
5: And that ultimately comes back to leadership, and they've got to take responsibility here.
3: Overseas, Donald Trump has waved the green flag to kick off the Freedom 250 Grand Prix in Washington, D.C. to celebrate the United States' 250th birthday. The U.S. President and First Lady Melania Trump also taking a ceremonial lap of the 1.7-mile track in his presidential limousine. And young Aussies are on track to become the first generation in modern Australia to be worse off than their parents. According to a new report from Anglicare, young people are earning less, carrying more debt and struggling to find affordable housing.
0: D2E Gym. From Talacombe to Wenderee, you're never too far from a D2E.
3: The AFL's wildcard weekend is locked in. The opening week of finals action takes place on Friday at the MCG, with the Magpies taking on the Bulldogs before the Blues and D's lock horns Saturday night at the G. To motorsport now, and Lando Norris has won this morning's Dutch F1 Grand Prix.
6: Another one, well done. Thank you, everyone. Just keep pushing.
3: The McLaren driver finishing ahead of championship leader Kimi Antonelli. Aussie Oscar Piastri was back in sixth place. That's the latest in news and sport.
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7: Pollen counts is low today. 14 is our expected top, cloudy with showers. Down at 8 tonight. Tomorrow 13, cloudy, rain. Wednesday 12, cloudy, maybe a shower. Thursday 14, some fog first up, then partly cloudy. Right now 10 at Brown Hill.
0: Singing at the top of your lungs for the next hour might get you a meeting with HR, but it'll also drown out Megan trying to tell you about her air fryer, the home of the hits.

0: 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That was Powderfinger Passenger. Geordie with you. And after hearing this story, I'm so hoping that Spew makes a comeback.
1: We are proponents of the special pothole unit, Spew, if you will.
2: Spew, yes, we did go out last month for quite a few times to fill potholes around the region because we thought it'd be funny to crown Ballarat's best pothole, which we did. Then it got filled in, so we did it again. Then it got filled in, then we did it again, and it got filled in again. So we thought, damn, we're too good at our jobs.
1: Right. Are people getting a bit annoyed at the potholes again? Because the rain did create a lot of
2: them.
1: They
2: do. People are always annoyed at potholes. And honestly, I think there's so much rain here, there's more potholes than you know what to do with. I've just seen on the community page, someone said, can we start a petition about our Ballarat roads, please?
1: Okay,
2: I was like, whoa, they're that bad, are they? I don't really notice it because on my commute, I don't see too many potholes. But I know when we went to Buninyong the other day, there's some gnarly ones on your way out to Buninyong.
1: That is true. Like, we don't face it, a lot of people. But again, like, surely the council are just looking after them at their own pace. Will a petition do anything?
2: I don't even know. And some roads are Victorian roads and some are, you know, Ballarat council roads. So, I don't know. It's all a bit traumatic, isn't it?
0: If Spew makes that comeback, we can then continue to play this song.

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0: 1031 Power FM, Ballarat Music Station. That was Olivia Dean, Baby Steps. 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Then listen to The Brekkie Show each morning this week to hear your name called out. If it is, you've got 30 minutes to call back. Let's see what happened this morning.
1: Zach Lucas from Scarsdale.
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1: Zach, you called us back in time, mate. Good on you. Now, did you hear your name called out, or did someone have to wrangle you in and find you?
3: No, I had a phone call to let me know that I was called through.
1: Oh, that's good. Who called you to let you know?
3: It was my mother.
1: Christian Wilson Hadley from Alfreton.
2: 30 minutes later.
1: Christian Wilson Hadley, good morning. Did you hear us, or did someone tell you to call in?
4: No, you heard it yourself. 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
9: And don't Macca's walk. Macca's run to the new cheesy quarter pounder today. Cloudy with some showers and the top of 14. Down to 8 tonight. Tomorrow, 13, cloudy rain. Wednesday, 12, cloudy. And we could get a shower. Thursday's going to be 14. Some fog first up and partly cloudy. Currently 10 at Narina.
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0: Ballarat Music Station 103.1 Power FM. That was Bruno Mars on My Soul. And Ballarat Botany Kids is celebrating Book Week tomorrow. Now, the session's going to be at Loreto at the Little Flower Church campus. Starts at 10 a.m. And like I said, celebrating Book Week. So if your kids are going along, they can dress up in one of their favourite book characters. Also, Sally Leary from Ballarat Wonderland will be there. She has written a delightful book of a family who visits all of Ballarat's key spots, including the lake and gardens. She's going to read the book to the kids and spend some time as all the kids have fun afterwards. But if you want the rest of the details about tomorrow's Botany Kids, you can jump onto Ballarat Botany Kids Facebook page. And on the way on Power FM, this singer has just turned 68 and apparently her latest photo has her fans doing a double take.
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7: G'day, it's Tom Parry with your local news first. Concerns are being raised for the region's tourism sector after the sudden closure of Arradale Asylum. Melbourne Polytechnic, which administers the Ararat venue, has cited safety issues as the reason behind the move, with operators of the popular ghost tours now offering refunds to those who booked in advance. More changes ahead for rail commuters on the Ballarat line. From tomorrow through until the 31st, buses replace trains for the entire journey to Southern Cross Station as level crossing removal works continue at Melton. Passengers can find more info on the V-Line website. And in sport, the 18th and last round of the Ballarat Footy League was played on Saturday. Sunbury secured 5th position on the senior men's ladder after downing the 3rd placed Swans by 19 points, while Sebastopol landed in 2nd place with a 13-point victory against Melton. That's the latest in your local news.
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8: Hey, I'm Brooke Seychelle. Testing is underway on a second seal in South Australia this morning after the first detection of the H5 bird flu strain in a mammal was confirmed over the weekend. The new long-nosed fur seal was found at the Pages Conservation Park, a key seal breeding ground. Barnaby Joyce has defended his One Nation colleague David Farley after he suggested the party's migration numbers would be similar to Labor's. Pauline Hanson quickly refuted the claims, saying the party's net migration would be 130,000 a year. Joyce telling Seven the Farah MP simply made a mistake.
9: I mean, that's not unusual. Show me a political career where people haven't made a mistake, and I'll show you a person who's not telling the truth.
8: The AFL boss will front the media today for the first time since the sexual assault allegation involving Sydney Swans players. Andrew Dillon will speak at midday to launch the league's final series. A Sydney teacher who was critically injured in a shark attack at Coogee Beach says she's starting to regain some independence. 35-year-old Leah Stewart lost an arm in the attack back in June, but says she now sees some light after a difficult recovery. Overseas, at least 30 people have been killed in a landslide of waste at a land landfill site in Guinea. It's believed heavy rain caused the mound of rubbish to collapse. And it seems there could be another use for weight loss drugs like Ozempic, with Aussie researchers finding they may help those who've been diagnosed with bipolar disorder.
0: D2E Gym. From Talacombe to Wendouree, you're never too far from a D2E.
8: The Roosters have blown a chance to move a game clear on top of the NRL table, losing to the West Tigers in a thrilling match last night. The Chooks losing by 1 point after a costly turnover in the dying minutes. Coach Trent Robinson admits they struggled to find their rhythm the whole game.
10: To play not honour your style of play was really disappointing today, so yep.
8: And in AFL, West Coast horror season is over, going down to Hawthorn by 62 points at Optus Stadium last night. That's the latest in news and sport.
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11: Cloudy with showers today and a top of 14. Dropping down at 8 tonight. Tomorrow, cloudy rain and a top of 13. Wednesday, 12, cloudy. Maybe a shower. Thursday, 14, some fog first up and then partly cloudy. Currently 12 at Ballarat North.
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0: This is Workday Hits on Para Feminist. Thanks to Ballarat and District Trotting Club. Make it a family day at the Flying Horse Entertainment Venue. Great food in a playroom the kids will love. That was Matchbox 20. I'm well. Hey, it's Geordie. And now we're going to find out what's hot and what's not. Here's Alex and Crystal from The Brekkie Show.
1: What's hot? It's book week, so it's very exciting for all the kiddies at school. They get to dress up and have a bit of fun. What's not? Have you seen those humanoid robot races that have been going on? They're big, like, robots that have been running around this track. They are scary.
2: Beat Usain Bolt's record.
1: I don't like it.
2: No, I didn't like it either. Mm. And what's hot? St. Pat's are having their Break the Cycle event this weekend to raise much-needed funds for Risk and the Raven Collective. If you can, please head to St. Pat's socials and donate. 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
1: Oh, come on.
2: No, stay pasty white like me.
0: Yes. Hot or not is all thanks to the Western Hotel. It shall be back tomorrow. Up soon, Sonny Federa and Libby Yanka. Also, Crowded House on Parafem.
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0: 1031 Power FM, Ballarat's music station. That was Crowded House. 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Now, Showpo's Jane Lou is all about flipping the script on what it means to be boss with the Lazy CEO podcast. She actually chats to people all over the world and finds out what they did to start making more money.
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0: 14 today, cloudy with some showers. Dropping down at 8 tonight. Tomorrow, 13, cloudy rain. Wednesday, 12, cloudy. Maybe a shower. Thursday, 14, we'll probably get some fog first up, then partly cloudy. Currently, 12 at Inver May Park, and that is Powercast thanks to McDonald's. And don't Maccas walk. Maccas run to the new cheesy quarter pounder.
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0: 1031 Power FM, the home of the hits. That was Martin Garrix and Ed Sheeran, Repeated. And tomorrow there's a very special workshop going on at the Ballarat Central Library. It's where you'll learn ways to manage pests in your garden naturally, safely and cheaply. You'll get facts, tips and recipes where you can take home a simple home remedy for a common pest. 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I did get these details off Smart Living Ballarat Group's Facebook page, but yet starts at 10:30 tomorrow and it only goes for an hour. And on the way on Power FM, this boy band is all about pranking each other.
1: In Sydney, back in the day when we first out, and we'd ordered everything on the menu to the hotel room. And Rich went to the toilet, and me and Abs decided that we were going to put all of the food on the floor.
2: Like an assault course.
1: So he couldn't get out of the bathroom. And when I say all of the food, I do mean lasagnas, spaghetti bolognese, name it, it was on the floor.
2: Yeah.
1: He opens the toilet door, and me and Abs were obviously like giggling, chilled.
2: Yeah, they just left the room. They were like, have fun getting out.
1: And he literally couldn't get out of the room. He had to like walk through.
3: We didn't waste any food though.
1: The funny thing is, we thought that, oh, it's okay. It's not a waste. The record label are paying for this food. It turns out that we were paying for the food. And you know what? Now, I eat it all. I'd eat it off the floor now.
2: With your finger.
0: Oh, eating food off the floor? No.
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0: 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Now after 12, we're off to 1989 with Transvision Band. Then we're heading to 2000 with Craig David. And there's more in our throwback lunch, and it's all thanks to KFC Ballarat to keep in life finger licking good every day.
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9: G'day, it's Tom Parry with your local news first. Ballarat Sturt Street is getting unwanted attention as one of the state's top three regional crash hotspots. Analysis by News Corp placed it third on a list behind other busy thoroughfares in Geelong and Warrnambool using data supplied by insurance firm Amy. Words of thanks have been expressed by Federation University following a strong turnout at this year's Open Day at its Ballarat campuses. Attendees were treated to live music, art displays and even a petting zoo as part of yesterday's activities, as well as info on the courses being offered next year. And in sport, Saturday had round 18 of the Ballarat Netball League taking place, the very last of the home and away season. Minor premiers and reigning A-grade champions Darley bested second-placed North 64 goals to 44 as the third-placed Lakers downed Bacchus 62-37. That's the latest in your local news.
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10: Hey, I'm Brooke Seychelle. The criticism continues for One Nation and its migration policy after a party MP yesterday claimed its numbers were similar to Labor's. While Pauline Hanson says the party's net migration would be 130,000 a year, and Barnaby Joyce has refuted David Farley's claim, Labor's Tanya Plibersek has told Seven the party's policy is a mess.
11: You know, if there's three One Nation MPs in a room, there's three different immigration policies.
10: Meanwhile, the Environment Minister says we can expect more mass mortality events after a second suspected H5 bird flu case in a mammal was found in South Australia. Testing is now underway on the long-nosed fur seal after the virus was detected in one in South Australia over the weekend. Murray Watt telling the ABC it wasn't unexpected.
12: We have been saying for some time that we are likely to see mass mortalities of birds and mammals.
10: New rules for data centres and their use of energy will be on the agenda at National Cabinet this week. The federal government is expected to settle the new rules on Wednesday, despite some defiance from the Queensland government, who've previously rejected the rules tying data centre construction to new renewable projects. And overseas, 72 people have been arrested over alleged firelighting in Indonesia, which is suspected to have started some of the country's recent fires. Huge plumes of smoke have affected Indonesia and neighbouring countries, while investigations are underway.
0: D2E Gym. From Talacombe to Wenderee, you're never too far from a D2E.
10: The Swans are promising to rebuild trust with fans after hundreds of supporters walked out of the SCG during yesterday's historic AFL doubleheader. It comes as police continue to investigate sexual assault claims following last week's hotel scandal in Melbourne. Liberal Senator James Patterson telling Nine the club simply doesn't practice what it preaches.
13: I understand why Swans fans are so disappointed in their club, because the club has made such a virtue in the past of their culture, and what this conduct has exposed is a big gap between between what they say their culture is and what their culture actually is.
10: That's the latest in news and sport.
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4: 14 today, cloudy with some showers. Pollen count is low, dropping down to 8 tonight. Tomorrow, 13, cloudy rain. Wednesday, 12, cloudy, chance shower. Thursday, 14, some fog first up and partly cloudy. Right now, 13 at Mitchell Park.
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0: Released in 1992 and off an album called 12 Inches of Snow, that was Snow, Informer. Now, Snow was in jail when the film clip to that song was actually released.
1: I go to lunch or dinner, I forget what it was, where everybody, you know, the whole jail's there. Yo, Snow, how are your video coming on tonight? I said, I don't know, brother. I hope so. I'm like, I hope it's not Vanilla Ice or Marky Mark. Bless them, but I hope it's not them, you know, like this guy mistake me for. So I'm like, yo, so everybody that night, everybody, the bikers, everybody's watching Rap City. I'm pacing, you know, like I'm on the nervous game. I'm on the nerve. This got me more nervous than going to jail. And then I hear, ba-na-na-na-na-na. I'm like, what? I come running back and the TV's up there and I run by the TV and everybody's there and I'm like, yo, and I'm singing Informer and everybody's there. And then after that, the biker, he came, yo, Snow, give me your autograph. I said, all right, stay sweet, brother. Don't worry about everything. You'll be all right.
0: And that's it for the throwback lunch. It's back tomorrow at midday. Thanks to KFC, Ballarat keeping life finger licking good every day. Jody with you. And coming up, we've got Coldplay and BTS, also Taylor Swift with Sabrina Carpenter. On Parafim.
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6: And don't Maccas walk. Maccas run to the new cheesy quarter pounder today. Cloudy with some showers. 14 is our expected top. Down to 8 tonight. Around 13, cloudy. Rain. Wednesday, cloudy. Chance shower and a top of 12. Thursday's going to be 14. Some fog first up and partly cloudy right now. 13 at Cardigan.
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0: Justin Bieber and Nicki Minaj, Beauty and the Beat on Power FM's Workday Hits for Harvey Norman Ballarat, your destination for Windows laptops and Apple Mac computers. And yes, it's Monday and you're probably thinking, ah, nothing ever happens on a Monday. Yes, it does. Tonight at the Cattle Yards Inn, they've got Monday Trivia. And it's trivia a little bit different. They don't let you use your phones. Yeah. So there's no phones, no apps, just fun trivia with great prizes up for grabs every week. Starts at 7 p.m. But if you want the rest of the details, you can just look for K's Entertainment on Facebook. And soon on Power FM, this guy's touring. He will be in Melbourne on the 4th, 5th and 6th of September at Rod Laver Arena.
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Jordy with you, and after one, we got Mark Ronson and Miley Cyrus. This world can hurt you, it cuts you deep and leaves a scar. Things fall apart, nothing breaks like a heart. Also, Josh Fawad.

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13: G'day, it's Tom Parry with your local news first. Concerns are being raised for the region's tourism sector after the sudden closure of Arradale Asylum. Melbourne Polytechnic, which administers the Ararat venue, has cited safety issues as the reason behind the move, with operators of the popular ghost tours now offering refunds to those who booked in advance. More changes ahead for rail commuters on the Ballarat line. From tomorrow through until the 31st, buses replace trains for the entire journey to Southern Cross Station as level crossing removal works continue at Melton. Passengers can find more info on the V-Line website. And in sport, the 18th and last round of the Ballarat Footy League was played on Saturday. Sunbury secured fifth position on the senior men's ladder after downing the third-placed Swans by 19 points, while Sebastopol landed in second place with a 13-point victory against Melton. That's the latest in your local news.
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15: Hello, I'm Michaela Carr. The boss of the AFL denies there's a culture problem within the sport. Andrew Dillon has spoken for the first time since five Sydney players were suspended by the club after an alleged sexual assault at a team hotel in Melbourne last week. Dillon says he doesn't know when the police inquiry will conclude.
16: Well, the Swans have made inquiries, but there's, you know, the police investigation, we don't know where that will go. And at that stage, when that's completed, the AFL will make its inquiries.
15: Some grim news for renters today. A new report has revealed renting a unit now costs more than half the median take-home pay of a single worker in every Australian capital. There are fears for our local seal colonies after the first case of H5 bird flu was detected in a mammal in South Australia. A vaccination program is underway for little penguins, but marine biologist Jane Younger has told the ABC seals are more difficult.
17: But we have just seen a trial done in seals in North America that's just completed phase one and has really promising results. So hopefully, if that continues to have success, that might be available in the future.
15: Russia is likely to mobilise another 300,000 troops later this year, according to the Ukrainian president. He says Russians could end the year occupying the same amount of Ukrainian territory as they did at the beginning. And Queensland researchers say weight loss drugs like Ozempic could soon be used to help those diagnosed with bipolar disorder.
12: D2E Gym. From Delacombe to Wendouree, you're never too far from a D2E.
15: Blow for the Dockers ahead of the AFL finals. Defender Brennan Cox has been ruled out of the qualifying final, hurting his calf in the loss to Carlton. And two-time NRL Premiership player Joey Manu has reportedly been signed by the PNG Chiefs. The former Rooster and current rugby union player is said to be formally unveiled today, signing a two-year deal from 2028. That's the latest news and sport.
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0: Well, we've reached our expected top of 14 degrees, cloudy with some showers on the cards. Down to 8 tonight, about 13, cloudy rain. Wednesday, cloudy, could get a shower on a top of 12. Thursday, some fog first up and partly cloudy, and it's going to reach 14.
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0: 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Great food and a playroom the kids will love. Jordy here. Now, if you love watching women's sport, well, I've got a podcast for you. Now, Abby is a 16-year-old and she's making her mark on women's sport. 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
1: I have walked along this road outside the SCG so many times. 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All I'm hoping is that it's a really uplifting day for women's sport.
2: Well, we wanted to come support the women, like we're women's footy players and we love like women's sport as well.
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4: 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And yeah, my daughter will be coming out later on today as well. She's seven and she's super excited.
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0: 93.1 Power FM, Ballarat City Music Station. That was Bruno Mars, I Just Might. And just last Thursday, Louis was a junior newsreader on Power FM, and not only did he read out the news, he had a chat with Alex and Crystal.
1: Louis, how are you?
2: Good.
3: You're good. Now, you're going on holidays very soon. Where are you going?
2: Queensland.
3: You're going to Queensland, you lucky bugger. That's where I'm from. Where are you going in Queensland?
2: Noosa.
3: The sunny coast, Alex. It's beautiful up there. You're going to the beach for a few days.
2: Yeah.
3: Yeah, nice. Good on you.
1: Tell me what the sun looks like, because I've forgotten.
3: All right, Louis, what do you love doing at school?
2: Learning.
3: Love learning. That's a good answer, Alex.
1: Yeah, definitely keep that trait forever. Like, that's the way to stay young. Always be learning. Now, do you have any shout-outs, Louis? Anyone you want to give a little special mention to?
2: Yeah.
1: Well, who have you got?
2: My best friend, Ollie Evans.
3: Morning, Ollie Evans. He's your best mate, is he?
2: Yeah.
3: Yeah, good on you.
0: You've got a child in primary school who also wants the opportunity to be a junior newsreader. 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
3: Well, Ariana Grande has told Donald Trump's team to stop using her music after her song We Can't Be Friends appeared in a TikTok video that he was promoting something that was really just awful. She said, don't ever use my music again and your truth is false. And so they had to remove the song from his TikTok messaging.
1: Damn. Mm. Well, some big news for Nicolas Cage fans. National Treasure 3 is finally returning and real. The director has confirmed it that Nicolas Cage will be coming back for the third one.
3: Yeah, baby.
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0: Right now, 14 degrees, and that was our expected top today. Cloudy with some showers. Down to 8 tonight, tomorrow 13, cloudy. Rain Wednesday 12, cloudy, chance shower. And then Thursday 14, fog for stuff and partly cloudy. And that's Power Cars, thanks to McDonald's. And don't Maccas walk, Maccas run to the new cheesy quarter pounder.
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0: Something a little bit different this Friday night. They're holding a special one-off $5 bingo hosted by Eliza Lott and Barbie Doll. Now, your $5 ticket will include your game book and dabber. There's also extra special prizes up for grabs. Doors open at 6, bingo kicks off at 7:30. And while you're there, you can just have something from their kitchen, a yummy meal. You'll have a lot of laughs. And then afterwards, you stick around for Piano Bar requests. There's a lot more information to this. So you can jump onto Piano Bar Ballarat's Facebook page. And remember, you've got to get your tickets. So their page has the link. And on the way on Power FM, it's still hard to believe that this guy left us back in 2016.
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0: Well, that's it for the Workday Hits for today. But we'll be back tomorrow at 10 a.m. and it's thanks to Ballarat and District Trotting Club. 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
11: G'day, it's Tom Parry with your local news first. Ballarat Sturt Street is getting unwanted attention as one of the state's top three regional crash hotspots. Analysis by News Corp placed it third on a list behind other busy thoroughfares in Geelong and Warrnambool using data supplied by insurance firm Amy. Words of thanks have been expressed by Federation University following a strong turnout at this year's Open Day at its Ballarat campuses. Attendees were treated to live music, art displays and even a petting zoo as part of yesterday's activities, as well as info on the courses being offered next year. And in sport, Saturday had round 18 of the Ballarat Netball League taking place, the very last of the home and away season. Minor premiers and reigning A-grade champions Darley bested second-placed North 64 goals to 44 as the third-placed Lakers downed Bacchus 62-37. That's the latest in your local news.
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13: Hello, I'm Michaela Carr. The head of the AFL says there hasn't been an investigation into allegations of drug use by some Sydney Swans players. The group is involved in a police probe after claims of an alleged assault in a Melbourne hotel room last week. Andrew Dillon says the league has reviewed its drugs policy and it comes into effect in the off-season, and he says those rules will be enforced.
14: It's a privilege to play AFL, and with that comes responsibilities, and there's accountabilities with that as well.
13: A second long-nosed fur seal is being tested after the first confirmed death of a mammal from bird flu in Australia. It was found in South Australia. An Australian man accused of murdering a 17-year-old girl in Thailand and dumping her body has told the ABC he acted in self-defence to stop her from stabbing him. Speaking from behind bars, 45-year-old Simon Carman said he hasn't done anything wrong and shouldn't be in jail. Five people have been arrested during a police raid on the headquarters of the CFMEU in Melbourne. Detectives investigating corruption, executing the warrants over allegations of secret commissions. And the accounting firm KPMG is set to cut its workforce by 5% as part of a restructure. There's been lower revenue after a recent audit inquiry. It's understood 27 partners and about 360 staff from its local arm will be made redundant.
12: D2E Gym. From Talacombe to Wenderee, you're never too far from a D2E.
13: Big honours for former grades of the game in the AFL Finals Series. Three-time Hawthorn Premiership captain Luke Hodge is this year's Cup Ambassador. Former Geelong star Paul Chapman will present this year's Norm Smith Medal. And the Premiership-winning coach will receive his medal from former Swans coach Paul Roos. And three players have been charged by the NRL's Match Review Committee following yesterday's thriller between the West Tigers and the Roosters. Sydney Dewar, Seal Wong and Victor Radley in Tigers' field gold hero Jock Madden have all been cited but could escape with fines with early pleas.
12: Septic tank emergency? 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
15: Cloudy with a high chance of showers for the rest of today. Tomorrow it's looking cloudy with a very high chance of rain and a top of 13 degrees. Then on Wednesday, cloudy, slight chance of a shower and a top of 12.
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0: Red Hot Chili Peppers' Californication on Power FM, because we need to try add some heat to this dreary Monday one way or another. It is Gels with you here for your home run, even though it's, not back to spring just yet. I hope you are having a cracker start to your week. I can tell you who are having a great one, the band Cat's Eye, because they are top of the charts at the moment on the ARIA charts with this track that we're actually going to play inside 10, Cat's Eye's Animal, that Ed Sheeran also co-wrote. Stick around to hear that one shortly on Power FM. 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

0: 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Chels with you here for your home run. Now, Phoenix Community College's open audition day is happening next week. And this morning, Alex and Crystal caught up with one of the teachers to hear more about it.
1: What's going on? What is an Academy of the Arts?
2: Oh, an Academy of the Arts is a place where the artistic community can upskill, really, in a nutshell. And we have three different streams. So whether you're a visual artist, a dancer or a mover, or an actor and a director, you're catered for.
3: Fantastic.
4: Yeah. So good. Yeah. I love that. That's right up my alley. I remember all my drama teachers from like grade 12. You guys are the best. I love yous.
2: I know. We have the best job in the world.
4: Yeah, you really do.
1: Yes.
0: Sounds like so much fun. If you want more details, you can head to phoenix.vic.edu.au for more. And you can catch more of Alex and Crystal tomorrow morning from 6. Stick around. Jason Derulo's on the way after your weather on Power.
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0: Cloudy with a high chance of showers for the rest of today. Tomorrow it's looking cloudy, a very high chance of rain and a top of 13 degrees. Then on Wednesday, cloudy, slight chance of a shower and a top of 12. That's your Powercast thanks to McDonald's. 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

0: Noah Khan, the great divine on Power FM. Chels with you here for your home run with a bit of a throwback on the way. She likes me for me, not because I look like Tyson. With the Blessed Union of Souls with Hey Leonardo. And we'll bring it back to the current day with Taylor Swift. I loved you, came back when it mattered. I saw you standing there in the light of the window. That one from the latest TS film, Taylor Swift? No, Toy Story, number 5, of course. And we're going to play that one in the next 10 here on Power FM.
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2: Good afternoon. Checking your run home from Melbourne on the Westgate Freeway. Looking mainly clear at the moment from the Domain Tunnel through to the Ring Road Greensboro bound. No problems jumping onto the Deer Park Bypass on the Western Freeway. Also looking like a mainly clear run all the way back to Ballarat. A Polish man opens up, asks for help and shows up because when they do, everyone wins. 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
9: Good afternoon, a great start on the roads around town. There's no hold-ups or delays. As we run out of Melbourne, the West Gate Freeway is looking good coming out of the city. The Ring Road is slowing through to the Deer Park Bypass, which is banked up through to Hopkins Road on the Western Freeway. 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
10: Hi there, I'm Brett Mack with your local news first. Housing affordability and supply will be in the spotlight in Ballarat tomorrow, with the Housing Industry Association joining Nationals Ripon candidate Joe Armstrong and local building industry representatives for a roundtable discussion. The forum will examine housing pressures in regional Victoria, including planning barriers, workforce shortages and ways to boost new housing construction. The discussion comes as housing emerges as a key issue ahead of November's Victorian election. Grampians Health has announced Paddy Kinnersley as its new board chair, taking over governance of the Ballarat-headquartered health service. Kinnersley, the CEO of Our Watch, is widely known for her leadership in gender equality and community advocacy roles, having previously served as chief executive of Women's Health Grampians. She is also co-vice president of the Carlton Football Club. And six seasonal jobs are up for grabs in Ballarat as Australia Post and Star Trek launch a nationwide recruitment drive ahead of Christmas. The postal giant is hiring more than 3,500 workers across Australia, including truck drivers, forklift operators, parcel sorters and freight handlers. Australia Post says it delivered a record 111 million parcels in the lead up to Christmas last year and is gearing up for another busy festive season. That's the latest in your local news.
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3: Hello, I'm Michaela Carr. The AFL has confirmed it won't be getting involved in the scandal engulfing the Sydney Swans until the police investigation is complete. CEO Andrew Dillon has been peppered with questions about the sexual assault allegations while at the launch of finals in Melbourne today. He says the club has done its part keeping players accountable and now they'll wait to see what happens.
11: There's a police investigation going on now. Once that's completed, we'll conduct our own inquiries, but the AFL won't get involved while there's a police investigation underway.
3: There won't be any changes to the way GST revenue is distributed to the states. Some states and territories have complained that the resource-rich WA wasn't deserving of its 75 cents in every dollar. But the Prime Minister says despite a Productivity Commission report suggesting a review, the carve-up will remain as is. Aussie renters are going to be strapped for cash, with a new report revealing the price of renting a unit now exceeds the 30% housing stress mark, soaking up more than half the median take-home pay of a single worker in every single capital city. Police in Victoria have raided the CFMEU's Melbourne headquarters and five people have been arrested. It's part of an investigation into secret commissions. And a grim warning from the Federal Environment Minister following the first confirmed death of an Aussie mammal from bird flu. The virus was detected in a long-nosed fur seal, its body washing up on a beach in South Australia.
1: D2E Gym, from Dalacombe to Wendouree. You're never too far from a D2E.
3: The worst-kept secret in the AFL now a reality, with Zach Butters confirming to Port Adelaide that he wants out. He's told the club he wants to return to Victoria. The Power says it's now working on the best deal to allow the restricted free agent to leave. And former Roosters star Joey Manu is heading back to rugby league. The 30-year-old has signed a two-year deal with the PNG Chiefs for their inaugural season. That's the latest news and sport.
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0: Cloudy with a high chance of showers for the rest of today. Tomorrow, it's looking cloudy with a very high chance of rain and a top of 13 degrees. Then a Wednesday, cloudy, slight chance of a shower and a top of 12.
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0: Mr. Know-it-all, it's Teddy Swims with one of the most iconic lines in a song I've heard all year. Like a tennis ball through a ceiling fan, bet you'd never end up falling back in my hands. So true. What are the chances of that happening? It's Chelsea with you here for your home run. And hey, we are looking for a junior to join our team, a junior newsreader. So if you know a primary school age student who would love to go live on the radio with the latest news, who also has a story they'd love Ballarat to hear, well, they could just be Alex and Crystal's new junior newsreader. All you need to do is register at powerfmballarat.com.au and you could be joining us in the studio. It is our junior newsreader thanks to Jenny ZLC, where families feel at home. You can check out their new Winter Valley Centre, which is now open. Stick around, plenty on the way as we move forward on your Monday. We are also going to go backwards. Noiseworks will take us back inside 10 on Power.
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0: Harry Styles, American Girls on Power FM. Chels with you for your home run. And this morning, Alex and Crystal played another round of Loose Lyrics.
1: She liked to dance all the hip-hop spots. And she cruised to cruise to connect the dots. Not just urban, she liked the pop. Any thoughts?
2: Oh, crikey. It sounds a bit old school, but far out.
1: I'll give you the next line.
2: Okay.
1: But this isn't the name of the song. Because she was living La Vida Loca.
2: Oh, so it's not.
1: But it's not La Vida Loca.
2: Oh.
1: Otherwise, that'd be really stupid of me.
2: Yeah, that'd be a real giveaway.
1: Yeah.
2: Give me the two lines, top two lines again.
1: She liked to dance all the hip-hop spots and she cruised to connect the dots. Just urban, she liked the pop because she was living La Vida Loca.
2: Okay, the way you're singing that makes me feel like it's a bit of Nelly or something, maybe.
1: Oh, you're close. Yeah, you're close. Do you want to hear it?
2: 50 Cent. Yeah, have to play it.
1: This is the bit.
2: Oh, is it the song?
0: That was very well done by Alex this morning, and you can catch more of those two tomorrow morning from 6 a.m. Hey, stick around. Tim Deluxe is about to take us back to 02. It Just Won't Do plays after your weather on Power.
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1: I think we have those people, you know, the Dick Van Dykes, Julie Andrews and David Attenborough that we just want to watch over them. And I think that's happening with Dolly Parton as well.
2: You just want them to live forever, yeah.
1: Exactly, because Dolly Parton has had to make another statement saying, I'm dealing with some health issues that I didn't pay attention to when she was watching over her late husband. But it's not like I haven't been through hard times before with my health. I'm okay. I'm still working.
2: She's doing well. That's good. And another actress, Minnie Driver, she's shared an update after she had a serious car crash a few weeks ago. She said she's dealing with the emotional fallout even as she physically recovers. She said the trauma from it all has been harder to overcome than the injury. So she's okay physically, but mentally she's just, you know, working through it.
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0: Cloudy with a high chance of showers for the rest of today. Tomorrow it's looking cloudy, a very high chance of rain and a top of 13 degrees. Then on Wednesday, cloudy, slight chance of a shower and a top of 12. That's your Powercast thanks to McDonald's. And don't Macca's walk, Macca's run to the new cheesy quarter pounder.
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1: Olivia Rodrigo, drop dead on Power FM. It is Chelsea with your 4-year home run with a couple of British lads on the way. Because maybe you're gonna be the one that saves me. And everyone's favourite karaoke song. Actually, either one way or another. That's either your first pick or it's your end of the night song, I reckon. Wonderworld Oasis coming up. Also, an artist who is rumoured that she's gotten back with her ex. That's right, the internet is all chatter about Tate McRae and has she gotten back with the Kid Laroi? Look, I mean, you can stalk your Instagram all you want, but are they back together? Just keep watching. I'm sure they'll let us know if we just keep watching. That one from Tate on the way in the next 15 here on Power FM.
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0: 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Chelsea with you here for your home run. Thrilled to be here. Hope you're having a cracker start to your Monday. We're here, of course, thanks to APCO and their all-new Roast Lamb Jaffle. It's got lamb, gravy, peas and potatoes, available for a limited time only at APCO. That just sounds like a beautiful home-cooked meal rolled into a jaffle. How good's that? Hey, stick around. Plenty on the way for you after 4 o'clock. One that will be definitely stuck in your head is Stella Lefty's Boston. It plays after your new sport and weather on Power.
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9: Looking good around town, no prangs or delays. As we run out of Melbourne, it's looking good on the West Gate Freeway coming out of the city. As for the Ring Road, a slow run through to the Deer Park Bypass, which is patchy through to Hopkins Road on the Western Freeway. 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That's the latest traffic on Power FM.
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10: Hi there, I'm Brett Mack with your local news first. Ararat Rural City Council says the sudden closure of Arrowdale will have an immediate impact on the region's tourism industry. Tour operators, including Ballarat-based Erie Tours and Friends of J Ward, are among those affected, along with accommodation and hospitality businesses. Council says while safety concerns have forced the closure, it remains committed to supporting local businesses through the disruption. Ballarat's Frank Burke Oval has officially unveiled two new pavilions as part of a $5 million redevelopment funded by the Victorian Government, with the City of Ballarat contributing a further $130,000. The upgrades include four change rooms, umpire facilities, meeting spaces, a kitchen and storage areas, supporting the North Ballarat Football and Netball Club and North Ballarat Cricket Club. It comes as work continues on two new grandstands at nearby Mars Stadium, with the all-new athletics facility also not far off completion. And it might still be August, but cygnets have already been spied on the shores of Lake Wendouree. They typically hatch covered in down and can swim and feed themselves shortly after hatching, guided by their parents. It comes as fears grow for how the bird flu may impact wild populations. That's the latest in your local news.
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0: Hello, I'm Michaela Carr. The New South Wales Premier is backing calls for the Royal Commission into Anti-Semitism to be extended. Chris Minns says the inquiry needs to get to the fundamental truth about the Bondi attack and the events leading up to the incident. The AFL insists it is doing enough to tackle illicit drugs within the sport in the wake of the Sydney Swans scandal. The league is about to implement a new drugs policy, and CEO Andrew Dillon says they will continue to stay on top of the issue.
1: We just undergone an extensive review of the illicit drugs policy, and we've launched that, and that'll be taking effect from this off-season. And so we'll continue. There's accountabilities for the players, and there will continue to be them.
0: There are concerns a bad batch of peptides is doing the rounds in Victoria, with another user suffering a severe liver injury. Doctors have been testing some counterfeit peptides linked to the black market after a seventh person ended up in hospital. There's been another grim find in South Australia, with a second long-nosed fur seal being tested for bird flu. The Federal Environment Minister Murray Watt has told the ABC it was something he'd been expecting.
11: You might remember for several weeks now, my colleague Julie Collins and I have been warning that we are likely to see this kind of thing occur, and indeed that we are likely to see more mass mortalities.
0: The researchers have found the Great Barrier Reef was once a type of landmass. Data and samples have been collected by the CSIRO to map the reef's future health. It uncovered evidence that the reef wasn't always underwater.
2: D2E Gym. From Dalacombe to Wendouree, you're never too far from a D2E.
0: Fremantle has the most players in the All-Australian squad. The Dockers have six names among the 46-player cohort, with Brisbane having six and Hawthorn five. Melbourne ruckman Max Gawn is up for a record ninth blazer. The team will be announced tomorrow. And in the NRL, a massive setback for the Bulldogs ahead of their must-win game against Penrith. With COVID running through the club, at least eight players and two staff miss training today.
2: Fu Man Lu. 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
12: Cloudy with a high chance of showers for the rest of today. Tomorrow it's looking cloudy with a very high chance of rain and a top of 13 degrees. Then a Wednesday, cloudy, slight chance of a shower and a top of 12.
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0: by Cherry, Safe Tonight on Power FM. It's Chels hanging out with you here. Hey, are you into your podcasts? You're allowed to say. I know you're listening to the radio right now. I like my podcasts as well. And one that I've been dying to listen to is The Lazy CEO. It's hosted by Showpo's Jane Liu. She's just flipping the script on what it means to be a boss, you know? Like, you hear so many stories of how many hours of hard work and how stressful it can be, and she just talks to the people behind the scenes in the biggest brands and really gives you the insight about how they're kind of shaking up that industry. 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

0: Script featuring will.i.am, Hall of Fame on Power FM. Chelsea with you here for your Monday. And this morning, Alex and Crystal caught up with Nat from the Raven Collective ahead of this event.
1: Break the Cycle, an event that's been going on for 3 years now at St. Pat's. They cycle for 24 hours raising money for the Raven Collective. We've got Nat from Raven Collective right here. Nat, how are you and where's this money going?
2: I'm well, thank you. Thanks for having me.
3: Yeah.
2: The money that comes in from St. Pat's and this initiative goes directly towards women recovering from domestic and family violence. Mm-hmm. So we run a 10-week program at Raven that has been specifically designed for women in this space. And our goal is to help them get back into the workforce and become financially independent. So they're not, one, returning to their abusive relationships or two, ending up on the streets, which is pretty significant.
0: Such an important cause. Thanks, Nat, for telling us all about it. And you can catch more of Alex and Crystal tomorrow morning from 6. Stick around, the latest from Bruno Mars on the way on My Soul After Your Weather on Power.
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2: Cloudy with a high chance of showers for the rest of today. Tomorrow it's looking cloudy, a very high chance of rain and a top of 13 degrees. Then on Wednesday, cloudy, slight chance of a shower and a top of 12. That's your Powercast thanks to McDonald's. And don't Macca's walk, Macca's run to the new cheesy quarter pounder.
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0: Bon Jovi, You Give Love a Bad Name on Power FM. It is Chelsea with you here for your home run. And I reckon what we need on a Monday is a little bit of a reminder from Olivia Dean. We could be nice to each other, nice to each That's all you gotta do. Nice to each other feels like a nice way to ease into the evening. How about a remake of an older track from Michelle Branch and the New Radicals, The Game of Love? They've re-released that one this year. If you haven't heard it yet, don't worry. We're going to listen to it together in the next 15 minutes right here on Power FM.
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0: 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And they're helping us cruise through to the evening with the song that was number one on the ARIA charts for quite a few weeks. But Cat's Eye have just taken over from them. Find out what song that is straight after your new sport and weather on Power.
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10: Hi there, I'm Brett Mack with your local news first. Housing affordability and supply will be in the spotlight in Ballarat tomorrow with the Housing Industry Association joining Nationals Ripon candidate Joe Armstrong and local building industry representatives for a roundtable discussion. The forum will examine housing pressures in regional Victoria, including planning barriers, workforce shortages and ways to boost new housing construction. The discussion comes as housing emerges as a key issue ahead of November's Victorian election. Grampians Health has announced Paddy Kinnersley as its new board chair, taking over governance of the Ballarat-headquartered health service. Kinnersley, the CEO of Our Watch, is widely known for her leadership in gender equality and community advocacy roles, having previously served as chief executive of Women's Health Grampians. She is also co-vice president of the Carlton Football Club. And six seasonal jobs are up for grabs in Ballarat as Australia Post and Star Trek launch a nationwide recruitment drive ahead of Christmas. The postal giant is hiring more than 3,500 workers across Australia, including truck drivers, forklift operators, parcel sorters and freight handlers. Australia Post says it delivered a record 111 million parcels in the lead up to Christmas last year and is gearing up for another busy festive season. That's the latest in your local news.
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11: Hello, I'm Michaela Carr. The head of the AFL says they will make sure the Swans players, the centre of a police investigation, will be held to account. CEO Andrew Dillon has confirmed it is not looking into the incident until police have finished with their inquiries, but he insists they will look into it.
12: There's been accountabilities for those players and there'll continue to be accountabilities. It's a privilege to play AFL, and with that comes responsibilities, and there's accountabilities with that as well.
11: The Prime Minister says he's not aware of cases of anti-Semitism being reduced as a result of the Royal Commission. The inquiry was set up after the Bondi attack in December, and Anthony Albanese says his views about that kind of behaviour haven't changed.
13: I'll allow the Royal Commission to do its work. It's an important work that it's undertaking.
11: A woman has been killed after a car crashed into lunchtime diners at a shopping centre in Melbourne's east. She was sitting outside a restaurant at the Westfield Centre in Wantirna South when the vehicle crashed into the building. Woolworths is trying to win back support from Aussie shoppers by dropping prices on another 105 lower shelf price products. The supermarket has been in trouble with the industry watchdog recently for allegedly misleading consumers with fake discounts. And Ampol has recorded a profit of $857 million in the 6 months to June. That's up from $180 million on last year, and comes despite the fuel crisis in the Middle East.
1: D2E Gym, from Talacombe to Wendouree, you're never too far from a D2E.
11: Demons ruckman Max Gawn is up for a record ninth spot in the All-Australian AFL team. The squad of 46 has been announced today, with Fremantle having the most players with 8. Brisbane has 6 and Hawthorn 5. The team will be announced tomorrow. And a cruel blow for the Raiders, with Zach Hosking ruled out for the rest of the season. The forward injuring his hamstring in Canberra's loss to the Broncos and is expected to miss up to 4 weeks. That's the latest news and sport.
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0: Cloudy with a high chance of showers for the rest of today. Tomorrow it's looking cloudy with a very high chance of rain and a top of 13 degrees. Then on Wednesday, cloudy, slight chance of a shower and a top of 12.
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0: 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Chelsea with you here for your home run. And these guys are going to be at the iHeart Music Festival. The Goo Goo Dolls, of course. 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

0: It's Rosalind Snap on Power FM. Chelsea here for this home run. Now, hopefully you've got your book week costumes all sorted because that's coming up very quickly. Hey, this morning on The Brekkie Show, Alex and Crystal were chatting about if they had a book week dress up and it was the books that they're currently reading. What would that look like?
1: I'm reading, as you know, ACOTAR, which is A Court of Thorn and Roses.
2: Yes.
1: It's huge at the moment because Massive. The sixth book is about to come out in October. These books are basically about fairies.
2: Yes.
1: Or high fae, if you will, but they're not like your typical little la-la-la-la-la fairies. Some of these fairies have wings like bats.
2: Oh, yeah.
1: They fight in wars. Like, they're real, like, awesome. So I was thinking maybe I would dress up as the main character, Feyre.
2: Oh, yes.
1: So Morrigan or Feyre I would dress up as. So they're fairies.
2: This is my stupid brain here. I would go to the Bunnings paint section, and you know when they give those little cards out with the different colours on them? And here's some of the cards I would pick and then put all over myself. Shadow, pebble, lead, fossil, smoke, ash. And people would be like, who are you going as?
1: I know it.
2: Who would I be going as?
1: Are we
2: going as 50 Shades of Grey?
0: Very clever. If there was some sort of adult book week, I reckon Alex would take best costume. Hey, you can catch more of Alex and Crystal tomorrow morning from 6. Stick around. The other Alex are on the way. Warren with Passenger after your weather on Power. I heard you
3: 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Alex and Crystal are on the hunt for the next junior radio star. If you know a primary school age student who'd love the chance to read a news report live on air, jump on to powerfmballarat.com.au. And if they're chosen, they'll come into the studio. Meet Alex and Crystal. Read the news. 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
4: Cloudy with a high chance of showers for the rest of today. Tomorrow it's looking cloudy, a very high chance of rain and a top of 13 degrees. Then on Wednesday, cloudy, slight chance of a shower and a top of 12. That's your Power Cast thanks to McDonald's. And don't Macca's walk, Macca's run to the new cheesy quarter pounder.
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0: Foo Fighters, Times Like These on Power FM. Chels hanging out with you here, and a couple of artists on the way who've both released albums this year. Harry Styles, of course, that one's Dance No More. From Kiss All The Time Disco, occasionally, and someone who's been on the scene for a few years but just released their debut album is Bujara. That one's from 2023. It's crazy The Gentleman only came out this year, but it is a banger. And we are going to listen to this throwback inside 15, so keep it locked on Power FM.
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2: A grey Monday arvo on the roads around town. There's no hold-ups or delays. As we run out of Melbourne, the Westgate Freeway is slowing from Williamstown Road and the Ring Road's banked up through to the Deer Park Bypass, which is patchy through to Hopkins Road on the Western Freeway. After that, you have a nice smooth run home. Census night was Tuesday, the 11th of August. There's still time to complete. 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That's the latest traffic on Power FM.
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4: Hi there, I'm Rana Hussein. A record-breaking crowd turned out at the SCG for yesterday's AFLW clash between Sydney and Essendon. More than 16,000 seeing the Swans run out 44-point winners. Elsewhere, the Hawks down the Power by 32 points and the Blues had a 27-point win over the Crows. The Roosters remain undefeated on top of the NRLW table after thumping the Warriors 66-8 yesterday, while last night Eels down the Sharks 42-16. And the Hockey Roos have had a scoreless draw with India at the World Cup this morning.
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1: 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I'm sure you can guess what it is. You can groove out to that one after 6 plus Will and Woody for your drive home. 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I'll chat to you again tomorrow from 2. See you later. Never
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7: Hi there, I'm Brett Mack with your local news first. Ballarat Rural City Council says the sudden closure of Arrowdale will have an immediate impact on the region's tourism industry. Tour operators, including Ballarat-based Erie Tours and Friends of J Ward, are among those affected, along with accommodation and hospitality businesses. Council says while safety concerns have forced the closure, it remains committed to supporting local businesses through the disruption. Ballarat's Frank Burke Oval has officially unveiled two new pavilions as part of a $5 million redevelopment funded by the Victorian Government, with the City of Ballarat contributing a further $130,000. The upgrades include four change rooms, umpire facilities, meeting spaces, a kitchen and storage areas, supporting the North Ballarat Football and Netball Club and North Ballarat Cricket Club. It comes as work continues on two new grandstands at nearby Mars Stadium, with the all-new athletics facility also not far off completion. And it might still be August, but cygnets have already been spied on the shores of Lake Wenderee. They typically hatch covered in down and can swim and feed themselves shortly after hatching, guided by their parents. It comes as fears grow for how the bird flu may impact wild populations. That's the latest in your local news.
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8: Hello, I'm Michaela Carr. The boss of the AFL denies there's a culture problem within the sport. Andrew Dillon has spoken for the first time since five Sydney players were suspended by the club after an alleged sexual assault at a team hotel in Melbourne last week. Dillon says he doesn't know when the police inquiry will conclude.
9: Well, the Swans have made inquiries, but there's, you know, the police investigation, we don't know where that will go. And at that stage, when that's completed, the AFL will make its inquiries.
8: Anthony Albanese has ruled out any changes to the way the GST revenue is carved up. This comes after some states and territories complained that WA gets too much. A Productivity Commission report had suggested a review, but the Prime Minister says that won't be happening. The Liberals have defended the time it's taking to reveal their policy on migration. They're under pressure to reveal their hand, and Senator James Patterson has told the ABC they're taking their time for good reason.
10: Well, one of the reasons why it's important to do the work thoroughly, properly, get it costed, get it modelled, consult stakeholders, is so you don't have four policies in 4 weeks like One Nation has had.
8: The family of a teenager whose body was found days after she disappeared while hiking is calling for better education around bush safety. Lily Hooper's family also wants bushwalkers to be equipped with personal locators and tracking devices. And New Zealand is following Australia's lead and banning social media for the under-16s. The government there has introduced a bill to keep young teens off sites like Instagram and TikTok.
0: D2E Gym. From Talacombe to Wendouree, you're never too far from a D2E.
8: Port Adelaide is officially losing Zach Butters. He's confirmed he wants to return to Victoria after 156 games with the Power.
1: I'll always be a Port Adelaide person and, yeah, I always value this club and what it's done for me.
8: And a devastating end to the career of one of the NRL's greatest playmakers. Brisbane captain Adam Reynolds has been ruled out of the Broncos' last games due to injury. The halfback retires after 323 appearances for both the Broncos and Souths. That's the latest news and sport.
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11: Cloudy with a high chance of showers for the rest of today. Tomorrow it's looking cloudy with a very high chance of rain and a top of 13 degrees. Then a Wednesday, cloudy, slight chance of a shower and a top of 12.

0: It's Will and Woody for Pokemon Tonies. I hope you guys are having a wonderful Monday drive home. Woods, a year ago, you and I did something very, very special, a first on this show, and the beginning of something that I hope is going to happen many years in the future.
1: Woody, last year we took our daughters on their very first camping trip.
2: So, is everyone ready to go?
3: Yeah.
4: Remy, are you ready to go?
3: Yeah, I'm ready to go.
4: Okay. Good job.
3: Let's do it.
4: Remy, have we remembered to pack everything?
3: Yeah.
4: We've got a lot of stuff and not a lot of room in the car.
5: No. Part of the big jigsaw.
2: What are we most looking forward to doing when we go camping?
3: Play hide and seek.
2: Play hide and seek?
3: I want to play wombat.
2: Wombat.
4: Wombat?
2: Is wombat a game?
3: Yeah.
2: I've never heard of wombat either.
4: Fresh one. I'm pumped to play wombat though.
6: I think we both really excelled, especially when it came to setting up the tents.
2: Can you go to the tent peaks for me?
4: Hey, Ren, you want to go look for some unicorns or something?
3: Yeah.
4: All right, let's go. Yeah. Can you make sure you get my tent after yours?
2: I thought we were hanging out.
6: Or when our daughters caught their first fish. No tricks.
2: So I'm just going to go and put a fish on the end of the rod.
4: Look, look, he caught a fish.
3: You're catching another one.
4: Yeah, Dad, catch another one.
2: Yeah.
6: But this year, we're stepping it up a notch, all thanks to Chemist Warehouse.
3: Mummy?
4: I'm not Mummy, I'm Daddy.
3: I'm Daddy, I'm Mummy.
0: Help us decide where the next adventure should go right now. That's right, we've got two little girls going on another dadventure. They don't know it yet, Woods, but this weekend, and we would love, yes, as the promo just said, you guys to suggest where we should go. So the phone, I'm going to open the text line now. Please text us with where you think we should take the girls this year.
7: Just want to say, we loved camping. Camping was great.
0: Mm.
7: But maybe an idea this time that involves a roof.
0: Yeah,
7: just throwing it out there, and a warm shower. Just throwing it out there.
0: Might be a roof, might be a warm shower. It's going to be something new. It's going to be something special. I'm very much looking forward to it.
7: Cycling trip would be nice. Just throwing it out there. Just a nice cycling trip with
0: your
7: girls.
0: Keep throwing that up. We're not.
7: It'd be really nice.
0: How are we going to get the audio on the bike?
7: Who cares, mate? It's about the girls having a good time.
0: It's part of it. It's a sponsored bit this year.
7: Yeah.
0: Chemist Warehouse.
7: Yeah. Because they'll supply everything we need, right? Because I love Chemist Warehouse.
0: Yeah, I know you do.
7: I spend most of my time in a Chemist Warehouse.
0: Yes.
7: We wake up now, my daughter goes, are we going to Chemist Warehouse?
0: Wow.
7: I know, because they do it all.
0: Mm.
7: Right? Anyway, I don't know where I was going with that, but I want to say that I'm very excited about Chemist Warehouse being on board.
0: You're a commercial friendly man, mate. What can I say? They'll be pumped with that. Not a sponsored bit. That was outrageous.
7: I do love it.
0: Hey, right up next.
7: Genuine.
0: Jacob Elordi has been caught on camera doing a special move on a date with Kendall Jenner, and I think it's straight out of the Will McMahon playbook. I'll tell you what it is right up next. It's Will and Woody.
7: Look out.

0: Yes, it is, Will and Woody. Hope you guys are having a wonderful Monday. Brought to you by Pokemon Tony's. Woodrow, I'm excited about this. I'm excited about the fact that our boy, Jacob Allord, is just flying the flag. And you know, he's pretty much the hottest piece of us in the world right now.
1: Yeah, he
0: has to be
1: is.
0: Confirmed, Annalise.
1: Yep.
0: Turn your mic on first.
2: Confirmed.
1: Yeah, okay.
3: Yeah, comfortably, he's the number one in the world for you right now.
2: Yeah, he'd be up there for sure.
0: He's got to be right up there. I'm looking at him. He's not only is he hot, he's suave.
3: He's tall.
2: He's
3: very
2: talented.
3: Tall.
0: You guys know I've got an inside player there who said he's also very, very humble, talented.
2: Yeah.
0: He's everything right now. And he's hooking up with Kendall Jenner. Which, you know, is also the most modest, you know, of the Jenners. If you're going to go with any Jenner, you know how I feel about the other ones. But this one, she seems great. Anyway, here's some audio about them in a date night they had on Saturday night.
4: Kendall Jenner and Jacob Elordi are keeping up with each other. The pair took their rumored relationship to the next level, stepping out hand in hand for the first time as they enjoyed a romantic dinner date in London, England, August 20th.
1: Wow, it's all happening, isn't it? With those two.
0: And I mean, he's not doing too badly either. He booked the penthouse suite at London Hotel Claridge's at $82,000 a night.
3: Oh my God.
1: You're joking.
0: So he's not doing too badly.
3: He paid $82,000 for the night.
0: Oh, yeah.
3: What did the room have? Bowling alley? What did it have? But seriously.
0: Hope you're keeping the soaps, I tell you that much.
3: $82,000
0: for one night.
3: I'm off him. I can't have him. Cannot have that. I don't care how rich you are. That is outrageous, Jacob. You just said he was modest.
0: Yeah, but
3: he paid $82,000 for one night's ACOM.
0: I think he wanted to impress Kendall. And he's taking her out in London and...
3: I'm sorry, I'm a tight ass and that's just hard to hear. It's hard to hear.
0: Well, look, I think if you're getting, probably in the echelons of $50 million a movie, which is probably what he's going to start to look at pretty soon.
1: Yeah.
0: $82,000 probably isn't that much.
3: No, I know it's not much.
0: Yes.
3: God, for one night.
0: Also, he might have also just got it for free for an Instagram post.
3: Oh, that all of a sudden, all the respect is back, my friends. even if you got a discount, if he paid $10,000 for the room, I'm all for him.
0: So true. Now, look, one of the things, you guys can see this online, but as they're leaving this restaurant that they're in, he's pulling a move which... It really takes me back to 2015 when I used to date.
3: Mm.
0: And because he's gone what I thought was a really hot move, which was if I was comfortable enough toward the end of a date, probably and I want to hear some calls around like really hot moves on early dates because it's a really tricky time to come across as sexy and approachable and all this stuff without being too cringe and without being too sleazy.
1: Of course.
0: Right?
1: Yeah.
0: So he's gone for the hand in her back pocket move.
3: It's pretty forward.
0: It's not a grope.
3: No,
0: and it's not inside the pants.
3: No,
0: it's just outside the pants.
3: Hands inside the pants?
0: It's
3: my
0: just
3: God,
0: outside
3: man, they're in
0: the
3: public.
0: Pants.
3: No, I get that. But like the back pocket is on a buttock.
0: But they're walking. He's not groping. He's not groping her. He's just they're walking, and he's like, "Hey, do you mind if I, is this okay here?"
3: Yeah, and obviously it is, and obviously it was, and it was fine.
0: Are you keen on that? That's a good move. It's a good move, isn't it?
2: I like that a lot.
0: But like not too much.
3: But many dates in, like a few dates in, though, right?
2: I'd go date number 3 or 4.
0: Yeah, it's because it's not too much.
3: You've kissed first, though.
2: You've kissed, but like they've been spotted and rumored to be dating since February. So like, that's a long time. They're into the dates. They've done more than a butthole. Do you know what I mean? So it's fine.
0: More than a what? Sorry. They've done more than a what?
2: Like a hand in the pocket.
0: I thought you said something else.
3: Yeah, as did I.
2: So sorry.
3: As did I.
0: They've done more than.
3: Curious as to how you had that information. But also,
0: have you gotten any other? We're taking calls on this hot date moves. By the way, Annalise, another hot date move for you that really inspires you?
2: I just like dates in general at the moment. Just ask me on a date, pretty hot.
3: just hug me.
2: No, just taking me on a date.
3: Oh, just the idea of actually just showing up
2: on a
3: for
2: date.
3: That date.
2: Yes, that's nice. That's awesome. But an arm around you.
0: An arm around
2: early
0: you.
2: Days is like, and being like, in control, like confident.
0: Yeah. I'll order for us. Don't worry about it.
2: But like, I'll
0: pick
2: order.
0: You up at 8.
2: Yeah, exactly.
3: Oh, okay.
2: Except ordering what I want and knowing what I want without me having to say what I want.
1: Oh, God, we're not mind readers, like though. That's outrageous.
3: Sexy D's grandpa has a move. You told me we were playing pool on Friday night.
0: Excuse me.
5: I can't remember at all what I told you.
3: Oh, dear.
0: Oh, dear.
3: That really speaks volumes to where you're at on Friday night.
5: What was it?
3: It's the tattoo your grandpa has.
5: Oh, that was to get free beer.
3: Oh, I thought it was a romantic move.
0: What was it?
3: He has a tattoo. You tell him.
5: He had a tattoo on his ass that said, your name. And so he'd go up to someone and be like, yo, what's your name? They'd say some name. And then he'd be like, I've got your name tattooed on my bum. I bet you over a beer. They'd be like, yep, yeah, free beer.
0: Oh, nice.
3: Genius, right? He could have used that in a romantic.
0: The phone topic.
3: I thought he did it to impress girls.
0: All right, guys, let's get back on track here. Away from Sexy D's grandfather's ass. Honestly, I want to know from you guys, what's a hot date move?
1: Okay.
0: Currently, Jacob Lordy in the lead, as he should be.
3: Hand in back pocket.
0: Hand in back pocket.
1: I think it's strange.
0: We'll take him up next. It's Will and Woody.
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0: Will and Woody. Hey, we're talking about making a move on a date. If you've got a date move for us, we'd love to hear from you. I'll explain the leader at the moment. It's Jacob Elordi with Kendall Jenner. Hot move. Hot move. But I went out on Friday night actually with Woods with my partner, with Sam.
1: Uh-oh.
0: And we were sitting in these chairs watching classical music. And
1: very sexy.
0: Super sexy. Mm. Super sexy. We love classical music. If you get a chance to go to the Now or Never Festival in Melbourne, actually, definitely go. It was lots of fun. But we're sitting there and I don't know why, but I all of a sudden felt like I was a teenager at the movies.
1: Fun.
0: Where you try and get the arm over.
1: Oh, the old yawn. Did you go the yawn?
0: Yawn
1: into the...
0: I don't know why I felt so, like, she, you know, we've been together for 10 years, but I had this moment, I was in my head, I was like, how do I get my arm around her?
1: It's nice. That's nice to have the
0: nerves. It was a little bit like
1: that. And how did it land?
0: She laughed immediately. She was like, that was really obvious.
1: Shame.
0: So this is the thing with the date moves though, guys. They can be super cringe. They can be a little bit too sleazy if you go in a little bit too hot and heavy as well.
1: Yeah, I agree with that.
0: Christian, you, what move do you go for first on date moves? Yeah.
2: Hey, gents. So this would be like perfect scenario if you take them to a bar or like a pool table place, is guide them through hitting the pool, like teaching them how to play pool. So
1: Christian.
2: You like hold each other's hands and it can get, obviously it's sparked up.
0: Annalise is absolutely frothing this. Oh, you love this.
3: I love that.
0: Really?
3: Yeah.
0: You're into it.
3: Yep. Putting,
0: show me how to hit the ball.
3: Yep. Gonna put, please, go on a date to play pool on my list.
0: Yeah, nice. Ooh, right. You're in the scene at the moment, so good for you.
1: It's not condescending at all that he would assume that you don't know how to play pool and he's better than you.
3: I don't mind.
1: You love it.
3: No, fine.
1: Yeah, fair enough.
3: I've got Joe. I'll annihilate him.
0: Our EP, Joe, you're also chomping at the bit here. That's hot moves.
4: I think, I always go for, if I like am really enjoying the date and want to kiss, I'll like... keep eye contact and then look at the lips and then look back up at the eyes.
0: Yeah. Oh, the looking at the lips is a big thing. Yeah, the looking at the
1: very
0: lips.
1: Very subtle lick of the lips. Just a really subtle.
0: You say you lick your lips?
1: Just really subtle.
4: No licking of the lips.
0: And licking the lips is pretty full on.
1: All right, too far. All right, we're finding out where the line is. It's very subtle.
0: Yeah, I mean, I don't want to dive too far back into your past, Woods, but you had a couple of trademark moves, which I think might be gone. Not sure.
1: The hand on the face?
0: You used to do the double hand on the face.
1: So that is still a move that I do with my wife now.
0: He double hands them.
1: He
0: gets them in the bread basket.
1: Double hand, and then I go shoulders up. Double hand on the face, shoulders up.
5: Oh.
1: And it's just really, we're really in tight, we're really intimate in here. I think that was a beautiful thing. And for me as well, it was just to make sure, thanks, Tiana. Tiana, you're enjoying it too. You're the only person in the team who thinks that's romantic.
0: Hang on, Tiana didn't think that was romantic. You did not, did you? Do you think that was romantic? You like that?
4: No comment on that one.
0: No comment.
1: Oh, it's okay. Your face was saying you liked it. Anyway, I like it as well because then you're not going to miss the mouth. Because I had a lot of memories as like I think I've just got trauma from as a teenager going in for kisses and hitting nose, hitting chin. Do you know what I mean? Like you can miss
0: Let's
1: the mouth.
0: Let's go to Troy, I reckon.
1: Okay.
0: I think you've ever kissed a girl's chin. Troy.
1: You've never kissed a chin or a nose?
0: Never kissed a chin.
1: On the dance floor? Troy, what move do you go for on dates?
6: Mate, I don't go on dates. I've been with my wife 20 years, mate.
0: Oh yeah, but what's your move, Troy?
6: Can't help you.
0: That's all right. What's your go-to date move, Troy?
6: Mate, generally beer and pool. It's just a bit of a scene.
0: Sounds
1: like pool.
0: Pool thing is really a thing, isn't it?
1: Did I, Joe?
0: I'm not sure Troy knew what he called up for. Sorry, guys. hand under the table.
1: Excuse me?
0: If you're on a dinner date, a hand under the table dinner date to like
1: touch
0: leg.
1: Hands.
0: Touch leg or hold hands under the table, yeah.
1: You touch that's very like, you'd shock me. If I'm sitting there enjoying my meal and then you put your hand on my leg. Oh,
0: yeah,
1: my
0: just
1: God.
0: just a gentle one or just like a graze of the leg.
1: I'd probably flick it like
0: just
1: if it was a cat or
0: just
1: something.
0: Just a graze of the leg.
1: Well, don't scratch me on the
0: no,
1: leg.
0: I'm not scratching. one that I know you tried before, Woods, was
1: How dare you? You keep doing this. Like, not necessarily. What is it?
0: No, one time. I'm pretty sure you went for the shh. Up to the lips before, followed by the kiss.
1: I have not. How dare you?
0: And I think another move, now that we're on you, I know that we're laughing at Jacob Elordi spending $82,000 on a penthouse for him and Kendall.
1: Outrageous.
0: But you did also accidentally book a sex hotel for a week-long stay in Japan with a former girlfriend.
1: Yeah, but that was very cheap, and I stand by that. I didn't realise it was a per-hour hotel. And they... Will and

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0: Well, and what are you in the lead up to this Father's Day? Another dad venture. Woods, you and I taking our little girls on the trip of a lifetime. So if you want to tell us where you think we should go, please text us. Getting some great recommendations coming through.
1: Now, you picked this before the song there because obviously it's something that all you guys talk about. I have the same meal for lunch every single day, and I've been doing that for 6 years.
0: Yeah.
1: And I love it.
0: Yeah.
1: I wouldn't want to change a thing. I wake up quite early. I put as many vegetables as I can on the barbecue, and then I just add that to quinoa, and that's lunch, and then leftovers is dinner. And for me, when I started doing that 6 years ago, it made life just a lot simpler for me, and yeah, I love it.
0: No, and we're happy for you, mate.
1: I love it.
0: We're happy for you. We are.
1: And I want to know, though, like, how weird is this?
0: Pretty strange.
1: Because I thought there were more people like me out
0: there. It's not just the same meal factor. It's also the fact that, as I mentioned just before the song there, that you fire up the barbecue at 8 o'clock in the morning. Yeah, I don't think there's anyone outside of like an Oz kick.
1: Yeah.
0: That might fire up the barbecue in the morning.
1: Bunnings will do it.
0: Or like a commercial kitchen that's like slow cooking something for an afternoon service.
1: Sure.
0: No one in a residential house is cooking for themselves on the barbecue at 8 o'clock in the morning.
1: Yeah, look.
0: I think you could be the only person in the Southern Hemisphere that does that. I think it's really strange, and I just need to get that off my chest because I've been thinking about it for a while.
1: No, it's totally fine. I'm glad you feel lighter now. But I agree. I don't think anyone does that. But do you have the same thing for lunch every single day? Or do you eat the same thing every single day? Because I don't
0: But we're not talking about like 3 days a week, 4 days a week, because that's not what you do. You have the same thing every day.
1: And I've done it for 6 years. I'd love to know if someone out there has done it for longer than that.
0: So strange.
1: Because when you find your meal that you love, why change it?
0: Also, like, it's also the quality of the meal. Like, if you came in here and you're like, mate, I just want to have a chicken parma every night for dinner, I'd be like, absolutely. Could be the best thing it's ever made.
1: Mm-hmm.
0: You have barbecued vegetables and quinoa. Oh,
1: God, they're so good though, Will. I put olive oil all over them. I season them, obviously, with a bit of salt, a little bit of pepper. Mate, it's unbelievable. It works for me, and I do it every day. So again, maybe I'm the weirdest person in Australia, but do you eat the same thing every single day?
0: No.
1: And I think for me, I realised this was weird, though, when I saw that Benny Blanco, who is he engaged to?
2: Married. Married to Selena Gomez.
1: Married to Selena Gomez. So
0: good for them. Yeah, has she only got one kidney?
2: Yes, that is correct.
1: That's a random fact.
2: Her best friend.
1: How do you
2: at the
1: know
2: time?
1: That?
0: Saw it on Reddit the other day. Will's Reddit coming up in about 15 minutes time.
1: That's extraordinary. If you did that deliberately, that is extraordinary. Anyway, Benny Blanco, the husband of Selena.
0: Old one kidney Gomez.
1: We don't call her that.
0: No.
1: He, for a week, ate pizza every day to lose weight.
0: Did he really?
3: Day three, I'm tired of pizza. I hate my life.
0: Sounds like a riot.
1: Benny Blanco. Blanco. Yeah. Oh, mate, go and follow him on the socials. He's awesome.
0: So he ate pizza every day.
1: Every single day. He lost weight. Talking about losing weight.
4: I just lost 4.7 pounds in 5 days eating only pizza. Nothing matters. You can do whatever you want. Failure. Everything.
1: There he goes. Just doing his thing. Anyway. Thing. I don't want to focus on losing weight or anything. I just want to focus on, do you eat the same thing every single day and how long have you been doing it for? Because I will never change.
0: No, we don't doubt that.
1: And I don't care to.
0: Okay.
1: You're sounding
0: increasingly like a 65-year-old man.
1: I love embracing that about myself.
0: Good.
1: I've just jumped 30 years.
0: Yeah, you have.
1: I'm okay with okay with it.
0: I think we might have someone else that does it. Now, we'll talk about that shortly. Let's go to Katie first about eating the same thing every day. Katie.
5: Hello.
1: Katie, what do you eat every day? Because I do it. I've got the same lunch and then the leftovers for dinner every single day. I love it. What do you have every day?
5: I have the same thing every day. I have perfected the cooking of this same thing every day.
1: Yeah, me too.
5: I have it at least as close to 11 a.m. every day. I've been doing it for about 2.5 to 3 years, and it's a boiled egg.
1: Just a boiled egg.
0: Good for you, Katie.
1: Hang on, Katie.
0: No, that's what you've asked people to call for. This is the bit.
1: But hang on, Katie. That's not your lunch, though, is it? Is lunch just a boiled egg?
5: No, that's just something I eat every day.
0: You said, do you eat the same thing every day?
1: That is what I asked for. Fair enough, Katie.
0: Would I have a banana every day? Can I come too?
1: No, okay. So I'm gonna rephrase. I'm gonna rephrase the question.
0: Yeah, I think that's a good idea.
1: It has to be like
0: I probably have a muesli bar every day as well.
1: Yeah, fully get that. And thank you for continuing to sink the boots in. I'm asking for like same lunch or dinner.
6: Does a coffee count?
1: That's very good. Very. All examples have been very funny here. It's got to be same significant meal every day. So we're talking breakfast, we're talking lunch, we're talking dinner.
0: I think an egg sits straddles the two.
1: That's a snack. That's a snack.
2: No, I'd argue because an egg, if she's having a boiled egg, that's a lot of effort going into the process of making a boiled egg every day. It's actually
0: quite time consuming. What's a meal and what's a snack at the end of the day, Woods? I think you should have thought about this before you threw it out there. Let's go to Maddie.
1: I did. I've rephrased.
0: Maddie. Oh, here we go. You eat the same meal every day, Maddie.
1: Here we go.
7: Yes, every single day. I have porridge for breakfast. And then for lunch, I have yogurt and granola. And for dinner, I always have three veg and a meat.
1: Outstanding. And Maddie, do you ever want to change it? Why would you ever change it? Do you feel uncomfortable, Maddie, when you're on holidays?
7: A tad, because it's not my normal.
1: Yeah, it's strange. It's like
7: It's
1: like an out of body experience. You can't get it unless you're like one of us. Maddie, how many years have you done that for, Maddie?
7: Since I was in year 12, so this is my fourth year doing it.
1: Bloody oath. Hang in there, Maddie. It just gets better and better. Let's go to Margaret now. Now, Margaret, you're calling for a different reason.
0: There's context here. It's context, Margaret, because I was giving Woods a whole bunch of grief about the fact that he's the only person in Australia that personally barbecues his own meal at 8 o'clock in the morning.
1: So then it's my day's food. My day's food is sorted from that point
0: on. Stop qualifying it. You barbecue at 8 a.m. every day. I think you're the only person in the Southern Hemisphere that does it.
1: Margaret?
8: Yeah? Hi? How are you guys?
1: Do you barbecue in the morning, every morning?
8: Every single day I do, yeah.
1: Bloody oath. So, Margaret, why do you do it?
8: Because there's no washing up. You just have to clean the barbecue and it's easy and I always have bacon and eggs.
0: So you have the same meal every day?
8: Yeah, bacon and eggs for brekkie. And I was doing that when my kids were living at home. Now they're married and they do it too. Not all the time, though. They do it sometimes as well.
0: How long have you done it for, Margaret?
8: More often than not.
0: How long have you fired up the barbecue in the morning for?
8: Oh, my God. Over 20 years. It would have to be probably 30 years. Yeah,
0: 30 years of
1: Margaret,
0: barbecue.
1: Do you ever do what I do, though? Because I fully appreciate your barbecue and your breakfast every morning, but do you... Because for me, efficiency-wise, I just go, I'm just going to barbecue my day's food now. Do you do...
8: That's probably a better idea because I take tuna salad for lunch every day, though. And, I've just been doing that for forever, really.
1: There you go. I've lost track of what we're talking about now. She's talking about what she takes for lunch. I feel happy. Other people
0: I'm
1: out
0: really
1: there eat
0: glad,
1: the same meal.
0: I'm really glad we did this.
1: Has this been entertaining? You be the judge.
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0: It is Wheel of Woody, the quiz. 8 minutes away, your chances at $1,000 with us every day with the quiz. Right now, though, Woods, it is the best of the internet, according to me.
1: Will's Reddit.
2: Beware of the blob, it creeps
3: right.
2: And leaps.
3: I want to remind you that I do have a buzzer and you must respect the buzzer when I'm bored. The only reason we allow you to do this bit is if I have control of a buzzer.
0: No, mate, it's because it's a Monday and they're trying to plug the show with content. Now, this is actually a pretty good one. This is going to be very, everyone's going to be very, very happy with this.
3: Yeah.
0: These are favourite embarrassing celebrity moments that I've stumbled into.
3: Uh-huh.
0: This thread has exploded.
3: Okay, great.
0: With content that I didn't even know about. There's two men that frequent the glossies and talk about celebrity behaviour all the time. A lot of this behaviour hasn't come across our doorstep.
3: Oh, far away.
0: Okay, well, the first one here, I didn't know this one. Do you know who Toni Braxton is?
3: No.
0: Of the Braxton's sisters?
3: Doesn't help. Doesn't help me there.
0: Well, she's a famous singer.
3: Okay.
0: Anyway, she used to Unbreak My Heart. You know that song?
4: Oh. Unbreak my heart. Say you love me again.
0: That's a great song.
3: That is a tune. That's Tony.
0: You want to play
3: Tony.
0: A little bit of that, Tommy? We got that there.
4: Unbreak my heart.
3: Oh, so much emotion.
4: Say you love me again.
0: Great song. Anyway. Okay, she's gorgeous. One Halloween, Beyonce dressed up as Toni Braxton, right? Whoa. Off an album cover.
3: Yeah.
0: Okay,
3: yeah.
0: As Toni Braxton. Gorgeous photo.
3: Yeah.
0: Anyway, Kris Jenner thought that Beyonce was dressing up as her and not as Toni Braxton and then retweeted the photo and said, thank you, at Beyonce. I love it.
3: That's great. Why did she possibly think that?
0: Awesome. Who knows,
3: possibly...
0: mate? Gosh, she's the most deluded person in the whole world.
3: That's really good. That's really
0: the next one here. There's a lot to get through, but there's the next one here.
3: God.
0: Rita Ora.
3: Yeah, I know Rita Ora. Married to Taika Waititi.
0: Taika Waititi.
3: Recently got married? No,
5: a while ago.
3: Yeah.
0: Damn. Rita Ora, this is in 2014. She tweeted, I'm dropping my new song Monday. You know what I'm talking about. If this gets 100,000 retweets. Okay, so she tweets that.
3: Yeah.
0: After like a day, it's had just over 1,000 retweets.
3: Oh, dear.
0: So she replies to her own tweet and says, by the way, my Twitter got hacked.
3: No.
0: And
3: she didn't.
0: Someone is threatening to release new music I've worked really hard on.
3: She did not.
0: But nothing comes out until I'm ready.
3: Oh, my God. I love that. That was a solution.
0: Really, really. Well, she obviously got 100 times less the number of retweets she wanted.
3: Oh, what was the song? Do we know what the song was?
0: Oh, well, who knows, man?
3: Never released it.
0: This is on there. I mean, we've got audio of it, so I'm going to throw to John Travolta. Trying desperately to introduce.
3: Oh, I love this. Idina Menzel.
0: Idina Menzel from Frozen.
3: Love this.
6: There will always be a special place in my heart for the movie musical. Here to perform the Oscar nominated, gorgeously empowering song, Let It Go, the wickedly talented, one and only Adele Dazeem.
0: Adele. The wickedly talented. All right, I've got two to go and then we're done because I've got to get on with the quiz. Paris Hilton once went to like this disaster relief thing. I'm not laughing about that, but she kissed a pregnant lady's belly.
3: Oh, yeah, sure.
0: The lady wasn't pregnant.
3: Oh, no.
0: Not pregnant at
3: all.
0: Oh,
3: no.
0: Got down on haunches and held the belly and kissed it.
3: Oh, no.
0: Okay, final one. It's good. You got to see the photo.
3: No.
0: It's really good. Final one here. I was not across this, but once upon a time, Jennifer Lopez tried to do like a doco thing because she's still Jenny from the block.
3: Yeah.
0: Where she went back to the block in the Bronx where she was from. Like actually was like, guys, bit of backstory. I'm actually from the Bronx.
3: Yeah.
0: Let's go check out the actual block.
3: Yeah.
0: Went back, obviously, under the pretense of like not telling anyone she was going to go back, going back in her casuals, people being like, oh my God, she's back. Anyway, this is what happened.
7: I used to live here. My name is Jennifer.
1: Yeah, I used to live upstairs, and my room was upstairs right there. Jennifer Lopez.
5: Who's Jennifer Lopez?
1: Me. I used to live here.
7: Goes for it one more time at the end. Oh, you're having a wonderful drive home. The Dadventure this year launches this weekend. 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All thanks to Chemist Warehouse. If you'd like to choose where we go, please stay tuned. It's going to be a wonderful journey. Hope you're having a wonderful drive home. Will and Woody.
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2: Alrighty, playing the quiz today, we've got Rachel.
3: Hi! Oh my god!
2: Oh my lord, that's right, Rachel. 30 seconds on the clock. Gotta get 10 questions right. Can pass. Have to take your first answer. Rachel, okay. Best of luck.
3: Thank you.
4: Gotta move here, Rach. Gotta move. Name a dating app.
3: Tinder.
4: What do you do when you're tired at lunchtime?
3: Take a nap.
4: Which sport uses a shuttlecock?
3: Badminton.
4: Name two things in a forest starting with T.
3: Tree. Track.
4: Name a country smaller than Australia.
3: England.
4: What was the last DVD you watched?
3: Family Guy.
4: What's the best time of day?
3: Morning.
4: What's 4 plus 8?
3: 4 times 8.
4: Oh, Rachel.
3: It's 32
4: is correct. You're on fire. You got all your answers correct. You only answered 8 questions, Rachel. You only answered 8 questions. You got to answer all 10. You got to answer all 10 and we're out of time.
3: What was the other 2?
4: we might save them for another day because then button pusher Tommy on the air to answer, right, 8 more questions. Rachel, I'm so sorry. You did really well.
3: Okay.
4: You did really, really well. You can have yourself a Brickblocks distraction on your phone so you can take back your time to do more of what matters. Enjoy.
3: Thank you, guys.
4: No worries at all, Rachel. See you later. I think we might need to change up, though. I think Brickblocks is prizing. I think it's nice. I think bricks are really cool. Everyone loves them.
5: But you need to explain what
4: but
5: it
4: when
5: is
4: I say
5: when
4: to someone,
5: away.
4: You can have yourself a brick. It does sound like giving them mortar.
5: No, I get it. And then you have to explain it every time. No, I get it. We love brick. We love them. But I agree, as a giveaway.
4: As a giveaway, it's hard.
5: We want to take our daughters on a new adventure. We took them camping last year.
4: We did.
5: A new destination.
4: A adventure. Right up next, all thanks to Chemist Warehouse. We're going to tell you where we're going. Will and Woody.

0: Will and Woody, hope you're having a wonderful drive home. Woods, last year we took our little girls on the trip of a lifetime. Woody, last year we took our daughters on their very first camping trip.
1: So, is everyone ready to go?
2: Yeah.
3: Remy, are you ready to go?
2: Yeah, I'm ready to go.
1: Okay.
3: Good job.
2: Let's do it.
3: Remy, have we remembered to pack everything?
2: Yeah.
3: We've got a lot of stuff and not a lot of room in the car.
1: Yeah. Part of living jigsaw. What are we most looking forward to doing when we go camping?
2: Play hide and seek.
1: Play hide and seek?
2: I want to play wombat.
1: Wombat.
3: Wombat?
1: Is wombat a game?
2: Yeah.
4: I've never heard of Wombat either.
3: First one. I'm pumped to play Wombat though.
0: I think we both really excelled, especially when it came to setting up the tents.
1: Can you grab the tent pegs for me?
3: Hey, Ram, you want to go look for some unicorns or something?
2: Yeah.
3: All right, let's go. Yeah. Can you make sure you get my tent after yours?
1: I thought we were hanging out.
0: Or when our daughters caught their first fish. No tricks.
1: So I'm just going to go and put a fish on the end of the rod.
3: Look, look, he caught a fish.
2: You're catching another one.
3: Yeah, Dad, catch another one.
1: Yeah.
0: But this year, we're stepping it up a notch, all thanks to Chemist Warehouse.
2: Mummy?
5: I'm not Mummy, I'm Daddy.
2: I'm Daddy, I'm Mummy.
0: Help us decide where the next adventure should go right now.
6: Yes, that's it. The phone lines are open. Where would you like us to go on the next adventure this weekend with our girls? I mean, maybe a good reflection for you guys is, where did you go as a kid with your dad? What was an amazing trip that you had with Dad? So far, I think everything's on the table except probably camping. I think we clocked camping last time. As you just heard, we did it all. But this time round, it could be anywhere.
3: I was going to throw it down again. Big bike ride.
6: And I think bike ride's also off the table. No, we're taking bike ride off.
3: It's a beautiful
6: journey. We're not going to be able to get any audio on a bike.
3: You're right. But who cares? This for is everyone, about memory.
6: And I might be pulling the curtain down a little bit here, but Woods has already done like a full PowerPoint presentation as to why we should go on a bike ride. We're not going on a bike ride.
3: Well, I think if people call up on all get on board the bike ride idea, then we'll have to think about it.
0: Deep sea fishing.
3: I'm up for that. That's a bit of fun.
6: That would
3: sounds
6: be fun.
3: Dangerous.
6: That would be fun.
3: Giving a four-year-old a rod in the middle of the ocean, that sounds dangerous. But I think it should be okay.
6: I reckon it'd be. Well, they'd have life jackets and stuff like that.
3: Yeah.
6: I reckon that'd be great.
3: Does it have to be deep sea fishing? Like maybe shallow fishing?
6: Nah.
3: You want to be deep sea. I'm just worried if
6: we... Want to be out there.
3: Yeah, no, I get that. I'm hearing that. But if you pull in a marlin... I'm a bit worried about my daughter.
6: Life memories.
3: Yeah, true.
6: I thought about the snow, but I think the snow's all melted. So I'm struggling a little bit there.
3: Water skiing
6: could be fun, though.
3: My daughter's four. I don't know how talented your daughter is.
6: Your daughter needs to lift, mate. All right, let's do it. We're going to take some calls. Where do you think we should go for this dadventure this year? 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
3: Antarctica.
6: Love it.
3: Yeah.
6: Let's get serious with this.
3: Let's go international. Why not?
6: Few reasons, but I'll take your calls out next.
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0: 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Hope you're having a wonderful Monday for Father's Day this year. All thanks to Chemist Warehouse Woods. You and I are going on another dad venture with our girls, which is very, very exciting.
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0: And last year we went camping. I'm going to be honest. I'm going to pull the curtain down a little bit for everyone. We had to run that off the network's budget. And look. Yeah. Wasn't a lot.
3: Yeah.
0: We pitched a tent next to a creek.
3: We did.
0: Look, there's a lot of imagination here. And sometimes they're the best holidays with your kids. But this time, Buddy Chemist Warehouse are on board.
3: Yeah.
0: So we have some cash to actually make a great trip out of this for our little girls.
3: Let's throw some enjoyment in there. Because I think last year it lacked that.
0: It was cold.
3: It was cold. Wet. It was uncomfortable. Like definitely the girls had great memories from it. Like Elsa and Anna arrived and sung them a song. That was a beautiful memory around the campfire.
0: Yeah.
3: My daughter somehow got a bag of marshmallows. I think I had 15. Which was pretty wild just before bedtime.
0: Oh, anyway, I do remember that. She was talking gibberish.
3: Oh, crazy.
0: Yeah.
3: Anyway, we'd love to throw some enjoyment in this time. I think the key, though, is lifelong memory.
0: Yep.
3: But second to that.
0: Enjoyment for the dads.
3: Just
0: let us have some time as well.
3: Bang on.
0: It is Father's Day.
3: Exactly. Daniel, where do you reckon we should take the girls for Dadventure 2.0?
4: Well, I reckon you should come to Dubbo and go out to the zoo and stay with the lions.
0: Oh, that's pretty good.
3: What do you mean by stay with the lions, Daniel?
4: They've got, like, you may as well say glamping stuff to stay at the zoo.
0: Cool. And then
4: a little dad hack, right? When you finish there, all the pubs here have playgrounds.
3: That's what I'm talking about. So the kids
4: can go to the park.
3: That's what I'm talking about, Daniel. The pubs have playgrounds. You should have led with that.
0: Yeah,
3: you should have led with that, Daniel.
0: Camping with the lions.
3: Great suggestion.
0: Great suggestion, by the way.
3: Great suggestion.
0: How do we get to Dubbo? That's in the lead for mine.
3: How do we? Well, let's worry about
0: to Deborah. Line
3: up. Yeah, Deborah. What do you think we should do with the girls?
5: I think you should definitely go to Tangalooma Resort at Moulton Island.
0: Wow, that's all sounding very good. Tangalooma Resort on Moulton Island.
3: It's
5: brilliant. There's so much to do.
0: Okay.
3: Where's Moulton Island, Deborah? Sorry.
5: So we're in Brisbane, so it'll be just off of Brisbane now.
0: We're also getting a lot of people who are suggesting Stratty as well. So we're getting lots of recommendations.
5: A lot more on Moulton Island for children than there is on Stratty. Nice.
0: Good for you, Deb. Cop that, Stratty. Good on you, Deb.
3: I am
0: having a look at Deb's resort, the Tangalooma Resort. Looks absolutely delightful. My God.
3: Okay.
0: Beautiful. Like, it's actually your vibe, Woods. Oh, my God. Have a look at that boardwalk.
3: I love the idea of Island Getaway.
0: Oh, wow.
3: I do like the idea of Island Getaway.
0: That looks great.
3: That
0: looks great. Good on you, Deb. Woods, some of the texts coming in.
3: Yeah.
0: God, so many. Tanaya, I think I pronounced that correctly. Stay in a cabin somewhere in a forest and go bushwalking. Me and my dad used to do that in the Otways out the back of Lawn in Victoria. That's a great spot. Boys, bring your girls to beautiful Brisbane and to Bluey House after riding the Bluey City Cat.
3: Yes.
0: To South Bank for a Ferris wheel ride. Wow.
3: That's an easy win for us.
0: That sounds
3: pretty
0: good.
3: By attaching Bluey to a trip or someone that our daughters already love, I think that's an easy win. Let's go to Troy here. Troy, you got a dadventure suggestion for us, where we can take the girls this year.
6: Yeah, boys, how are you?
0: Good, thanks, Troy.
6: Hey, I'm thinking maybe Movie World or Dream World, somewhere down that way, mate. You know, been there plenty of times as a kid, heaps of rides, plenty of things for the kids to do down there.
0: Oh, as in a theme park?
6: And then if you're looking for somewhere to stay, mate, maybe Paradise Resort. Got some quirky rooms, ice skating for the kids.
3: Ice skating.
6: Just in Surfers Paradise.
3: Ice skating. Unbelievable, Troy. I have strong memories of my parents taking me to the world.
0: It's core memory.
3: Right?
0: Going to one of the worlds.
3: Right?
0: We're talking Movie World.
3: You'd do them all, wouldn't you? You'd have to do them all.
0: Oh.
3: Why? Surely do them all.
0: I reckon we'd do one.
3: One? Why stop at one?
0: Didn't we just go over this? It's Father's Day.
3: Yeah.
0: And I'm heading for a pub with a playground at some stage. Yeah.
3: No, I get
0: at
3: that.
0: At some stage.
3: Well, you can just chuck your kids in the world, can't you?
0: Oh, I don't think it works like that, mate.
3: No, you can't do that.
0: Definitely supervision.
3: But there are staff there. What are the staff doing?
0: It's not their job to look after kids.
3: But like, there's the ride.
0: It's your daughter.
3: I'll be back in 45.
0: Mm.
3: Oh, no?
0: Hey, it's all thanks to Chemist Warehouse this Father's Day. 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Shop the huge range of big brand fragrances at the lowest prices. A big shout out to all the beautiful people at Chemist Warehouse who have putting this on for us this year and letting us elevate Dadventure 2.0.
3: Bloody oath.
0: I know it's going to be more work for me than where Deborah was suggesting, which was
3: the island.
0: Oh, the Tulungamuru or the Tangaluma Island Resort.
3: I think
0: that looks great.
3: I think we might be going too selfish there. Like, let's be honest. You and me love the idea of going to an island and having beers brought to us as the girls playing the ball,
0: mention beer at any stage.
3: I said Coca-Cola. Anyway, so I think that's enjoyable for us, but I think we probably need to focus on the girls a little bit.
0: Yes, here. And I think the
3: girls will like the worlds. The characters are there.
0: Disneyland. Is that an idea? Do we go to LA?
3: Where's the budget at?
0: Not sure. We'll check with the Chemist Warehouse guys.
3: Okay.
0: Either way.
3: Okay.
0: All in the pipeline. I think it sounds pretty good.
3: All right. Pretty good
0: theme
3: spot.
0: Theme park for Dadventure 2.0. Thanks for your suggestion, Troy. Beautiful stuff. And to everyone else that's called in and text, I love how invested everyone in this is this already, because you know how much pain it's going to be for us. And I know you guys love watching that. Hope you're having a great Monday afternoon. It's Will and Woody.
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0: You know the saying, where there's a Will, there's a Woody. Hang on, I don't think I got that quite right. Will and Woody.
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0: Dylan Woody. Hope you're having a wonderful drive home. Okay, if you're just joining us, here's the context. And this is deliberately at the end of the show, Woods, because it is an immature story. Okay. Yes, and you have the propensity to be immature, and we often get the feedback, you know, don't be two boys laughing about immature things on air. Yeah, so we're not going to do that.
1: I can focus. I can focus.
0: That'd be great.
1: I'm a father. I'm a father of two.
0: I think history and the news has shown us countless times that just being a dad doesn't discount you from being an immature frat man.
1: I'm a very hands-on.
0: Who famously said, as a father?
1: Not sure.
0: Who said that? Who?

0: I'm sure many people have used that one.
1: No, it was a really like famous person recently that was like, as a father, and it was...
0: Might have been Scott Morrison. Anyway.
1: Right, okay. Doesn't need to get political, but...
0: Mm-hmm.
1: So, some Air Force cadets in the country of Finland are in trouble because the trainee pilots took the jets up. And you know how you can follow they track the jets through the sky on the radar?
0: I didn't know that, but sure.
1: Oh, yeah, so they basically track their flight path and they're basically going up there practicing turns.
0: Practicing turning?
1: Yeah, they've got to practice their turns and it gets tracked on the thing and like as to how well they turn.
0: Great.
1: Yeah.
0: Seems like an easy day, but go on.
1: Seems like an easy day.
0: Turning in the sky?
1: Yes.
0: Seems like the easiest skill. Like even I could do that.
1: It does.
0: There's no path.
1: But you are flying like an F-18, so it's, you know, moving at three times the speed of sound. Yeah. So I think it is impressive.
0: Yeah.
1: Anyway, the boys have attracted disciplinary action from the Finnish Air Force for drawing penises with their planes in the sky, which is mapped out on the satellite.
0: That is just appalling. they just need to grow up. That is. Were they okay? Talk to me, Will. I'm asking a serious question.
1: Yeah,
0: here. We're talking shaft and balls. Whoa. I'm just asking the question on a serious level. How else am I supposed to explain it? I'm asking a serious question.
2: There are so many other ways you could have asked that.
0: Is that right? Can you give me one example?
2: Are we talking the full thing or is it a halfy?
0: That question.
1: Nah, that sounds like something else.
0: Yeah, halfy does.
1: Yeah,
0: sound
1: halfy.
0: Like something
1: you else. All of a sudden,
0: no.
1: I'd say, is it the full crown jewels?
0: Is it the fruit?
1: Does it involve the meatballs as well?
0: Yes, that's a good way to describe it.
2: The melons and the banana.
0: Is it melons?
2: Grapes.
0: Whoa, they're not grapes. They're more like
1: plums.
0: Passion fruits.
1: Apricots.
0: I'll take apricots.
2: That's what I said.
0: I'll take apricots.
1: Now, who's immature now? We've descended. I knew we couldn't do this. I said beforehand, there's no way. But I didn't expect the producers to take us down
0: was it the
1: that
0: full?
1: Orchard of perversion.
0: Was it the full?
1: Yeah, that's
0: question?
1: How they knew, because it was a U-turn, just a standard U-turn. But then after he completed the U-turn and did the banana, he came back and did
0: the apricots.
1: And they've done... like five or six of them across. It's very obvious. Anyway, you guys can look that
0: five
1: up.
0: Five or six?
1: Yeah.
0: Now I know this is going to cross the line. It's hard. I don't know how to say it appropriately. The banana. Did it have?
3: No.
0: You know what I'm trying to ask, don't
2: was
0: you?
2: Was it peeled?
1: All right. Hope you're having a great trip. All right. It's Will and Woody.
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0: Callum Woody for Pokemon Tonys. We're going to get out of here. Thanks so much for joining us. A little reminder that Dadventure 2.0 is this weekend. We are taking our little girls away again on another trip of a lifetime.
1: We're going this weekend.
0: It's this weekend. Is that right, Annalise?
2: Yes.
0: Yes.
2: We're going this weekend.
1: This feels borderline rushed. We only talked about it for the first time today. We're locking that in?
2: Yeah.
1: Well, I didn't talk to my wife.
0: They spoke to me earlier. You're just bad with the comms.
1: I'm not good with the WhatsApp. Nah. Was this on the WhatsApp?
2: It was on WhatsApp.
0: It was WhatsApp for
2: and
0: the
2: emails.
0: Yeah.
2: And
1: emails. Okay.
2: I thought we had a conversation.
1: I'm good at face to.
0: Oh,
1: okay.
0: You did the triple. did the triple header.
1: I'll speak to my wife tonight. But we took some suggestions today on where we want to go.
0: Yeah, I should mention this is us taking our little girls away for Father's Day. We took them camping last year.
1: Yeah. Got a lot of suggestions about island getaways. Now I think you and me we've started licking our lips there, thinking like little getaway on an island. I want to ask you honestly: would your daughter prefer an island or like a theme park?
0: Look, I'll answer on. She prefer a theme park. I was trying to be tricky. Trying to be a bit tricky about it, but yes, I think she would prefer a theme park.
1: I think both of us know that. I think I don't want to lock anything in. It feels like going to the worlds.
0: Well, we've got some cash as well, so we're not going out to Wobby's World or whatever it is either. Like we'll go for a Dream World or a Movie World.
1: Nothing wrong with Wobby's World. Nothing wrong with Wobby's World.
0: I think it's shut down. But we're going to Movie World or Dream World, surely.
1: Okay.
3: Boys, the text line is going off about the theme parks as well.
0: Oh, everyone's loving that idea.
3: Denise.
1: Yeah. Has your daughter done a...
0: Danny.
1: Denise. All the D's.
0: Danny. Denise. Yeah, great. I feel like there is an overwhelming push for the theme parks.
1: Has your daughter done a roller coaster?
0: Done your little one.
1: Oh, see, loved first, it though. First big loved roller coaster. Yeah, that's core memory.
0: Yeah, yeah.
1: Could be trauma. Could go either way.
0: Yeah.
1: And we'll find out.
0: Yeah.
1: If we go.
0: We'll announce it tomorrow, guys. Okay, then we'll get planning. Very exciting.
1: Nice.
0: Hope you have a wonderful Monday night. We'll see you guys tomorrow. Goodbye.
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1: 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And buried in your bones, there's an ache that you can't ignore. 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
0: It's been a long day. Must be time to crack a chat GNT with Georgie.
10: I did think it was Tidbit for years.
11: It's Tid. Annoyingly, it's
10: yeah,
11: Tid.
10: Yeah, I wish it was Tid.
0: And Tom.
11: Love to get compo one day.
12: That's my dream.
10: Trip on a coin yeah. here and see yeah, yourself.
12: No. Tom, you need a job first.
11: Shut up.
0: Cheaper than therapy and way less professional.
13: Yes, that's right. It's ChatGNT with Georgie and Tom. Cheers, guys. Happy Monday.
10: Happy Monday night.
13: Back at it again, and we are deep into August.
10: We really are.
13: Yeah. Also, footy final season coming up
10: yes.
13: too.
10: Yes.
13: Yeah, going to the Brisbane Lions.
10: I'm having a party on the AFL grand final day accidentally.
13: Oh, no. Everyone's going to be on their phones watching it.
10: We're going to set up a big screen
13: really?
10: In part of the house so that you can go and watch it. But I am pretty bummed because I'm like, man, we're going to lose a few of the blokes to that.
13: Yeah.
10: But I just didn't think because I'm a Queenslander and not that we don't love our Brisbane Lions, but I'm more of an NRL girl. And I was like, oh, whoops, look at that. It's on the AFL grand final.
13: A lot of people have weddings and you get people at their wedding on the phone watching the footy.
10: Yes.
13: Yes.
10: That's okay.
13: That's a bit great or grow up. And we'll get into that.
10: Yeah.
13: This week we've got a listener edition.
10: We
13: great
10: do.
13: Or grow up. From our good listener friend, Sam Cran.
10: Okay, that's on the way. And complimenting your partner. This came up in a conversation with some friends and I've got some stats. So I want you to hang around for that.
13: Train a man, keep him keen.
10: Righto.
13: Let's get into that and much more next on ChatGNT.

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2: That's right. It's time for Great.
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7: You need to grow up.
2: Yeah, that's right. It's Great or Grow Up. It's our favourite game. I'll pose a scenario.
3: Mm-hmm.
2: You have to work out whether it's great or grow up.
3: I love it.
2: You've got to decide. We've got the listener edition today.
3: Yeah, it's good having you guys get involved.
2: Sam Cranston, shout out. We love you. Thanks for getting involved. He has DM'd us, and you can DM us anytime at ChatGNT Podcast on Instagram. He says you have to do a great or grow up on photo shoots immediately. And this is a great area because I would have said a grow up to a photo shoot.
3: Yes.
2: Absolutely. Hands down, grow up. Like, you get invited to someone's house and you're walking in, then they've got the glamour photography. And it's all printed up and you're like, oh, my God, how much did you pay for that?
3: Yeah.
2: Because they're not cheap.
3: No, but I reckon this message from Sam is stemming from a previous podcast where you talked about your family photo shoot happening in Bali.
2: Well, this is it.
3: Yeah.
2: Well, I would say that was an added, that was an inclusion.
3: Oh, right.
2: I didn't book that. I didn't book it. It was included in the package.
3: Yeah.
2: We did it. My hands were tied.
3: Yeah, if it's free, like if it's included, you got to do it. It's a bit of a lull.
2: Nothing's free, but yeah, it was included. Yeah. And we did it and it was pretty good. Sam continues, my partner and I are saving for a wedding and a house deposit, so we have been trying to find as much free stuff as possible to entertain us. So imagine my surprise when I entered and won an Instagram prize for a free photo shoot with our dog.
3: Oh my, he loves his dog too.
2: There's a touch of the grow-ups about that.
3: Yes, there is.
2: With you and a dog. I get your kids if you're celebrating first birthday or the birth of your child.
3: Yeah.
2: But a bloody dog.
3: And it's a poodle-y thing.
2: We did it over the weekend and it was ridiculous. The photographer was lovely, but we were trying to hide how insane we thought it was. And our gigantic dog, Monty, kept farting. The best part was when the photographer said to me and Lauren, how about you both kiss Monty now? And we looked at each other and just said, nah, we're right, mate.
3: Oh, my God. Kissing your dog, that's a grow up for me. I can't kiss animals. They try and lick my face sometimes and I'm like, ah.
2: No, the animals, keep them off the bed, keep them out of your mouth.
3: So I think for Sam, because this is a bit like your scenario, it was free.
2: Yep.
3: I think it's fine.
2: Yeah, I think it's fine. I think winning it, if it's for free,
3: yeah,
2: fine.
3: Yep.
2: If you're paying, like I know a mate, I think it was upwards of $1,000.
3: Oh, yeah.
2: For a photo shoot. I'm like, of course his wife wanted it, but he didn't want it.
3: Mm.
2: I was like, mate. And he goes, I know, don't talk about it, don't talk about it.
3: Yeah.
2: Just being dragged to this photo shoot.
3: And everyone wears the white T-shirts and denim jeans, you know, like in the 90s. I know so many family photos, portraits, and they're all in white shirts and denim. And I'm like, everyone dresses the same. I will say, not to bring the pod down, a friend's dog passed away recently, right?
2: Here we go.
3: And he was
2: dead
3: posting...
2: Dog's dead calling dog. Now.
3: He was posting some photos, R.I.P. Rocco, and one of them was from a professional photo shoot. Now, these dogs are this guy's babies, right? He doesn't have kids.
2: Yeah, okay.
3: But it was that, like, full, like, professional shot, like, done in a studio and obviously photoshopped a bit because it looks, like, amazing.
2: Right.
3: And I thought, that's okay.
2: Yeah.
3: It's your baby.
2: Here we go, though. If it's your dog, can't you just take a good photo on your camera, on your iPhone, which takes really good photos, and go to Officeworks and print that out and frame it?
3: Yeah.
2: That costs you $30.
3: Don't be mean about Rocco. I'm not,
2: but I'm thinking if you knew that your beloved pet was dying.
3: Oh, yeah. Let's do a photo shoot. Totally. I think of that all the time, though.
2: Think about that all the time?
3: Well, because we live on a really busy road now and I'm really worried they're going to die. Oh. So I'm always like, let's get some photos with the dogs. The dogs are like, what are you doing?
2: Yeah.
3: Why
2: are you being so nice to me all the time?
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4: Yep, and if you like what you hear, check us out on YouTube. We've got full-length episodes up now. Or grab the podcast from wherever you get the podcasts.
3: As you get older, when you've had kids, not everyone. Some people snap back their bodies, but some not so much.
4: Yeah.
3: So I am
4: kids ruin your body. And
3: they
4: your
3: absolutely
4: lives,
3: do. Particularly because...
4: Well, I'm going to say it.
3: Yeah.
4: No one told me how much it changes things. Well, mate, I mean, it can't impart that. You can say kids change your life.
3: Yes.
4: But you can't impart how much it changes to someone who doesn't have
3: yes.
4: children.
3: Even affects the blokes' bodies because they don't have as much time probably as they used to exercise yeah. and their diet's not as good.
4: Totally.
3: So as a mother though, because I had three kids in quick succession, oh, this is a boring medical thing, but I have a thing called adenomyosis or something.
4: Oh, yeah.
3: Lots of people have it. Basically, I've got a ginormous uterus that makes me look like I have a big tummy.
4: Oh, right.
3: So
4: yes,
3: I'm
4: yes,
3: measuring
4: yes.
3: at 12 weeks pregnant, right?
4: Yeah, okay.
3: But there's no baby in
4: I
3: there.
4: I had no idea.
3: Well,
4: I wouldn't notice
3: go.
4: At all.
3: Thanks. So seriously. I dress pretty well for it. Most of the time it's uncomfortable. So it's not that, I mean, it doesn't look great having like
4: you
3: a pot belly.
4: You feel full or something?
3: And also clothes don't fit properly. So I'll need bigger around my stomach, but yep. then I've got quite small legs and no bottom because that's just my makeup. I'm not hippie. Like, I'm like a bloke. I'm like straight down.
4: Apple on a stick kind of thing.
3: Yes, yeah. Apple on a stick.
4: When you come in here to podcast, I go, she's got a normal size uterus. I wouldn't know. That's what I think every time. That's a normal ute there.
3: Every time.
4: That's not a big ute at all.
3: Noticing the uterus.
4: That's just a normal ute.
3: Yeah.
4: That's a Holden Rodeo. That's not like one of those big Dodge Ram utes.
3: Is it an electric ute?
4: Yeah,
3: So
4: stupid.
3: So I found a top that looks all right with a pair of pants. And I said to my husband, hey, finally, I look not bad in that. Like I look a bit skinny. You can't see my big gut. He goes, yeah, I noticed you look really skinny and your boobs looked really big. They looked great. And I was like, oh, thanks. Like that's a compliment to me.
4: Yeah.
3: For your husband to say you look skinny and your boobs look big.
4: Yeah, that's pretty good.
3: Because the other part is having three kids, I've got no boobs left because I've breastfed and...
4: They suck the life out of you, mate.
3: They bloody suck the life out of you. It becomes wind socks, as one friend described them. Isn't that sexy? Wind socks.
4: At least you know what way the wind is going.
3: Yeah.
4: If you're like flying.
3: Whoa, there's my boobs.
4: Oh, we can fly a kite. Let's go, kiddos. They're going.
3: Yes. So...
4: You've got to balance the good with the bad.
3: That's right,
4: that's
3: mate.
4: That's life, baby.
3: It's life. So when I shared that comment to a couple of mates because they were up, you know, we're just chatting about our bodies and our lives and as girls do.
4: It's good. I think that's healthy to do.
3: You have to. One friend said, I'd bite my husband's head off if he said that to me. And I was like, what?
4: Oh.
3: And she said it would just gross me out. And I was like... Really? And so she said, I don't know, I just try to avoid appearance-based stuff. He gives me compliments all the time, just not about the way I look. I suppose I don't value that, so it doesn't bother me.
4: Yeah, true.
3: So I looked up some actual information rather than us just like...
4: You got receipts.
3: I got receipts. It's good to have receipts. So there was a survey in 2026, this one was done. 72% of women preferred compliments about their personality...
4: 72?
3: ...over their appearance.
4: There you go.
3: Yeah. Poor old blokes, for them, they do value appearance comments because they're less common. So us girls aren't throwing out the, you look really handsome. Hey, I really like that shirt. Mm. We're throwing out the, thanks so much for doing this with the kids. You're a great dad.
4: Mm.
3: But the blokes would love to hear a bit more about their appearance. You guys want to feel physically desired?
4: Yeah.
3: Recognition of competence and being respected.
4: Yeah.
3: But being told they're attractive plus being appreciated for what they do. So a little bit similar to women, but not the 72%. You guys are more leaning towards, please tell me I'm hot still. But also,
4: so men are the vain ones.
3: Yeah.
4: Wow.
3: Which I totally could understand.
4: Yeah.
3: Because you're a bit more like...
4: Looks-based.
3: And you need the... sex, you need all of that.
4: Yeah.
3: Whereas we're like, oh, I'm tired. Don't worry about it.
4: Okay, so men out there, go say to your wife, give her a lovely personality-based compliment.
3: Yep.
4: And for women out there, give your...
3: Say he's looking a bit of all right.
4: Yeah, say, oh, geez, I love their calves. Have you been in calf races?
3: I don't be able to go that far.
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4: The zipper.
5: Oh!
4: The zipper.
5: I'm going to say...
4: on your pants.
5: 1873.
4: Ooh! You went earlier than I expected. 1913.
5: Oh, yeah. That makes a bit more sense.
4: Yeah, okay. Coca-Cola.
5: Oh, that's about 1920.
4: Geez, you're good at this game.
5: Thanks very much.
4: How did you bloody know
5: great,
4: that?
5: Great general. Was it 1920?
4: It was 1915.
5: Oh, so close.
4: You're five.
5: My general knowledge is quite good.
4: Oh, all right.
5: Like, I'm okay really? At trivia. Yeah. But, like, terrible at school. But that's just because I didn't listen to boring things.
4: Because trivia's interesting.
5: Yes.
4: And you remember interesting things.
5: Totally. Whereas, like,
4: you don't
5: one
4: remember
5: plus one, no idea, mate.
4: Pythagoras' theorem. When am I going to use that?
5: Mate, when I was in grade 5, they were teaching long division and I was in a 3-5 composite, which makes no sense. So I was dealing with grade 3ers. So, like, I learned nothing.
4: Four?
5: No.
4: A composite 3-5 makes no sense.
5: And mum blew up and then the principal said to me, if you're unhappy, I'll put you in the full grade 5. And I didn't want to kick up a stink. So I said, no, I'm fine. And mum was like, ugh. So anyway, because the poor teacher was so flat out dealing with grade 3s, us year 5ers would just do whatever. And she was like, okay, everyone come up to the board. You need to do long division. And I said, I don't want to, which was classic
4: me.
5: Oh,
4: classic.
5: Because I was just like, nah. And she goes, okay, you don't have to. I never learnt long division.
4: Wow.
5: Because
4: and you
5: she
4: need
5: just
4: that every
5: bother.
4: Day for your on-air shift on Kiss 97.3.
5: When I'm timing out, I'm like, ding, ding, ding, ding, ding.
4: I've got to do some long division. Cheryl's not going to get her $50 fuel voucher because I can't do bloody long division.
5: Exactly.
4: Sticky tape. When was sticky tape invented?
5: Oh, that's a good one. I'm going to say 1956.
4: Oof, 1921.
5: Oh, wow, that's early.
4: We've had that for 105 years. Sticky tape.
5: There you go.
4: Here's a good one. Toilet paper. Where would we be without it?
5: Oh, totally.
4: What do you think of, I don't know.
5: Actual toilet paper, so they weren't using rags and stuff.
4: I always think about how much people would have stunk back in like 200 years ago.
5: So stinky.
4: No one was kissing. Who would be making out?
5: Yeah, interesting.
4: In the 1700s.
5: When was making out invented?
4: Oh, look, 1915 with the invention of toothpaste.
5: Oh, there you go.
4: No, like in the 1700s, you're not macking out with someone like...
5: No.
4: Or in the Middle Ages? You reckon the Middle Ages people? It'd
5: but
4: be
5: they,
4: disgusting.
5: But they, everyone was stinky. It was just like what it was. Now any slight stinkiness, I'm like, get away from me. It's so gross. Okay, so toilet paper was invented in, I want to say, 1910.
4: Nah, it's older than you think.
5: 1810.
4: 1891.
5: Oh.
4: So imagine if
5: hang on, so I said 1910. I was closer to it then.
4: Yeah, true.
5: Yeah.
4: Yeah, you're 20 years off.
5: If my first answer was better.
4: So 1890, you were using a rag. And then imagine the next year, you're like, wow, this has revolutionized everything.
5: Yeah.
4: Blue jeans. Last one, blue jeans.
5: So like what I'm wearing now, like denim blue jeans. 1946.
4: 1873.
5: Oh.
4: Yeah, Levi's. They used to like sell them for people like doing the gold rush.
5: Oh. Yeah. That's some good ones.
4: That's
5: I didn't get any right.
4: No.
5: But I got close. So
4: it's
5: I
4: pretty
5: said
4: hard
5: I'm good
4: quiz,
5: at,
4: to be honest.
5: I said I'm good at general knowledge, but maybe not that
4: you
5: general knowledge.
4: You did say you were good at it.
5: Sorry, guys.
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3: Yeah, that's right. Chat GMT with Georgie and Tom. Down for another week. Thanks, guys, for having us inside your ear holes.
4: Yeah, thank you. Hey, we were talking, I don't know if it was this episode or the last one, about the colonoscopy I had to get. I think it was the last one.
3: I think it's every episode now.
4: Yeah, colonoscopy chat. That's, you know, you need to know. Where are your people? Anyway, they say after the anaesthetic when you wake up, you get a bit of memory loss for that first time. I didn't realise this. I had my phone. I'm sitting there eating my little Sanger. They give you a sandwich, like greatest sandwich you've ever had in your life.
3: Sanger ever.
4: Cup of tea, little Bicky. And then later on that day, a message came through on the Kindy WhatsApp group. And I was like, oh, what's this? And
3: Sorry, I'm not it off, mate. What's going on here?
4: But I had responded and I couldn't remember
3: doing
4: it.
3: You're high. You're on propofol or something. Yeah.
4: Thank goodness. It was a mum going, hey, guys, I'm trying to order the kindy photos. What are you going to do, the class one where everyone's sitting together or the individual?
3: Never have anaesthesia grade drugs and text. Never. Yeah.
4: I reckon if I wasn't on the anaesthetic, I wouldn't have actually written back to that.
3: Yeah.
4: But I wrote back and I said, I'm going the old school one where they're all sitting in the yard together. And then I said, oh, also at my son's old kindy, I accidentally ordered, because I did, I ordered the wrong

0: class because it's such a dodgy website.
1: You
0: I
1: weirdo.
0: Dragged the wrong one in.
2: You look like such a freak.
0: Yeah, and I said, I ordered the wrong class. So then they let me do a reprint of the right one for only $10. Laughing, crying face.
2: Boring.
0: I had sent that under drugs and went, oh, look at that. I wrote back. Couldn't remember writing
1: the
0: it.
1: The mum sort of loved that. They're like, we've never heard from Georgina.
0: Totally.
1: Oh, my God. Do you know she's on the radio? Oh, wow. She's now in the group.
0: I don't think they think it like that. Oh, but they did get a laughing, crying face reaction from someone. So I was like, oh, that's good. Jeepers. Don't text and drug at the same time. Don't text straight after you.
1: Because you're straight up. I mean, I have my phone in the bed with me.
0: Yeah,
1: I did too.
0: I said, I said, do you want to put my phone?
1: I don't care.
0: It was bizarre. Hey.
1: It's so weird because I'm like, I'm texting and they're like, hey, what's doing? I'm like, yeah, good. Just blah, blah, blah. And the moment you come out, I'm like, check my phone.
0: Yeah.
1: How bad's that?
0: Whereas I said, do you want to put this phone under in my bag because the bag's underneath the thing? Is that...
1: That's the actual scope they use.
0: And they went, oh, yeah, we can put your phone down there. Because I thought, this is strange. I've got a dirty phone in an operating theatre.
1: I know, and everything else is so clean.
0: Yeah, I was like, this phone's been everywhere.
1: Well, as we've discovered, your husband is on his phone.
0: True. Well, he's obviously got the clean hands when he does the inserting of things. The cannula and whatever. And then he's just like, what are we eating tonight?
1: You have a party at your house, you're like, James, get out the good stuff. And he goes to his little drawer and has like his little...
0: What, puts you in a K-hole? Wouldn't that be great? No, he's not allowed to bring home any drugs.
1: No, okay. Yep.
0: Very strict on it.
1: Oh, yeah.
0: Well, thanks for listening. And if you want to follow us on socials, ChatGNT on Instagram and TikTok, you can see some videos there. Please send it on to a friend if you think we're a bit of all right.
1: Yeah, and if you liked our discussion about kids and parenting and the differences between men and women, send it to your wife or your husband and go, hey, what do you think about this? Do you want a compliment on your looks or you want a personality compliment?
0: Oh, yeah. Any of that. Also, can you just DM us your thoughts? We love reflecting them and we can keep you anonymous. I don't have to say like, Sam Crans says this.
1: Definitely we can keep you anonymous.
0: Yeah. Sorry, Sam, you're not anonymous about your dog shoot, though.
1: That was a grow up, though.
0: Yeah.
1: But great because it was free.
0: Exactly.
1: Yeah.
0: That's our consensus. All right. Bye, guys.
1: Bye.
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0: Age Will and Woody, you're either up early or up late. And welcome to the show. I mean, this is probably the best of the worst bits from the week. I keep saying that. It's not the best of the worst. It's the best of the best. I mean, we consider this stuff to be good, surely.
1: It's just incredible. It's absolutely incredible.
0: I don't think it's incredible.
1: No, it's amazing.
0: No, I wouldn't have thought it's incredible, but this is
1: the best stuff you will have ever heard.
0: I think this is the best cut of Will and Woody that you're going to hear.
1: Nah, it's better than that. Raise the bar. So I would say power nap now. Pull over, power nap.
0: Why nap?
1: Just a quick power nap because you want to be up and about for when our best bits start.
0: They're starting now.
1: Well, you got a song. You got a 3-minute power nap and then game on, baby.
0: All right. Well, yeah.
1: Will and Woody.

0: sleep? It's Will and Woody keeping you up.
1: Woodrow, I'm excited about this. I'm excited about the fact that our boy Jacob Allord is just flying the flag, and you know he's pretty much the hottest piece of ass in the world right now.
2: Yeah, he
1: has to be
2: is.
1: Confirmed, Annalise.
2: Yep.
1: Turn your mic on first.
3: Confirmed.
2: Yeah. Okay.
4: Yeah, comfortably, he's the number one in the world for you right now.
3: Yeah. He'd be up there for sure.
1: He's got to be right up there. I'm looking at him. He's not only is he hot, he's suave.
4: He's tall.
3: He's
4: very
3: talented.
4: Tall.
1: You guys know I've got an inside player there who said he's also very, very humble, talented.
3: Yeah.
1: He's everything right now. And he's hooking up with Kendall Jenner, which, you know, is also the most modest, you know, of the Jenners. If you're going to go with any Jenner, you know how I feel about the other ones. But this one, she seems great. Anyway, here's some audio about them in a date night they had on Saturday night.
5: Kendall Jenner and Jacob Elordi are keeping up with each other. The pair took their rumored relationship to the next level, stepping out hand in hand for the first time as they enjoyed a romantic dinner date in London, England, August 20th.
2: Wow, it's all happening, isn't it? With those two.
1: And I mean, he's not doing too badly either. He booked the penthouse suite at London Hotel Claridge's at $82,000 a night.
4: Oh my God.
1: You're joking. So he's not doing too badly.
4: He paid $82,000 for the night.
1: Oh yeah.
4: What did the room have? Bowling alley? But seriously.
1: You'd hope you're keeping the soaps, I tell you that much.
4: $82,000
1: a night.
4: I'm off him. I can't have him. I cannot have that. I don't care how rich you are. That is outrageous, Jacob. You just said he was modest.
1: Yeah, but
4: he paid $82,000 for one night's ACOM.
1: I think he wanted to impress Kendall. And he's taking her out in London and...
4: I'm sorry, I'm a tight ass and that's just hard to hear. It's hard to hear.
1: Well, look, I think if you're getting, you know, probably in the echelons of $50 million a movie, which is probably what he's going to start to look at pretty soon.
2: Yeah.
1: $82,000 probably isn't that much.
4: No, I know it's not much.
1: Yes.
4: God, for one night.
1: Also, he might have also just got it for free for an Instagram post.
4: Oh, that all of a sudden, all the respect is back, my friends. even if you got a discount, if he paid $10,000 for the room, I'm all for him.
1: So true. Now, look, one of the things, you guys can see this online, but as they're leaving this restaurant that they're in, he's pulling a move which... It really takes me back to 2015 when I used to date. Mm. And because he's gone what I thought was a really hot move, which was if I was comfortable enough toward the end of a date, probably and I want to hear some calls around like really hot moves on early dates because it's a really tricky time to come across as sexy and approachable and all this stuff without being too cringe and without being too sleazy.
2: Of course.
1: Right?
2: Yeah.
1: So he's gone for the hand in her back pocket move.
4: It's pretty forward.
1: It's not a grope. It's not inside the pants.
4: No,
1: it's just outside the pants.
4: Hands inside the pants?
1: It's
4: my
1: just
4: God,
1: outside
4: man, they're in
1: the
4: public.
1: Pants.
4: No, I get that. But like the back pocket is on a buttock.
1: But they're walking. He's not groping. He's not groping her. He's just they're walking, and he's like, "Hey, do you mind if I, you know, is this okay here?"
4: Yeah, and obviously it is, and obviously it was, and it was fine.
1: Are you keen on that? That's a good move.
3: I like that.
1: It's a good move, isn't it?
3: But
1: like not too much.
4: But many dates in, like a few dates in, though, right?
3: I'd go date number 3 or 4.
1: Yeah, it's because it's not too much.
4: You've kissed first,
3: though. You've kissed, but like they've been spotted and rumored to be dating since February. So like, that's a long time. They're into the dates. They've done more than a butthole. Do you know what I mean? So it's fine.
1: More than a what? Sorry, they've done more than a what?
3: Like a hand in the pocket.
1: I thought you said something else.
3: As did I. So sorry.
4: As did I.
1: They've done more than
4: curious
1: a what?
4: Curious as to how you had that information. But also,
1: have you gotten any? We're taking calls on this 131065 hot date moves. By the way, Annalise, another hot date move for you that really inspires you?
3: I just like dates in general at the moment. Just ask me on a date, pretty hot.
4: Just hug me.
3: Taking me on a date.
4: Oh, just the idea of actually just going showing up
3: on a
4: for
3: date.
4: That date.
3: Yes, that's nice. That's awesome. But you know, an arm around you, early days is like, and being like, you know, in control, like confident.
1: Oh, yeah. I'll
3: and
1: order
3: just,
1: for us.
3: Don't
1: worry about it.
3: But like, I'll
1: pick
3: order.
1: You up at 8.
3: Yeah, exactly.
4: Oh, okay.
3: Except ordering what I want and knowing what I want without me having to say what I want.
4: Oh, God, we're not mind readers, though. That's outrageous. Sexy D's grandpa has a move. You told me we were playing pool on Friday night.
1: Excuse me.
6: I can't remember at all what I told you.
4: Oh, dear.
1: Oh, dear.
4: That really speaks volumes to where you're at on Friday night.
6: What was it?
4: It's the tattoo your grandpa has.
6: Oh, that was to get free beer.
4: Oh, I thought it was a romantic move.
1: What was it?
4: He has a tattoo. You tell him.
6: He had a tattoo on his ass that said, your name. And so he'd go up to someone and be like, yo, what's your name? They'd say some name. And then he'd be like, I've got your name tattooed on my bum. I bet you're over a beer. They'd be like, yep, yeah, free beer.
1: Oh, nice.
4: Genius, right? He could have used that in a romantic...
1: What with the phone topic?
4: I thought he did it to impress girls.
1: All right, guys, let's get back on track here. Away from sexy D's grandfather's ass.
4: Imagine on a date if you could say, I've got your name tattooed on my bum.
1: Yeah, but I think that might go into the sleazy cringe area.
4: Annalise?
3: Yeah, I fear that would be cringe.
1: So 13-1065. Honestly, I want to know from you guys, what's a hot date move?
4: Okay.
1: Currently, Jacob Lordy in the lead, as he should be.
4: Hand in back pocket.
1: Hand in back pocket.
4: I think it's strange.
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Woody asking the important questions, like how much wood can a woodchuck chuck if a woodchuck could chuck wood? The answer was a lot. 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
1: 131065, you've got a date move for us. We'd love to hear from you. I'll explain the leader at the moment. It's Jacob Elordi with Kendall Jenner. Hot move. Hot move. But I went out on Friday night actually with Woods with my partner, with Sam.
2: Uh-oh.
1: And we were sitting in these chairs watching classical music. And
2: very sexy.
1: Super sexy. Mm. Super sexy. We love classical music. If you get a chance to go to the Now or Never Festival in Melbourne, actually, definitely go. It was lots of fun. But we're sitting there and I don't know why, but I all of a sudden felt like I was a teenager at the movies.
2: Fun.
1: Where you try and get the arm over.
2: Oh, the old yawn. Did you go the yawn?
1: The old yawn.
2: Yawn into the...
1: I don't know why I felt so... Like she, you know, we've been together for 10 years, but I had this moment, I was in my head, I was like, how do I get my arm around her?
2: It's nice, that's nice to have
1: it. It was a little bit like that.
2: And how did it land?
1: She laughed immediately. She was like, that was really obvious.
2: Shame.
1: So this is the thing with the date moves though, guys. 131065, they can be super cringe. They can be a little bit too sleazy if you go in a little bit too hot and heavy as well.
2: Yeah, I agree with that.
1: Christian, you, what move do you go for first on date moves? Yeah.
3: Hey, gents. So this would be like perfect scenario if you take them to a bar or like a pool table place, is guide them through hitting the pool, like teaching them how to play pool. So
2: Christian.
3: You like hold each other's hands and it can get, obviously the spark has to be
1: Annalise
3: there.
1: Annalise is actually frothing this. Oh, you love this.
4: I love that.
1: Really? Yeah. You're into it.
4: Yep. Putting,
1: show me how to hit the ball.
4: Yep. Gonna put, please, go on a date to play pool on my list.
1: Yeah, nice. Whoa, right. You're in the scene at the moment, so good for you.
2: It's not condescending at all that he would assume that you don't know how to play pool and he's better than you.
4: I don't mind.
2: You love it.
4: No, I'm fine.
2: Yeah, fair enough.
1: Have we got Joe?
4: I'll annihilate him.
1: Our EP, Joe, you're also chomping at the bit here. That's hot moves.
5: I think, I always go for, if I like am really enjoying the date and want to kiss, I'll like... keep eye contact and then look at the lips and then look back up at the eyes.
1: Yeah. The looking at the lips is a big thing. Yeah, the looking at the
2: very
1: lips.
2: Very subtle lick of the lips. It's a really subtle.
1: You say you lick your lips?
2: Just really subtle.
5: No licking of the lips.
1: And licking the lips is pretty full on.
2: All right, too far. All right, we're finding out where the line is. It's very subtle.
1: Yeah, I mean, I don't want to dive too far back into your past, Woods, but you had a couple of trademark moves, which I think might be gone. I'm not sure.
2: The hand on the face?
1: You used to do the double hand on the face.
2: So that is still a move that I do with my wife now.
1: He double hands them.
2: I like to go...
1: He gets them in the bread basket.
2: Double hand, and then I go shoulders up. Double hand on the face, shoulders up.
1: Oh.
2: And it's just really, we're really in tight, we're really intimate in here. I think that was a beautiful thing. And for me as well, it was just to make sure, thanks, Tiana. Tiana, you're enjoying it too. You're the only person in the team who thinks that's romantic.
1: Hang on, Tiana didn't think that was romantic. You did not, did you? Do you think that was romantic? You like that?
5: No comment on that one.
1: No comment.
2: Oh, your face was saying you liked it. Anyway, I like it as well because then you're not going to miss the mouth. Because I had a lot of memories as like, I think I've just got trauma from as a teenager going in for kisses and hitting nose, hitting chin. Do you know what, like you can miss
1: Let's
2: the mouth.
1: Let's go to Troy, I reckon. Okay. Have you ever kissed a girl's chin? Troy.
2: You've never kissed a chin or a nose?
1: Never kissed a chin.
2: On the dance floor? Troy, what move do you go for on dates?
6: Mate, I don't go on dates. I've been with my wife 20 years, mate.
1: Oh, yeah, but what's your move, Troy?
6: I can't help you.
1: That's all right. What's your go-to date move, Troy?
6: Mate, generally beer and pool. It's just a bit of a
1: theme.
2: Sounds
1: the pool
2: like
1: thing.
2: Pool.
1: The pool thing is really a thing, isn't it?
2: Did I, Joe?
1: I'm sure Troy knew what he caught up for. Sorry, guys. hand under the table. Wait, if you're on a dinner date, a hand under the table dinner date to like touch leg.
2: Hands.
1: Touch leg or hold hands under the table, yeah.
2: You touch that's very like, you'd shock me. If I'm sitting there enjoying my meal and then you put your hand on my leg. Oh,
1: yeah,
2: my
1: just a gentle one or just like a graze of the leg.
2: I'd probably flick it like just if it was a cat or
1: just
2: something.
1: Just a graze of the leg.
2: Well, don't scratch me on the
1: no,
2: leg.
1: I'm not scratching. one that I know you tried before, Woods, was
2: How dare you? You keep doing this. Like, not necessarily. What is it?
1: No, one time. I'm pretty sure you went for the shh up to the lips before, followed by the kiss.
2: I have not. How dare you?
1: And I think another move, now that we're on you, I know that we're laughing at Jacob Elordi spending $82,000 on a penthouse for him and Kendall.
2: Outrageous.
1: But you did also accidentally book a sex hotel for a week-long stay in Japan with a former girlfriend.
2: Yeah, but that was very cheap, and I stand by that. I didn't realise it was a per hour hotel.
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1: You're working and they're
0: working.
1: It's Will and Woody keeping you up.
2: I have the same meal for lunch every single day, and I've been doing that for 6 years.
3: Yeah.
2: And I love it.
3: Yeah.
2: I wouldn't want to change a thing. I wake up quite early. I put as many vegetables as I can on the barbecue, and then I just add that to quinoa, and that's lunch, and then leftovers is dinner. And for me, when I started doing that 6 years ago, it made life just a lot simpler for me, and I love it.
3: No, and we're happy for you, mate.
2: I love it.
3: We're happy for you. We are.
2: And I want to know, though, like, how weird is this?
3: It's pretty strange.
2: Because I thought there were more people like me out there.
3: It's not just the same meal factor. It's also the fact that, as I mentioned just before the song there, that you fire up the barbecue at 8 o'clock in the morning. Yeah, I don't think there's anyone outside of like an Oz kick.
2: Yeah.
3: That might fire up the barbecue in the morning.
2: Bunnings
3: or like a commercial kitchen that's like slow cooking something for an afternoon service.
2: Sure.
3: No one in a residential house is cooking for themselves on the barbecue at 8 o'clock in the morning.
2: Yeah, look.
3: I think you could be the only person in the Southern Hemisphere that does that. I think it's really strange, and I just need to get that off my chest because I've been thinking about it for a while.
2: No, it's totally fine. I'm glad you feel lighter now. but I agree. I don't think anyone does that. But on 13 1065, do you have the same thing for lunch every single day? Or do you eat the same thing every single day? Because I don't think...
3: But we're not talking about like 3 days a week, 4 days a week. Because that's not what you do. You have the same thing every day.
2: And I've done it for 6 years. I'd love to know if someone out there has done it for longer than that.
3: So strange.
2: Because when you find your meal that you love, why change it?
3: Also, like, it's also the quality of the meal. Like, if you came in here and you're like, mate, I just want to have a chicken parma every night for dinner, I'd be like, absolutely. Could be the best thing it's ever made.
2: Mm-hmm.
3: You have barbecued vegetables and quinoa. Oh,
2: God, they're so good though, Will. I put olive oil all over them. I season them, obviously, with a bit of salt, a little bit of pepper. It's unbelievable. It works for me and I do it every day. So again, maybe I'm the weirdest person in Australia, but do you eat the same thing every single day?
3: No.
2: 13 1065 is the number.
3: No.
2: And I think for me, I realised this was weird though when I saw that Benny Blanco, who is he engaged to...
4: Married. Married to Selena Gomez.
2: Married to Selena Gomez. So
3: good for them. Yeah, she only got one kidney.
4: Yes, that is correct.
2: That's a random fact.
4: Her best friend.
2: How do you know that?
3: Saw it on Reddit the other day. Will's Reddit coming up in about 15 minutes time.
2: That's extraordinary. If you do that deliberately, that is extraordinary. Anyway, Benny Blanco, the husband of Selena.
3: Old one kidney Gomez.
2: We don't call it that.
3: No.
2: He, for a week, ate pizza every day to lose weight.
3: Do you really?
5: Day three, I'm tired of pizza. I hate my life.
3: Sounds like a riot.
2: Benny
3: Blanco.
2: Benny Blanco. Yeah. Oh, mate, go and follow him on the socials. He's awesome.
3: So he ate pizza every day.
2: Every single day. He lost weight. Here's him talking about losing weight.
6: I just lost 4.7 pounds in 5 days, eating only pizza. Nothing matters. You can do whatever you want. Failure. Everything.
2: There he goes. Just doing his thing. Anyway. I don't want to focus on losing weight or anything. I just want to focus on, do you eat the same thing every single day on 13 1065, and how long have you been doing it for? Because I will never change.
3: No, we don't doubt that.
2: And I don't care to.
3: Okay.
2: You're sounding
3: increasingly like a 65-year-old man.
2: I love embracing that about myself.
3: Good.
2: I've just jumped 30 years.
3: Yeah, you have.
2: I'm okay with it. I'm okay with it.
3: All right, we'll tell you calls up next. Will and Woody.
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1: Woods on 131065. Have you been eating the same meal every day? Now, look, I made a wild stab at you before about something that you do.
2: Yes.
1: And I think I said you could be the only person in the Southern Hemisphere that does it. I think we might have someone else that does it. Now, we'll talk about that shortly. Let's go to Katie first about eating the same thing every day. Katie.
3: Hello.
2: Katie, what do you eat every day? Because I do it. I've got the same lunch and then the leftovers for dinner every single day. I love it. What do you have every day?
3: I have the same thing every day. I have perfected the cooking of this same thing every day.
2: Yeah, me too.
3: I have it at least as close to 11 a.m. every day. I've been doing it for about 2.5 to 3 years, and it's a boiled egg.
2: Just a boiled
1: egg. Good for you, Katie.
2: But hang on, Katie.
1: No, that's what you ask people to call for. This is the bit.
2: But hang on, Katie. That's not your lunch, though, is it? Is lunch just a boiled egg?
3: No, that's just something I eat every day.
2: That's something
1: you said,
2: every day.
1: Do you eat the same thing every day?
2: That is what I asked for. Fair
1: enough,
2: Katie.
1: Actually, you know what? Would I have a banana every day? Can I come too?
2: No. Okay. So I'm gonna rephrase. I'm gonna rephrase the question.
1: Yeah, I think that's a good idea.
2: It has to be like.
1: I probably have a muesli bar every day as well.
2: Yeah, fully get that. And thank you for continuing to sink the boots in. I'm asking for like same lunch or dinner.
1: Does coffee count?
2: That's very good. Very. All examples have been very funny here. It's got to be same. Significant meal every day. So we're talking breakfast, we're talking lunch, we're talking dinner.
1: I think an egg straddles the two.
2: That's a snack. That's a snack.
4: No, I'd argue because an egg, if she's having a boiled egg, that's a lot of effort going into the process of making a boiled egg every day. It's actually
1: quite
4: time
1: consuming. What's a meal and what's a snack at the end of the day, Woods? I think you should have thought about this before you threw it out there. Let's go to Maddie.
2: I did. I've rephrased.
1: Maddie on 131065. Oh, here we go. You eat the same meal every day, Maddie.
2: Here we go.
5: Yes, every single day. I have porridge for breakfast, and then for lunch I have yogurt and granola, and for dinner I always have 3 veg and a meat.
2: Outstanding. And Maddie, do you ever want to change it? Do you like? Why would you ever change it? Do you feel uncomfortable, Maddie, when you're on holidays?
5: Oh, a tad, because it's not my normal.
2: Yeah, it's strange. It's like
5: It's
2: like an out of body experience. You can't get it unless you're like one of us. Maddie, how many years have you done that for, Maddie?
5: Since I was in year 12, so this is my 4th year doing it.
2: Bloody oath. Hang in there, Maddie. It just gets better and better. Let's go to Margaret now on 131065. Now, Margaret, you're calling for a different reason.
1: There's context here. It's context, Margaret, because I was giving Woods a whole bunch of grief about the fact that he's the only person in Australia that personally barbecues his own meal at 8 o'clock in the morning.
2: So then it's my day's food. My day's food is sorted from that point
1: on. Stop qualifying it. You barbecue at 8 a.m. every day. I think you're the only person in the Southern Hemisphere that does it.
2: Margaret?
6: Yeah? Hi? How are you guys?
2: Do you barbecue in the morning, every morning?
6: Every single day I do, yeah.
2: Bloody oath. So, Margaret, why do you do it?
6: Because there's no washing up. You just have to clean the barbecue and it's easy. And I always have bacon and eggs.
1: Oh, so you have the same meal every day?
6: Yeah, bacon and eggs for brekkie. And I was doing that when my kids were living at home. Now they're married and they do it too. Not all the time, though. They do it sometimes as well.
1: How long have you done
6: it
1: for, Margaret?
6: More often than not.
1: How long have you fired up the barbecue in the morning for?
6: Oh, my God. Over 20 years. It would have to be probably 30 years. Yeah,
1: 30 years of
2: Margaret,
1: barbecue.
2: Do you ever do what I do though? Because I fully appreciate your barbecue and your breakfast every morning. But do you? Because for me, efficiency wise, I just go, I'm just going to barbecue my day's food now. Do you
6: That's probably a better idea because I take tuna salad for lunch every day though, and I've just been doing that for forever, really.
2: There you go. I've lost track of what we're talking about now. She's talking about what she takes for lunch. I feel happy. Other people
1: I'm really glad we did this.
2: Has this been entertaining? You be the judge.
7: It's Will and Woody.
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0: The Woody, you're either up early, up late, or maybe you're still out.
1: Bloody oath. Maybe you're heading to kick-ons right now. You're in the cab, you're in a car share, or maybe you've got a Dezo driver, heading towards kick-ons, and you're probably thinking to yourself, ooh, it's a cute boy that I'm interested in, but I just don't know how to talk to that cute boy. Well, listen to us right now, because we're going to have some sparkling banter and conversation, and just bring it up with those cute boys like you thought of it yourself.
0: Yep.
1: That's our gift to you.
0: Yep. I don't want to be involved in that.
1: Okay. That's just advice from Uncle Woody here.
2: Oh, don't go yourself. Really, really, really, really sick.
0: All right. It's Will and Woody.

0: Do you still want me?
1: Up late or up early? It's Will and Woody keeping you up.
2: It is the best of the internet, according to me.
3: Will's Reddit.
4: Beware of the blob, it creeps
5: right. Leaps. Can I remind you that I do have a buzzer and you must respect the buzzer when I'm bored? The only reason we allow you to do this bit is if I have control of a buzzer.
6: No, mate, it's because it's a Monday and they're trying to plug the show with content. Now, this is actually a pretty good one. This is going to be very, everyone's going to be very, very happy with this.
5: Yeah.
6: These are favourite embarrassing celebrity moments that I've stumbled into.
5: Uh-huh.
6: This thread has exploded.
5: Okay, great.
6: With content that I didn't even know about. There's two men that frequent the glossies and talk about celebrity behaviour all the time. A lot of this behaviour hasn't come across our doorstep.
5: Oh, far away.
6: Okay, well, the first one here, I didn't know this one. Do you know who Toni Braxton is?
5: No.
6: Of the Braxtons sisters?
5: Doesn't help. Okay, doesn't help me there.
6: Well, she's a famous singer.
5: Okay.
6: Anyway, she used to Unbreak My Heart. You know that song?
7: Oh. Unbreak my heart.
6: Probably should.
7: Say you love me again.
6: That's a great song.
5: That is a tune. That's Toni.
6: You want to play a little bit of that, Tommy? We got that there. So, yeah.
7: Unbreak my heart.
5: Oh, so much emotion.
7: Say you love me again.
6: Great song. Anyway. Okay, she's gorgeous. One Halloween, Beyonce dressed up as Toni Braxton, right? Whoa. Off an album cover.
5: Yeah.
6: Okay.
5: Yeah.
6: As Toni Braxton. Gorgeous photo.
5: Yeah.
6: Anyway, Kris Jenner thought that Beyonce was dressing up as her and not as Toni Braxton. And then retweeted the photo and said, thank you at Beyonce. I love it.
5: That's great. Why did she possibly think that?
6: Awesome.
5: Who knows, mate?
6: Gosh, she's the most deluded person in the whole world.
5: That's really good. That's really
6: the next one here. There's a lot to get through, but there's the next one here.
5: God.
6: Rita Ora.
5: Yeah, I know Rita Ora.
6: Rita Ora.
5: Married to Taika Waititi.
6: Taika Waititi.
5: Taika Waititi.
6: Right.
5: Recently got married? No, a while ago.
8: A while ago.
5: Yeah.
6: Damn. Rita Ora. This is in 2014. She tweeted, I'm dropping my new song Monday. You know what I'm talking about. If this gets 100,000 retweets. Okay, so she tweets that.
5: Yeah.
6: After like a day, it's had just over 1,000 retweets.
5: Oh, dear.
6: So she replies to her own tweet and says, by the way, my Twitter got hacked.
5: Oh, no.
6: And
5: someone
6: is threatening to release new music I've worked really hard on.
5: She did not.
6: But nothing comes out until I'm ready.
5: Really? Oh, my God, I love it. That was a solution.
6: Really, really. Well, surely
5: you got
6: 100 times less the number of retweets she wanted.
5: Oh, what was the song? Do we know what the song was?
6: Oh, well, who knows, man?
5: Never released it.
6: This is on there. I mean, we've got audio of it, so I'm going to throw it to John Travolta. Trying desperately to introduce.
5: Oh, I love this. Idina Menzel.
6: Idina Menzel from Frozen.
5: I love this.
9: There will always be a special place in my heart for the movie musical. Here to perform the Oscar-nominated, gorgeously empowering song, Let It Go, the wickedly talented, one and only Adele Dazeem.
6: Adele, the wickedly talented. All right, I've got two to go and then we're done because I've got to get on with the quiz. Paris Hilton once went to like this disaster relief thing. I'm not laughing about that, but she kissed a pregnant lady's belly.
5: Oh, yeah, sure. Yeah.
6: The lady wasn't pregnant.
5: Oh, no.
6: Not pregnant at
5: all.
6: Oh,
5: no.
6: Got down on haunches and held the belly and kissed it.
5: Oh, no.
6: Okay, final one. It's good. You got to see the photo.
5: No.
6: It's really good. Final one here. I was not across this, but once upon a time, Jennifer Lopez tried to do like a doco thing because she's still Jenny from the block.
5: Yeah.
6: Where she went back to the block in the Bronx where she was from. Like actually was like, guys, bit of backstory. I'm actually from the Bronx.
5: Yeah.
6: Let's go check out the actual block.
5: Yeah.
6: Went back, obviously, under the pretense of like not telling anyone she was going to go back, going back in her casuals, people being like, oh, my God, she's back. Anyway, this is what happened.
10: I used to live here. Huh? I used to live here. My name is Jennifer.
11: Jennifer?
10: Yeah, I used to live upstairs, and my room was upstairs right there.
11: Jennifer?
10: Jennifer Lopez.
11: Who's Jennifer Lopez?
10: Me. I used to live here.
0: Goes for it one more time at the end.
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1: Last year, we took our little girls on the trip of a lifetime. Woody, last year we took our daughters on their very first camping trip.
2: So, is everyone ready to go?
3: Yeah.
4: Remy, are you ready to go?
3: Yeah, I'm ready to go.
2: Okay.
4: Good job.
3: Let's do it.
4: Remy, have we remembered to pack everything?
3: Yeah.
4: We've got a lot of stuff and not a lot of room in the car.
5: No. Part of the big jigsaw.
2: What are we most looking forward to doing when we go camping?
3: Play hide and seek.
2: Play hide and seek?
3: I want to play wombat.
2: Wombat.
4: Wombat.
2: Is wombat a game?
3: Yeah.
6: I don't remember wombat either.
4: First one. I'm pumped to play wombat though.
1: I think we both really excelled, especially when it came to setting up the tents.
2: Can you grab the tent pegs for me?
4: Hey, Ren, you want to go look for some unicorns or something?
3: Yeah.
4: All right, let's go. Yeah. Can you make sure you get my tent after yours?
2: I thought we were hanging out.
1: Or when our daughters caught their first fish. No tricks.
2: So I'm just going to go and put a fish on the end of the rod.
4: Look, look! He caught a fish!
3: You're catching another one!
4: Yeah, Dad, catch another one. Yeah.
1: But this year, we're stepping it up a notch, all thanks to Chemist Warehouse.
3: Mummy?
7: I'm not Mummy, I'm Daddy.
3: I'm Daddy, I love you.
1: Help us decide where the next adventure should go right now.
8: Yes, that's it. The phone lines are open, 13 1065. Yeah, where would you like us to go on the next adventure this weekend with our girls? I mean, maybe a good reflection for you guys is, where did you go as a kid with your dad? What was an amazing trip that you had with dad? So far, I think everything's on the table except probably camping. I think we clocked,
9: done that.
8: We clocked camping last time. As you just heard, we did it all. But this time round, it could be anywhere.
9: I was going to throw it down again. Big bike ride.
8: And I think bike ride's also off the table. No, we're taking bike ride off.
9: It's a beautiful
8: journey. We're not going to be able to get any audio on a bike.
9: To ride. But who cares?
8: This for everyone, is about a memory. And I might be pulling the curtain down a little bit here, but Woods has already done like a full PowerPoint presentation as to why we should go on a bike ride. Is we're not going on a bike ride.
9: Well, I think if people call up on 13 1065 and all get on board the bike ride idea, then we'll have to think about it.
8: Deep sea fishing.
9: I'm up for that. That's a bit of fun.
8: That would
9: sounds
8: be fun.
9: Dangerous.
8: That would be fun.
9: Giving a 4-year-old a rod in the middle of the ocean, that sounds dangerous. But I think it should be okay.
8: I reckon it'd be. Well, they'd have life jackets and stuff like that.
9: Yeah.
8: I reckon that'd be great.
9: Does it have to be deep sea fishing? Like maybe shallow fishing?
8: Nah.
9: You want to be deep sea? I'm just worried if
8: we want to be out there.
9: Yeah, no, I get that. I'm hearing that. But if you pull in a marlin, I'm a bit worried about my daughter.
8: Life memories. Life memories.
9: Yeah, true. Yeah, true.
8: I thought about the snow, but I think the snow's all melted. So I'm struggling a little bit there.
9: Yeah.
8: Water skiing could be fun, though.
9: My daughter's 4. I don't know how talented your daughter is.
8: Your daughter needs to lift, mate. All right, let's do it. We're going to take some calls. 13 1065. You can text us 0429 13 1065. Where do you think we should go for this dadventure this year? It is all thanks to Chemist Warehouse. 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
9: Antarctica.
8: Love it.
9: Yeah.
8: Let's get serious with
9: this. Let's go international. Why not?
8: Few reasons, but I'll take your calls on next.
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0: 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It's Will and Woody keeping you up.
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1: And last year we went camping. I'm going to be honest. I'm going to pull the curtain down a little bit for everyone. We had to run that off the network's budget. And look, wasn't a lot. We pitched a tent next to a creek. There's a lot of imagination here. And sometimes they're the best holidays with your kids. But this time, Buddy, Chemist Warehouse are on board. Yeah. So we have some cash to actually make a great trip out of this for our little girls.
4: Let's throw some enjoyment in there. Because I think last year, it lacked that.
1: It was cold.
4: It was cold. Wet. It was uncomfortable. Like, definitely the girls had great memories from it. Like, Elsa and Anna arrived and sung them a song. That was a beautiful memory around the campfire.
1: Yep.
4: My daughter somehow got a bag of marshmallows. I think I had 15, which was pretty wild just before bedtime.
1: Oh, anyway. I do remember that. She was talking gibberish.
4: Oh, crazy. Yeah. Anyway, we'd love to throw some enjoyment in this time. I think the key, though, is lifelong memory.
1: Yep.
4: But second to that.
1: Enjoyment for
4: enjoyment.
1: Dads.
4: Just
1: let us have some time as well.
4: Bang on.
1: It is Father's Day.
4: Exactly. Exactly. Let's go to Daniel here on 13 1065. Daniel, where do you reckon we should take the girls for Dad Venture 2.0?
5: Well, I reckon you should come to Dubbo and go out to the zoo and stay with the lions.
1: Stay with the lion.
4: What do you mean by stay with the lions, Daniel?
5: They've got, like, you may as well say glamping stuff to stay at the zoo.
1: Cool.
5: A little dad hack, right? When you finish there, all the pubs here have playgrounds.
4: That's what I'm talking about.
5: Can go to the park.
4: That's what I'm talking about, Daniel. The pubs have playgrounds. You should have led with that.
1: Yeah,
4: should have led with that, Daniel.
1: Camping with the lions.
4: Great suggestion. Let's go.
1: Great suggestion, by the way.
4: Great suggestion.
1: How do we get to Dubbo? That's in the lead for mine.
4: Let's worry about that later. Yeah, Deborah. What do you think we should do with the girls?
6: I think you should definitely go to Tangalooma Resort at Moulton Island.
1: Wow, that's all sounding very good. Tangalooma Resort on Moulton Island.
6: It's brilliant. There's so much to do.
1: Okay.
4: Where's Moulton Island, Deborah? Sorry.
6: So we're in Brisbane, so it'll be just off of Brisbane now.
1: Ooh. We're also getting a lot.
6: You have to get a ferry.
1: We're getting a lot of people who are suggesting Stratty as well. So we're getting lots of recommendations.
6: A lot more on Moulton Island for children than there is on Stratty. Nice.
1: Good for you, Deb.
4: Cop that, Stratty. Cop that.
1: Good on you, Deb.
4: Thanks, Deb.
1: I am having a look at Deb's resort, the Tangalooma Resort. Looks absolutely delightful. Oh, my God.
4: Okay,
1: beautiful. Like, it's actually your vibe, Woods. Oh my God, have a look at that boardwalk.
4: I love the idea of Island Getaway.
1: Oh, wow.
4: I do like the idea of Island Getaway.
1: That looks great.
4: Yeah,
1: that looks great. Good on you, Deb. Woods, some of the texts coming in. God, so many. Tanaya, I think I pronounced that correctly. Stay in a cabin somewhere in a forest and go bushwalking. Me and my dad used to go do that in the Otways out the back of Lawn in Victoria. That's a great spot. Boys, bring your girls to beautiful Brisbane and to Bluey House after riding the Bluey City Cat.
4: Yes.
1: To South Bank for a Ferris wheel ride. Wow.
4: That's an easy win for us.
1: That sounds
4: pretty
1: good.
4: By attaching Bluey to a trip or someone that our daughters already love, I think that's an easy win. Let's go to Troy here. Troy, you got a dad venture suggestion for us, where we can take the girls this year.
7: Yeah, boys, how are you?
1: Good, thanks, Troy.
7: Hey, I'm thinking maybe Movie World or Dream World, somewhere down that way, mate. You know, been there plenty of times as a kid, heaps of rides, plenty of things for the kids to do down there.
1: As in a theme park.
7: And then if you're looking for somewhere to stay, maybe Paradise Resort. Got some quirky rooms, ice skating for the kids.
4: Ice skating.
7: Justin Surfers Paradise.
4: Ice skating. Unbelievable, Troy. I have strong memories of my parents taking me to the world.
1: It's core memory.
4: Right?
1: Going to one of the worlds.
4: Right?
1: So we're talking Movie World.
4: You'd do them all, wouldn't you? You'd have to do them all.
1: Oh.
4: Why? Surely do them all.
1: I can we do one?
4: One? Why stop at one?
1: Didn't we just go over this? It's Father's Day.
4: Yeah.
1: And I'm heading for a pub with a playground at some stage.
4: I get that.
1: At some stage.
4: Well, you can just chuck your kids in the world, can't you?
1: Oh, I don't think it works like that, mate.
4: No, you can't do that. Definitely supervision.
1: Definitely supervision.
4: But there are staff there. What are the staff doing?
1: It's not their job to look after kids.
4: All right. But, like, there's the ride.
1: It's your daughter.
4: I'll be back in 45.
1: Mm.
4: Or, no?
1: Hey, It's all thanks to Chemist Warehouse this Father's Day. Spoiled yes. Dad with the Chemist Warehouse Father's Day fragrance sale. Shop the huge range of big brand fragrances at the lowest prices. A big shout out to all the beautiful people at Chemist Warehouse who have putting this on for us this year and letting us elevate Dad Venture 2.0.
4: Bloody oath.
1: I know it's going to be more work for me than where Deborah was suggesting, which was
4: the island.
1: Oh, the Tulungamuru or the Tangalooma Island Resort.
4: I think
1: that looks great.
4: I think we might be going too selfish there. Like, let's be honest, you and me love the idea of going to an island and having beers brought to us as the girls playing the pool,
1: I didn't mention
4: right?
1: beer at any stage.
4: I said Coca-Cola. Anyway, so I think that's enjoyable for us, but I think we probably need to focus on the girls a little bit.
1: Yes, here. And I think
4: the girls will like the worlds. The characters are there.
1: Disneyland. Is that an idea? Do we go to LA?
4: Where's the budget at?
1: Not sure. We'll check with the Chemist Warehouse guys.
4: Okay.
1: Either way.
4: Okay.
1: All in the pipeline. I think it sounds pretty good.
4: All right. Pretty good
1: theme
4: spot.
1: Theme park, the Dadventure 2.0. Thanks for your suggestion, Troy. Beautiful stuff. And to everyone else that's called in and text, I love how invested everyone is this already, because you know how much pain it's going to be for us. And I know you guys love watching that.
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0: goes.
1: Replacing snores with laughs. It's Will and Woody keeping you up.
2: Deliberately at the end of the show, Woods, because it is an immature story. Okay. Yes, and you have the propensity to be immature, and we often get the feedback, you know, don't be two boys laughing about immature things on air. Yeah, so we're not going to do that.
3: I can focus. I can focus.
2: That'd be great.
3: I'm a father. I'm a father of two.
2: I think history and the news has shown us countless times that just being a dad doesn't discount you from being an immature frat man.
3: I'm a very hands-on,
2: Who famously said as a father?
3: Not sure.
2: Said that? Who?
3: I'm sure many people have used that one.
2: No, it was a really like famous person recently that was like, as a father. And it was, might have been Scott Morrison. Anyway.
3: Right, okay.
2: Doesn't need to get political, but.
3: Mm-hmm.
2: So, some Air Force cadets in the country of Finland are in trouble. Because the trainee pilots took the jets up. And you know how you can follow they track the jets through the sky on the radar?
3: I didn't know that, but sure.
2: Oh, yeah, so they basically track their flight path and they're basically going up, they're practicing turns.
3: Practicing turning?
2: Yeah, they've got to practice their turns and then it gets tracked on the thing and like as to how well they turn.
3: Great.
2: Yeah.
3: Seems like an easy day, but go on.
2: Seems like an easy day.
3: Turning in the sky?
2: Yes.
3: Seems like the easiest skill. Like even I could do that.
2: It does.
3: There's no path.
2: But you are flying like an F-18, so it's, you know, moving at three times the speed of sound.
3: Yeah.
2: So I think it is impressive.
3: Yeah.
2: Anyway, the boys have attracted disciplinary action from the Finnish Air Force for drawing penises with their planes in the sky, which is mapped out on the satellite.
3: That is just appalling. they just need to grow up. That is. Were they okay? Talk to me, Will. I'm asking a serious question.
2: Yeah,
3: here.
2: Serious
3: we're talking
2: questions.
3: Shaft and balls. Whoa. I'm just asking the question on a serious level. How else am I supposed to explain it? I'm asking a serious question.
4: Are so many other ways you could have asked that.
3: Is that right? Can you give me one example?
4: Are we talking the full thing or is it a halfy?
3: That question.
2: Nah, that sounds like something else.
3: Yeah, halfy does sound
2: like halfy.
4: No.
2: Is it the full crown jewels?
3: Is it the fruit?
2: Does it involve the meatballs as well?
3: Yes, that's a good way to describe it.
4: The melons
3: it.
4: And the banana.
3: Is it melons?
4: Grapes.
3: Whoa, they're not grapes. They're more like...
2: plums.
3: Passion fruits.
2: Apricots.
3: I'll take apricots.
2: Now, who's immature now? We've descended. I knew we couldn't do this. I said beforehand, there's no way. But I didn't expect the producers to take us down that orchard of perversion.
3: Was it the full?
2: That's how they knew, because it was a U-turn, just a standard U-turn. But then after he completed the U-turn and did the banana, he came back and did
3: the apricots.
2: And they've done like five or six of them across. It's very obvious. Anyway, you guys can look that up.
3: Five or six?
2: Yeah.
3: Now, I know this is going to cross the line. It's hard. I don't know how to say it appropriately. The banana, did it have...
5: No.
3: You know what I'm trying to ask, don't you?
4: Was it peeled?
2: All right. Hope you're having a great trip. All right. It's Will and Woody.
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0: you ever wanted to know what your favourite song sung by chickens would sound like? 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
10: Good morning, a great start on the roads around town. There's no hold-ups or pranks. As we run into Melbourne, flying through Warren Heap to Bland on the Western Freeway. Once you do get to Ferris Road, there are delays to Hopkins Road. The Deer Park Bypass is just starting to build at Robinson's Road. The Ring Road is still nice and clear. A polished man opens up, asks for help and shows up. Because when they do, everyone wins. Polished man, strong enough to care. And violence, sign up at Polished Man. That's the latest traffic on Power FM.
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11: G'day, it's Tom Parry with your local news first. Ararat Rural City Council has offered its thoughts on the sudden closure of Arradale Asylum, saying the move will have an immediate impact on the region's tourism industry. The council also says it remains committed to supporting local businesses through the disruption. It might still be August, but baby swans are already being spied on the shores of Lake Wenderee. The cygnets typically hatch covered in down and can swim and feed themselves shortly after hatching, guided by their parents. Their early arrival comes as fears grow for how the bird flu may impact wild populations of swans. And in sport, we've seen the first weekend of finals wrap up in the Central Highlands Footy League. Reigning premiers Skipton proved too good for Newlyn, winning their eliminator by 71 points, while Dunstown had a 35-point victory in their qualifier against Daylesford. That's the latest in your local news.
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4: Morning, I'm Brooke Seychelle. New research suggests immigration is the biggest factor for One Nation voters. Labor-aligned think tank TJ Ryan says this is good intel for the major parties, believing they would win back a lot of voters with a convincing plan to cut migration. Meantime, the Shadow Industry Minister has joined the attacks on One Nation and the confusion surrounding its migration policy. Andrew Hastie has told 7:30 there seems to be a lot of chopping and changing.
12: I think it highlights a big schism inside One Nation. On one hand, you've got Labor, who's lost control of our borders and our immigration program. And then on the other hand, you've got One Nation, who can't arrive on a figure they all agree upon.
4: A parliamentary inquiry is the latest to call on Canberra to slash the tobacco excise, arguing that high cigarette prices are fueling the booming black market linked to organised crime. And an Australian woman has been hit with more than $30,000 in medical bills after a serious scooter crash in Bali. The Gold Coast local had the accident while visiting the island for a wedding.
0: D2E Gym. From Talacombe to Wendaree, you're never too far from a D2E.
4: The career of Broncos skipper Adam Reynolds has come to an end. Reno had been hoping to return from a calf injury for a final swan song at Suncorp Stadium on Thursday, but wasn't fit for selection. He's told NRL 360 he thought he'd be good to go after training yesterday.
13: But after having conversations with Madge and the medical team, they thought it was the best interest to obviously rest up. They're a bit concerned about the amount of training that I've done. I've been limited in the last couple of weeks, so I got to respect that decision.
4: That's the latest in news and sport.
0: Septic tank emergency? 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
7: High chance of rain today, becoming a little less likely in the afternoon. Cloudy other than that, though, on a top of 13. Tomorrow hitting 12 with showers throughout the morning. And then Thursday, we've got some morning frost, partly cloudy, but we might be avoiding the rain with a top of 14. Right now, though, Bunkers Hill is 10 degrees.
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7: Good morning and welcome to the show. Welcome to this Tuesday. We've got a big show ahead of you. I had a big night yesterday.
15: Oh, what did you?
7: Well, I say a big night. I watched a film. A whole film.
15: Yeah, crazy.
7: But it came after we were talking yesterday about the robots that competed over the weekend and beat Usain Bolt's running record.
15: Creepy little things.
7: I watched a film we were both talking about after that. We talked about that, which was Bicentennial Man with Robin Williams.
15: Oh, you did watch it.
7: Yes. I've been meaning to rewatch it. I think I had only seen like bits of it as a kid. Like,
15: it's so good and beautiful.
7: It's such a 90s movie.
15: Is it? Yeah.
7: It's beautiful, but it is so, it's quite ambitious.
15: Is it?
7: And like, you know, there's a lot to get in 2 hours. Mm. And it's very 90s. It's so funny to see what people in 1999 thought the future would be like.
15: They think it's real crazy, don't they?
7: Right? Like the concept of AI doesn't come up at all. It's a wild ride, but it's very good.
15: I thought you were going to say you'd watched iRobot, the one with Will Smith.
7: Yeah.
15: That would work too, creepy things. I think that's the future. That's where we're going.
7: Yeah.
15: Psycho robots that, you know, take over.
7: Oh, my God, I can't wait. I mean, I can't wait.
15: I don't like it.
7: What a jolly way to start the morning. Even more jolly, unfortunately, Arrowdale Asylum has closed in Ararat.
15: Yeah, that's hectic.
7: We're going to get the lowdown on that just after 8:30 later in the show. But up first, should we get a little bit saucy?
15: Yeah, baby.
7: Put some saucy cells up next. It's Alex and Crystal on Power.

0: 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A bit of saucy cells. We take an article and we make it just a little bit raunchier.
1: A little sexy. All right, the headline of our article today is Cow Corner. Cricket match abandoned after runaway bull stops play.
0: Okay, yep. Mm-hmm. All right.
1: You want to go first or me?
0: Yeah, I'll go first.
1: You go first,
0: then, right?
1: All right.
0: So the bull stopped the cricket game straight up. Don't you hate it when someone gets in the way of you whacking it?
1: All right. It was a juvenile bull. Incredibly fit, athletic. Quite frankly, it was quite dangerous. Sounds like a good ride to me.
0: All right, here we go. The bull's owner drove a cow to the cricket club in an effort to entice the animal off the field, but to no avail. I don't know about you, a good cut of meat gets me off the dance floor.
1: All right, here's my last one. Cricket match call off after 800-kilo young bull escaped from the farm and stormed the playing field. Wish someone had stormed my playing field.
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0: 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Thanks to Metricon Ballarat. Two stunning Metricon display homes have opened at Grange Estate. Come see which one feels like home. And there's lots of ways to protest, Crystal. You know, you can get out in the street and you can hold up a sign. You can
1: do a petition.
0: You can riot if you want, although we do not endorse that in any way.
1: No, but I get you.
0: What some people decide to do is dress up in silly costumes.
1: Yeah, that works too.
0: We obviously have Count Binface we've been talking about recently.
1: Count Binface, he's over in the UK, isn't he?
0: He is, and he's sort of what they call like a joke candidate to kind of bring, I suppose, a spotlight on how silly everything is. We take everything so seriously, but sometimes you just need parody, don't you? You need something silly to break through the noise and say, guys, this
1: it's
0: is
1: not that deep.
0: We don't need to be worrying about this. Or we should be taking it more seriously, which is what's happened in San Diego when Darth Vader made a little visit. Darth Vader himself. He went to one of those council meetings. You know, you always see them in Parks and Rec and on TV, you know, where they can anyone can go up and chat to their councillors.
1: Right.
0: You know, they go up to the podium and they get to say what their issue
1: their issues.
0: Is.
1: Well,
0: the issue is at the moment that they have a brand of cameras over there called Flock, and they're used to search license plates.
1: Right.
0: But apparently a lot of law enforcement agents, cops and stuff, have been using them to stalk their ex-girlfriends, ex-wives and other family members. Like, check in on them illegally, essentially.
1: Yeah, that's creepy.
0: So he's come in dressed as Darth Vader, gone up there, and essentially is saying he agrees with it as Darth Vader.
2: The Emperor is a fan of Flock, and we must continue utilizing Flock technologies so that we can follow and surveil the rebel scum.
0: So he essentially goes on and he goes on for about 5 minutes and lists like all the issues with their San Diego place and like, but says that he agrees with them as a kind of way to be like, this is everything that's wrong. Only Darth Vader would agree with this.
1: Only Darth Vader would be into this stuff because Darth Vader's the bad guy.
0: Exactly.
1: Like, I like it, the irony of it, yeah.
0: Yeah, it's a good protest, you know what I mean? And also Star Wars characters in the wild.
1: Yes, you do love a Star Wars character in the world, you do. Who should we have dress up in our local politics?
0: Oh, yes! Is it like, is Ned Kelly a bit too much? Is that on the nose?
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2: G'day, it's Tom Parry with your local news first. Skip-in operators in the Central Highlands are set to be targeted by a statewide compliance blitz. EPA Victoria says rogue operators are a major contributor to illegal dumping, particularly with regard to construction and demolition waste. Those who breach the rules can be handed fines or prosecuted. The RACV Goldfields Resort at Creswick has been recognised at the recent Victorian Accommodation Awards for Excellence, winning Best Meetings and Events Space of the Year. The club says the prize reflects the growing appeal of the Ballarat region as a destination for conferences and tourism. And in sport, Darley is getting the chance to go for a three-peat in the BFLW. The reigning women's champions won their preliminary final against the Lions on Sunday at Mars Stadium, scoring 5-14-44 to Redan's 4-1-25. That's the latest in your local news.
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3: Good morning, I'm Brooke Seychelle. Australia's housing downturn could have further to run, with the chief HSB economist warning prices may not recover until 2028 or when interest cuts are on the horizon. House values in Melbourne and Sydney have already fallen by more than 3% this year. Meanwhile, the rush of data centres being built in Australia are expected to draw as much power from the grid by 2036 as all homes in New South Wales and Victoria do today, according to the energy market operator. It'll be the topic for the PM at a business council dinner tonight. Overseas, more than 90,000 residents have been evacuated in Nevada as a huge blaze burns near the city of Reno. At least six people have been injured as the out-of-control fire burns near the state line with California. And AI won't be charting on the ARIAs anytime soon. Australia's main music charts have banned AI-generated music from this week, but it excludes recordings that use AI in a supporting role.
0: D2E Gym. From Telecombe to Wenderee, you're never too far from a D2E.
3: Bombers legend Matthew Lloyd is backing new coach Mark McVay to turn things around at Essendon. But he's told Nine his former teammate is under no illusions on how hard that may be.
4: He understands that it's not going to be easy with where the club's currently at. Now he has to get to work. He's already been in list management today discussing what needs to be done there. So it's a big job ahead.
3: And Richmond's under fire for its Mad Monday celebrations featuring shirtless players being slapped and whipped. That's the latest in news and sport.
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5: Bit of a weird one. Daryl Summers, who was the host for Hey Hey It's Saturday, he's looking to revive it over a quarter of a century after it was first taken off air. He's 75 now, and he was talking to Women's Weekly, and he said that there's been a huge interest again, so they're going to bring it back on an on-demand subscription platform where subscribers will have access to more than 800 episodes of Hey Hey It's Saturday, including the specials and the spin-off series, and he's going to be creating new content for it.
6: Oh, okay.
5: Did people like Hey Hey It's Saturday that much?
6: They did back in the day. It was huge back in the day. So I don't know what the new stuff would be like, but it was good back in the day. I do know that.
5: There we go.
6: Now, Hayden Panettiere, as we know, she passed away just a week ago, I believe, mm-hmm. and her mum has been in a bit of hot water lately. She's come out and she's done an interview with Good Morning America, and a lot of people are saying, like, just rein it in, babe. Like, you were estranged from your daughter for a reason. I think you're probably the problem with a lot of her issues. So just stop talking about the whole situation, babes.
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5: Top of 13 today. Rain all day. A little less likely in the afternoon, though. Tomorrow, showers throughout the early morning. Cloudy other than that with the top of 12. Then Thursday, we might have a break from the rain with just clouds and some morning frost hitting a top of 14. Right now, though, it's 10 in Bo Peep.
0: Live across Ballarat, it's the Power FM Breakfast Show with Alex and Crystal. Thanks to Metricon, with two stunning display homes open this weekend at Lucas Estate. Come see which one feels like home.
5: Good morning, it's 6:35, Alex and Crystal here. Oh, we are fanging for spring. I saw some ducklings in the river the other day. I was like, they're a little early, but I want them.
6: Yeah.
5: Spring is on the way.
6: Sunshine's on the way, baby. We can almost taste it.
5: We might have Thursday, Friday, and maybe Saturday without showers.
6: Yeah, and Sunday looks like there might be some sun out too.
5: Yes, exactly. So fingers crossed, second half of the week's going to be better than the first half of the week.
6: I want to chat about when you shouldn't be calling emergency services, all right? One bloke's taking it a little too far. We'll get into that next.

0: and Crystal on Power FM. Make sure you are listening out after 7 o'clock because Steal My Standby, it's on for the last week. You could be hearing your name and calling up 533-1031 for that trip to Vegas.
1: Yeah, that's going to be exciting. Now, something else that's not so exciting. In fact, I would say you shouldn't do this at all. A bloke over in the UK, he's called the police for a very serious matter that is not serious at all. And the lady on the phone was like, what the hell are you doing? So have a listen to this.
2: What's the problem?
3: Well, I've just gone in now, and they've got this miniature Gordon tin with tonic. It's in the alcohol section. I'm going over the park, because it's nice and cool, I'm sitting in the shade, and I look at it, it's zero alcohol. And it's in the alcohol section, so they all look the same. And I just brought it back, and I said, he says, you've already drank one. And I says, okay, I'll pay for that one. And can I exchange the other ones? It cost me £6 because I haven't got a Tesco card.
2: Okay, so this is not a police matter. You'll need to take that with Tesco. That's not a police matter.
3: No, because I'm really angry, so I'll get arrested.

0: I'll get arrested. And she's like, you're not going to get arrested. What are you talking about? I think he's had one too many gins already.
1: Yeah, exactly. He needs a few non-alcoholic gins.
0: Oh, don't be calling the police when you're not happy with the alcohol order, please. I've got better things to do.
1: Well, I did that once.
0: What?
1: It wasn't an alcohol order okay. thing. I was a child. I was probably like 5 or 6.
0: Oh, no.
1: And I called the UK number, which is 999.
0: Yeah.
1: And I think I just wanted to talk to someone. It was the only number I knew. Because obviously it's the first one you get taught.
0: Yeah.
1: And so apparently I had a little chat and I just wanted to see what he was up to.
0: What you doing?
1: And then, like, apparently 20 minutes later, ding dong, at the door.
0: Oh, the police showed up.
1: They said, look, we know it was kind of a prank call. We get them for, or not prank, but you know,
0: but yeah,
1: mistaken
0: a kid,
1: call.
0: You didn't understand, yeah.
1: It happens all the time, but we do have to check up. So they did come to check on my welfare.
0: Come check on you.
1: How they got my address, I do not know. Maybe I gave it to them.
0: Back in the 90s. Oh, yeah. Or they just somehow traced your call.
1: Yeah, trackers.
0: That's so funny.
1: Yeah, way
0: That's
1: cuter.
0: That's very cute, though. You know, yeah. like, yeah, call center people are busy and they've got better things to do. But, you know, every now and again, surely it'd be nice just like, hey, just calling to check in. How are you going?
1: Yeah, exactly.
0: Rough day, you all right? They're probably like, shut up, we've got better things to do.
1: I mean, they would like it more than if you called them and said, I'm having an issue with Coles.
2: How many artists can we

0: Becoubiz.
1: Hey, this is Major Lazer.
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7: 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Avoid delays and check before you travel at bigbuild.vic.gov.au. 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

0: 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It is 6:55. Sorry, Crystal.
1: You're right.
0: I totally sideswiped you there. But no, what I want to talk to you about is a hack I've just found out about. You know when you order, when you make a reservation for, say, four people?
1: Yeah.
0: And then at the last second, someone's like, oh, I'm bringing my partner, or, oh, this person's free.
1: Oh, like an extra one, and you're like, oh, I haven't booked for that number of people.
0: And then you go, you try and edit it on the app and, or, you know, on the website, it doesn't work, and you don't want to call them, and they'll say no. And sometimes you don't want to get a no, so you just turn up, don't you? And you just hope they'll give you an extra seat.
1: Yeah.
0: Well, these girls have got a new hack. They did get the no. They were told they couldn't add an extra seat.
1: Oh, that's a bit rough. Yeah.
0: So what they decided to do is pretend like it was a surprise visit. So the four of them are sitting there, and the fifth person comes over, and one of the girls, I'm guessing maybe this could all be pretend, it's her birthday.
1: Right.
0: And you're like, no. You brought Stacey?
1: Oh my gosh.
0: Oh my God,
1: Where have you been?
0: Oh my God, did you guys know about this? And they were like, yeah. And they're like, oh my God,
1: oh,
0: big hugs. I can't believe she's come over from the UK to see us.
1: To see you, yeah. So then
0: All lies.
1: Yeah, you have to sort of give a fifth seat then, don't you?
0: Yeah.
1: Like, hey, can we just get an extra seat for my friend? Oh, I didn't know she was coming.
0: Yeah,
1: what restaurant
0: is going to say
1: no?
0: Like,
1: no, yeah,
0: surprise visits aren't allowed. It's such a good hack.
1: That's a good hack, I like that.
0: You do have to act well, though.
1: I need four more friends for it, though.
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1: No prangs or delays around town. It's a smooth run this morning. As we run into Melbourne, flying through on the Western Freeway through Warren Heap for Land. Once you get to Ferris Road, there are delays to Hopkins Road. The Deer Park Bypass is busy at Robinson's Road. The Ring Road slowing through to the Westgate. Census night was Tuesday, the 11th of August. There's still time to complete. In the census, every answer matters, authorised by the Australian Bureau of Statistics, Canberra. That's the latest traffic on Power FM.
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2: G'day, it's Tom Parry with your local news first. A Ballarat East man is in custody over an alleged fatal hit and run in Canadian. The 38-year-old handed himself in to police yesterday afternoon and was subsequently charged with culpable driving, dangerous driving causing death, driving while disqualified and failing to stop. He's due in court later today. Ahead of the busy Christmas shopping period, Australia Post wants six seasonal workers to join their Ballarat team, with truck drivers and forklift operators high on their wish list. The organisation is also hiring people to help in the mail and parcel sorting facilities. And in sport, the Central Highlands Netball League has played through its first weekend of finals. A-grade's action saw Gordon besting the Towners 50 goals to 40 in an eliminator, and minor premiers Hepburn downing Springbank in their qualifier 66-26. That's the latest in your local news.
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3: Hey, I'm Brooke Seychelle. Confusion continues at One Nation over its migration policy, with leader Pauline Hanson deleting a post from March, which declared an annual cap of 130,000 migrants. Both she and Barnaby Joyce now say 130,000 is a net figure, while Farah MP David Farley on Sunday claimed the number would be similar to that of Labor's. The Liberals' Andrew Hastie has told the ABC the policy is a mess.
4: You had David Farley telling us all that One Nation net overseas migration figure is closer to 230,000 and is on par with Labor's. But our position is that brain rot is no substitute for considered modelling and costing when it comes to policy work.
3: More than 500 cases of diphtheria have been recorded across Australia. It's the largest outbreak of the disease since records began 35 years ago. Cases have primarily been from the Northern Territory and WA. And Australia's falling property prices could continue well into next year, with the chief economist at HSBC believing the market's unlikely to rebound until the Reserve Bank begins lowering the cash rate.
0: D2E Gym. From Dalacombe to Wendouree, you're never too far from a D2E.
3: The D's say they've dodged a bullet, with youngster Matt Jefferson cleared of any major leg injury. The 22-year-old hyperextended his knee in the weekend loss to the Bulldogs. But coach Stephen King has told Fox he's now a chance to play against the Blues in Saturday's wildcard clash.
5: It escaped any ligament damage, which is a real positive. When I saw it initially, I thought the worst. So we've dodged a real bullet there, and we'll just sort of see how he is later in the week.
3: That's the latest in news and sport.
0: Fu Man Lu. 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
6: Very high chance of rain today. A little less slightly in the afternoon. A top of 13 today. Tomorrow hitting 12 with showers throughout the morning. And Thursday, some morning frost and partly cloudy with a top of 14. Right now in Canadian, it's 10.
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8: Now, if you're a diehard GTA fan, well, you're going to have an early morning on Friday because Netflix has they've secured a six-hour exclusive window where you can watch the extended look of GTA 6 that's coming out later on. So 5 a.m. is when it's dropping in Melbourne, in Victoria. So I'm going to have a 5 a.m. and watch this exclusive little GTA preview, because then after that six-hour window, you can only get it on YouTube and the GTA 6 website.
6: Oh, right, so it's not like it'll disappear from the internet forever.
8: It won't disappear from the internet. You can see it after that six-hour window, but if you're on Netflix and you want to see it before anyone else, 5 a.m. is when it drops on Netflix.
9: What happens in Vegas is paid for by us. I guess our accountant will know what you've been up to.
0: Steal my standby.
6: One last week. Only a few names left to go. We're going to call one out now. They've got half an hour to call 533-1031. If they want to go on the standby list for that $20,000 trip to Vegas.
8: Yeah, it's going to be massive. So make sure you've registered. As you said, Alex, 4 days left in this bad boy. So go and register now. But right now, we're looking for Erin Brennan from Miner's Rest. 533-1031. 30 minutes. Erin Brennan from Miner's Rest. Give us a call.
6: 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It's Alex and Crystal here on Power.

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1: How you feeling? You feeling good?
0: What could possibly go wrong?
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3: We put the call out 5333 1031 for Erin Brennan, and she might be the quickest caller in the West.
4: I think she has broken the record for calling us back, because we said call us back in 30 minutes. She said, nah, how about 30 seconds? We go, righto!
3: Boom. Well, Erin's here. She's just pulled up to work at the Botanic Gardens. How are the begonias going for next year's festival, Erin?
5: They're actually sleeping at the moment, so they'll get out in about another week.
4: They're sleeping. Oh. So they'll bloom in about another week, you reckon?
5: No, they'll get potted up in another week.
4: Okay, yeah. That's interesting.
3: You're testing our green thumb knowledge here. It's very weak on this show.
4: Well, Erin, that's exciting that you grow the begonias there. That's fantastic. Now, who would you love to see if you went to Las Vegas?
5: Benson Boone.
4: Yeah, he's the top one. I think he needs to headline the whole shtick, right?
3: Yeah.
4: There's lots of big artists, but mainly everyone wants to see Benson.
5: Yeah.
4: All right, Erin, well, you have secured that spot on the standby list. We said 30 minutes, you said 30 seconds, and you called us back. Love to see it. You're one step closer to going Vegas, baby. Good luck.
5: Awesome. Thank you.
3: Thanks, Erin. 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

0: Alex and Crystal here on Power FM, and I've got some exciting news,
1: okay.
0: Crystal.
1: Oh, juicy.
0: Yeah, real juicy. Let's get pumped up. They just did a study about the dust in Victoria.
1: Okay.
0: Oh, yeah. The EPA, the Environmental Protection Authority of Victoria, they've done a study of our dust in Victoria here, and it's good news. There's low levels of chemicals such as pesticides and PFAS in our dust.
1: That's some riveting stuff.
0: Right! We're good!
1: So our dust isn't dirty, is what you're saying.
0: Yeah, it's not full of stuff. They say that we need to look into traditional hazards such as lead.
1: Yep.
0: They need to remain a focus, but there are healthy levels. They just need to be lowered even more.
1: Okay, so yeah. The dust ain't going to cause no baddies to use.
0: I feel like you're not
1: That's
0: enjoying
1: good.
0: This news enough.
1: Well, no, I'm glad to know that the dust is not bad.
0: Yes.
1: That's good news.
0: Well, where I lived in South Australia before, in Port Pirie, they have a lead smelting plant there.
1: Oh.
0: And so they did a test earlier this year, and it's known in the town that everyone has high lead levels,
1: Ooh.
0: High lead poisoning.
1: Oh, no.
0: And the Port Pirie residents, the youngest ones, the ones under two, they 80% of them had blood lead levels above the threshold.
1: Oh, that ain't good
0: at all.
1: Yeah,
0: 80% of kids had a level above what they should for lead levels.
1: I lived in Muswellbrook for a while, which is in the Hunter Valley in New South Wales.
0: Yeah.
1: And there are a lot of coal mines around there. Big mining town, Muswellbrook, right?
0: Yeah.
1: Everything outside always had like a thin layer of black coal dust on it. It was disgusting.
0: So what, you just like wipe everything down.
1: Everything always had a thin layer of black dust on it. It was disgusting.
0: Oh my god. Yeah, it was the same in period. You couldn't have like French or Venetian blinds because the lead dust would build up.
1: Gross.
0: So yes, we've got good dust, baby!
1: Clean dust, baby.
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1: Yes, I know. 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
1: Still looking great on the roads this morning. There's no hold-ups or pranks. As for your run into Melbourne, flying through on the Western Freeway, once you do get to Ferris Road, there are delays to Hopkins Road. The Deer Park Bypass is slowing city bound to Robinson's Road. As for the Ring Road, it's banked up through to the West Gate. To get you from back home into Port Melbourne, we're looking at an hour and 25 minutes. 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
2: G'day, it's Tom Parry with your local news first. An historic boat shed on the shores of Lake Wendouree has been forced to close until further notice. The home of the Wendouree Ballarat Rowing Club was recently identified as having significant structural issues, with its foundations in need of urgent repairs. Female health services will soon be offered for free in Golden Plains Shire, with the region getting a visit from the Women's Health Mobile Clinic. It's being temporarily stationed at five different locations across September, including Smythesdale from the 18th. And in sport, Ballarat Footy League bosses have revealed the arrangements for this weekend's men's finals. Saturday will see North take on Sebas in a qualifier at Alfredton, and the Swans meet with Melton for an eliminator at Marty Bush Reserve. Then on Sunday, the Devils host Sunbury at Darley Park in the other elimination game. That's the latest in your local news.
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3: Good morning, I'm Brooke Seychell. The opposition leader has refused to say what the coalition's immigration target is for next year. Angus Taylor telling Seven their target will largely be based on housing supply and will most likely be lower than Labor's.
4: What I can say is it'll be substantially below the numbers we have seen in recent years, getting up to 550,000 in a year. It was just too high. The country couldn't cope with it.
3: Meantime, new research suggests data centres will consume seven times more electricity over the next 10 years. The energy market operator forecasts the centres to draw as much power from the grid by 2036 as all homes in New South Wales and Victoria currently do now. And new funding to tackle bird flu could be on the way. It's understood the federal government is considering a package focusing on threats to key species to improve survival and recovery. It comes following mass mortality events and the first marine mammal death from the H5 strain that was recorded over the weekend.
0: D2E Gym. From Dalacombe to Wendouree, you're never too far from a D2E.
3: Adam Reynolds has been denied a fairy tale finish to his NRL career. The Broncos skipper failed to prove his fitness for the club's last two matches amid an ongoing calf injury. He's told NRL 360 he's looking forward to what's next.
5: I'm lucky enough to be staying on at the club, working with our halves and hookers and a bit of the kick in there. So there's an opportunity there. I quite enjoy that side of football. Obviously get to work with the academy as well. Some great young kids coming through, and hopefully I can pass down some knowledge.
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6: Jessie J has kicked out some fans in the UK that were at a concert of hers and started getting a bit fisticuffy.
7: Oh.
6: Started fighting, and she used words saying, stop, this is just ego and alcohol, not in front of children. She really tried to calm them down.
7: Yeah.
6: When that didn't work, she made a final call. She got them removed so everyone could actually enjoy the show. But she said, just take them out, get them an Uber, I'll pay for it.
7: Oh, she offered to pay for their Uber.
6: She was like, yeah, we're not having transport issues here. Get them gone.
7: Well, Matthew McConaughey and Woody Harrelson, there's always been a bit of speculation. They think they might be long lost brothers.
6: Yes.
7: You know, they've been friends for years and years, and apparently their parents had some sort of connection back in the day, so they thought maybe they're brothers somehow.
6: Cute.
7: So much so that they have now decided to star in a TV show together called Brothers.
6: Oh, yeah.
7: It's coming out on Apple TV September 23rd, and it's loosely based on how they think they might be possibly brothers in real life.
6: Oh, that'll be fun.
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6: A very high chance of rain today, a little less slightly this afternoon with a top of 13. Tomorrow hitting 12 with showers throughout the morning, cloudy other than that. Right now though, it's 10 in Sebas.
0: Live across Ballarat. It's the Power FM Breakfast Show with Alex and Crystal. Thanks to Metricon. With two stunning display homes open this weekend at Lucas Estate. Come see which one feels like home.
6: Good morning, Crystal. I'm getting a bit scared.
7: Why?
6: I keep seeing sort of job adverts and just talkings online about Christmas, and I think it's too soon. I'm stressed. We're in August. I can't be thinking about Christmas yet.
7: No, you know what? When I worked in retail, that's when they'd start sending in Christmas trees and Christmas decorations. Mm-hmm. You're like, it's August. Can we just rein it in until at least October?
6: Yeah, exactly. At least wait. We'll do what America does. You wait till Halloween passes, and on November 1st, boom.
7: Then you can do your Christmas, stuff. Yeah,
6: but
7: exactly.
6: Yeah, doing it this early, it feels like I'm like almost wishing the year away. I'm like, no, enjoy it. We're in August. Yeah, we're halfway through.
7: Let me just enjoy the time. Well, something else we might be enjoying. It's actually a secret. Something very secretive is coming to Ballarat. It's very vague. We'll try and suss out the details next.
6: It's Alex and Crystal on Power.

0: 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Thanks to Metricon Ballarat. Two stunning Metricon display homes have opened at Grange Estate. Come see which one feels like home.
1: Now, something else that you need to see what's happening is a new Instagram page popped up just in the last 4 or 5 days, and it says, Ballarat, something is coming.
0: Oh, God.
1: It's very secretive. They've got lots of little posts there sort of hinting that it may, I think, may possibly be a restaurant. It looks like it's a restaurant, maybe.
0: Yeah, but they've said some weird stuff. Like, they've done about 3 or 4 posts. They've reached out. They've done, like, a picture of a door. Don't knock. We'll find you.
1: Oh.
0: After dark, coming soon.
1: Yeah, and then it's got like one post that says 11:47 p.m. That's when things get interesting.
0: Oh, my
1: what?
0: God.
1: It's all very vague, a lot of these clues.
0: It's
1: now,
0: a little bit mysterious,
1: very
0: isn't it?
1: Very mysterious. It has got tonight's menu, and then it's got like about 5 things listed here, and it says $16. However, on the invitation that has been circling around, it says for this one night only, things are going to be half price for $8.
0: Okay.
1: But we don't know what is half price. We don't know if it's food, don't know what it is. Might not be a restaurant because it's all very secretive.
0: Do you have any thoughts? Because I've got some theories on what it could be.
1: If it is, I do have a couple of theories. If it is, we're going down the food route. I thought maybe it's a new secret food truck.
0: Yes.
1: Could be a little food truck because $8 is pretty cheap.
0: Yeah,
1: and
0: true.
1: $16 is also not too bad either. But, you know, who knows what it could be.
0: Yeah, I was thinking, I went in a completely different direction.
1: Okay.
0: I thought it was more like, it might be one of those, what if it's like one of those weird cults where they like sacrifice animals? Like maybe it's $8 to buy a goat or $8 to buy a chicken
1: you
0: sacrifice.
1: You went real weird with it.
0: Yeah. My other thought was that it's the Black Swans. They've organised this. They're rising up against us and they're asking if we want to be part of their new society. Like, will you bend the knee to the Swans,
1: to the
0: Crystal?
1: Swans of Wenderee.
0: Will you accept our new Swan overlords?
1: Bend the knee to the Swans of Wenderee. I also still...

0: Is.
1: Oh!
0: But he's gone down the route of Tim's Tacos.
1: Oh, that's really good. It is after dark, though, it is so after maybe dark. It's something a bit R-rated.
0: Oh, Tim's Tacos after dark?
1: No, I was thinking Tim's Tartars. If you love songs from way

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0: 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This

0: will be giving a name just after 8 o'clock, 533-1031. You've got half an hour to call. Otherwise, the lines are open and anyone's going to steal to get their chance to go to Vegas, a $20,000 trip.
1: Yeah, it's going to be awesome. Something not going to be awesome, though, is something that's potentially happening in Miner's Rest. The people aren't happy.
0: No, not happy that they're looking at an AI data center being built there.
1: No, thank you.
0: Yeah, so there's been a lot of issues in America, a lot of bad press around them. A lot of noise, a lot of health issues.
1: They take a hell of a lot of water. A
0: lot of water, drain, and they're kind of ugly as
1: well. Yeah, they're huge, big, ugly, monstrous looking things.
0: Yeah, and so no plans have been put forward yet by the company doing it, but it's just a proposal, and I think people in Miner's Rest are a little bit annoyed that they didn't get consulted.
1: No.
0: The idea is out there, but they weren't the first to hear about it.
1: No, yeah, why was no one told?
0: Yeah, exactly. And so they're opposing it. But we might be getting one here in Central Ballarat. Bendigo are getting one. Horsham are getting one. This company has listed all the proposal sites of where they might build one in the future.
1: Oh, no.
0: Yeah.
1: I don't think so. I know that you got to move forward with the future sometimes, but the fact that these things, I think the main issue is they take so much goddamn water and so much electricity as well. Isn't it just going to absolutely drain and deplete everything that a town has?
0: Yeah, we already pay so much money for our electricity.
1: Yeah.
0: Surely this is going to skyrocket the bills.
1: Oh, nah, I don't like it.
0: And especially when people are fighting a lot of AI. Like I saw yesterday on LinkedIn, they've had a month of a button that they've just added called the AI. This is AI slop button.
1: Oh.
0: So if you're on LinkedIn now, those three dots on the right, if you see a post that you're like,
1: that's an AI cringe poster. All those posters look the same. They're so tacky.
0: And if you think you're just like, this isn't good content.
1: No.
0: This is fully AI generated. You can click, this is AI slop, and it reports it.
1: Does it literally say, this is AI slop?
0: Yeah, it says
1: LinkedIn.
0: The word slop on LinkedIn.
1: That's so good.
0: And they say they've had 1 million people report in the last month, and now people are seeing 40% less slop on their feeds.
1: Oh, well, that's good. They need to put that on Instagram and Facebook, I reckon, because the amount of slop you see on there, you're like, can we not use these tacky posters, please?
0: Well, the reason they added this feature, the AI slop button, is because they ran, like, I guess a bit of a program, might have been an AI program, that said that 40% of LinkedIn's posts were completely AI generated.
1: Oh.
0: Like no human at all, completely either AI slop or AI just generated words.
1: Oh,
0: so that's it. It's nobody, it's bots talking to bots, AI talking to AI.
1: Isn't that what the internet's going to be like one day? It's just going to be this big, like vast nothingness of just robots being like, what is going on here?
0: Your depressing mornings with Alex and Chris on Brekkie. It's power.
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3: Still looking pretty good on the roads for your Tuesday morning. It is a bit wet, so ensure you're looking out for the car in front of you. Otherwise, having a look at your run into Melbourne, the Western Freeway, looking great through Warren Heap to Balan. Once you do get through to Ferris Road, you will hit a bit of congestion to Hopkins Road. The Deer Park Bypass banks up at Robinson's Road, and the Ring Road is still busy to the Westgate. 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
9: G'day, it's Tom Parry with your local news first. Caught today for a man linked to last week's alleged hit and run at Canadian. That incident saw a 51-year-old man die after being struck on Butt Street just after midnight on August 17th, with a 38-year-old male yesterday being charged after presenting himself at a police station. Grampians Health has announced Paddy Kinnersley as its new board chair. She's widely known for her leadership in gender equality and community advocacy roles, having previously served as chief executive of Women's Health Grampians. And in sport, Buninyong is through to the Central Highlands football semis by the slimmest of margins, winning their elimination final against Learmonth on Sunday by a single point. Meantime, 39 points was the margin in Bungaree's win against Eagles in their Saturday qualifier. That's the latest in your local news.
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10: Good morning, I'm Brooke Seychell. The federal opposition says housing supply will be the main factor in shaping their immigration target moving forward. Leader Angus Taylor telling Seven the number will be lower than what the current figure is, but they still need to crunch some data.
11: Yeah, well, it'll be set based on the housing supply. It'll be capped based on how many houses we have. Now, we expect that'll be well below 200,000, but we'll see what housing looks like over the next little while.
10: A manhunt is underway in Brisbane after a man was allegedly assaulted during a home invasion early this morning. The man was rushed to hospital with multiple injuries. Overseas, New Zealand is the latest country to consider following Australia's footsteps in introducing a social media ban for under 16s. The PM has unveiled the proposed law, saying it's to reduce the harm being done to a generation. It won't be decided until after the country's election in November. And there's chaos for commuters on Sydney's trains this morning. Overhead wiring repairs on the T1 North Shore line have forced replacement buses in both directions.
2: D2E Gym. From Dalacombe to Wendouree, you're never too far from a D2E.
10: Fans remain divided over the Dons coaching announcement, particularly those in the James Heard camp after Mark McVay was unveiled overnight. But former teammate Matthew Lloyd has told Nine the club legend may very well return as an assistant.
12: And he may say, you are kidding, there's no way I'm coming after being overlooked for the job. That may be his answer, but I think Mark would be certainly open to it.
10: And English cricketer Brydon Carse has been dropped by England after being arrested and handcuffed outside a nightclub on the weekend. That's the latest in news and sport.
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0: Top of 13 today, a high chance of rain, becoming a little less likely in the afternoon. Tomorrow hitting 12 with showers throughout the morning, and Thursday we might be clear of the showers, but we'll have some frost in the morning, partly cloudy for the whole day. Right now though, it's 10 in Brown Hill, and wherever you're driving, make sure you drive into the conditions, thanks to RoadSafe Central Highlands.
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2: 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Come see which feels like home.
0: Good morning. And the guys from Avalon Nursery near here, they're playing silly buggers again.
1: They're funny, the guys over there.
0: We were talking before about AI-generated content. He's gone the complete other way and says, everyone's sick of seeing the same style of AI-generated posters, so I've done it my own way. So he's just written the ad on a piece of paper in really nice handwriting saying, I sell trees and I hate yuckers. Buy trees from me at www. And then he's listed the whole thing.
1: Avalonnursery.com.au talks about everything. I think he does a little shtick there to Jamie Jury as well.
0: Yes, and he does, and then he's put in all the S's are the cool S you used to do at school.
1: In the 90s, yeah, you like you do little look like graffiti. The S.
0: Graffiti S.
1: Yeah,
0: that made you feel
1: cool.
0: A bit of
1: fun. That's the way to advertise your business. Don't use AI.
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0: I don't know what could possibly go wrong, but I know what could go right. You could be in Vegas.
1: 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So this morning, we're looking for Tracy Webber from Brown Hill. You got 30 minutes, Tracy Webber from Brown Hill.
0: Tracy Webber from Brown Hill. 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And Going Troppo with a huge range of fish, reptiles, enclosures and accessories. It's where the tropics never end. Come on, you've got to call up. By this time next month, you will have finished your trip. You will have all these amazing memories. It's Alex and Crystal on Power.

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1: What were the girls singing about today? Girls, 3, 2, 1, take it away. Took everything I had not to sing along.
7: 533-1031, Jai from Bungaree. Jai, what song do you think our chickens are clucking today?
11: Pretty Fly for a White Guy.
7: Pretty Fly for a White Guy. You sound pretty fly, Jai. All right, Mick, we've also got Mick from Sebastopol. Mick, what song are our chickens clucking?
12: It's Pretty Fly for a White Guy.
7: Pretty Fly for a White Guy. Jai and Mick, they sound like the flyest white guys we know. Good on you, boys. Of course it is.
1: Those fly guys came flocking,
7: they
1: just
7: did.
1: Like the chickens. Let's play the real thing, shall we?
7: Yes.

0: Alex and Crystal here on Power, and the tension is rising.
1: Yeah, we are looking for Tracy Webber from Brown Hill. Babes, you've got 15 minutes left. Tracy Webber, Brown Hill, give us a call, 5333-1031, if you want to secure your spot on that standby list to possibly go to Las Vegas.
0: Come on, you want to see BTS, you want to see Benson Boone, get calling, the vultures are circling.

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4: Oh, the list is endless. 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
3: First person to call, they're on the standby list. 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
2: We put the call out for Tracy. She had 30 minutes. She did not call us to go on the standby list. So we open the lines up. 533-1031. Who wants to go on the standby list for this amazing $20,000 trip to Las Vegas? You will have been to the iHeart Music Festival by this time next month.
3: That is very exciting. So much so that Jody thought, yeah, hell yeah, that's a bit of me. Jody, you excited to potentially get to Las Vegas, girl? Hello, Jody.
4: Yes.
3: Of course, she's excited.
2: Now, Jody from Haddon, you're a support worker. Who supports you? Who are you going to take with you on this massive trip if you win?
4: Maybe my daughter.
3: Yeah, that'll be lovely. Have a girl's
4: the
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4: Nice.
3: All right, Jody. Well, you are one step closer to getting to Las Vegas. Congratulations. And do not forget, you've only got 3 days left to register. PowerFMBallarat.com.au. Could be calling your name out at 7 and then a different name again at 8 o'clock tomorrow. So be listening out for that. And don't bloody forget to register. I'll come and find you. You need to register.
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5: Still a nice smooth run on the roads this morning. It is a bit wet, so ensure you're being extra careful. Otherwise, having a look at your run into Melbourne, flying through on the Western Freeway. Once you do hit Ferris Road, there's delays to Hopkins Road. The Deer Park Bypass has a bit of congestion at Robinson's Road, and it's a busy run on the Ring Road to get you through to the Westgate. 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
6: G'day. It's Tom Parry with your local news first. Dodgy skip bin companies in the Central Highlands are set to be targeted by a statewide compliance blitz. EPA Victoria says rogue operators are a major contributor to illegal dumping, particularly with regard to construction and demolition waste. Those who breach the rules can be handed fines or prosecuted. Pyrenees Shire will host a Resilient Homes Expo on October 11th in Lexton, with its council teasing an appearance by a very special celebrity guest. Their identity is being kept a secret for now and should be revealed over the coming weeks. And in sport, Dali is getting the chance to go for a three-peat in the BFLW. The reigning women's champs won their preliminary final against the Lions on Sunday at Mars Stadium, scoring 5-14-44 to Redan's 4-1-25. That's the latest in your local news.
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7: Good morning, I'm Brooke Seychelle. New rules for how Australia powers AI data centres will be discussed at National Cabinet this week after the energy market operator revealed the data centre boom could use 7 times as much power in the next 10 years. Queensland and the Northern Territory have both rejected the push for renewables. A parliamentary inquiry is urging Canberra to halve the tobacco excise, claiming that soaring taxes have fuelled the growth for Australia's illegal tobacco trade. The New South Wales report recommends the excise be set at its levels in 2019. Overseas, the United States is swapping strikes for sanctions as it employs a new strategy in its war against Iran. Treasury Secretary Scott Bessent has this morning announced the launch of Operation Economic Outcast.
8: An economic onslaught against Iran's financial connections around the globe.
7: And Swinburne Uni researchers say those with body dysmorphic disorder are obsessing over a perceived appearance flaw, often driven by social media.
1: D2E Gym. From Dalacombe to Wendouree, you're never too far from a D2E.
7: Queensland great Cameron Smith has thrown his support behind Darius Boyd as the next coach of the Maroons. After ruling himself out of the running for the top job, Smith endorsed his former teammate on Nine's 100% footy.
9: He was a part of that winning streak that Queensland had. He understands what it means to wear the jersey. He understands what it means to play at that level and represent Queensland.
7: And the Tigers are in hot water over their Mad Monday celebrations, with footage showing shirtless players being slapped and whipped at a pub out in Gippsland.
1: Fu Man Lu, fresh, delicious Chinese food the whole family will love. 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
2: Top of 13 today with a very high chance of rain. Becoming a little less slightly this afternoon. Tomorrow hitting 12 with showers throughout the morning. We might be avoiding the rain on Thursday, but there is some morning frost, partly cloudy with a top of 14. Right now, though, it is 10 in Black Hill.
1: 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Thanks to Metricon. With two stunning display homes open this weekend at Lucas Estate, come see which one feels like home.
2: Good morning, and it's sometimes hard to get excited about things. I said earlier in the show, oh my God, I saw some ducklings by the river yesterday in Black Hill. I'm so
3: cute.
2: Excited. And then all the news is like, everyone's worried about the avian flu. What about that bird flu? One in five native species might die.
3: No.
2: The federal government are thinking of making a fund to help everyone, and I'm like, oh God.
3: Can we not have anything nice anymore?
2: Yeah, this is why we can't have nice
3: things.
2: Somebody think of the children, the bird children. Up next, though, something bad has happened in our local region. The Arradale Lunatic Asylum in Ararat has been closed down.
3: No.
2: We won't stand for it.
3: Nah.
2: We go straight to the source and have a chat about what's happening next.

0: Alex and Crystal on Power FM, and it's a massive tourism draw to this part of Victoria, the Aradale Lunatic Asylum in Ararat. They've had some bad news, though. We've got the owner of Eerie Tours that do the tours around there, the scary tours. Nathaniel, how are you today?
1: Very frustrated, to tell you the truth.
2: Yeah, of course you would be. Now, something happened on Friday that's really thrown a spanner in the works for you guys. What happened down there Friday?
1: So we got a phone call from the landlord, who is Melbourne Polytechnic, saying that the entire site was now shut due to safety concerns that are a direct result of a negligence of maintenance over the last several years.
2: Oh, okay. So then what's the solution there? Can they not fix the maintenance that needs... what do they do? What? I'm so confused. This is awful for you all.
1: Well... It could be, it's complicated to fix it, but yeah. We've been trying for 4 years to get their attention and have got nowhere. The problem is that the roof is a slate roof, and so when there's a strong storm, which there is often in Ararat, the slate moves, and very quickly a small hole can become a big hole, and we have quite a few big holes now, and so whenever it rains... Water is getting into the building and water is the killer here.
0: So they're basically, have they done sort of not much maintenance over the last few years, and then all of a sudden you've just been blindsided, they've done an assessment and gone not fit for you guys to be there anymore?
1: Well, to some degree. They've done, there's been almost no maintenance on the site for the last several years since the pandemic.
2: Despite you guys constantly asking for it to be fixed,
1: constantly
2: obviously.
1: Asking,
2: yeah.
1: we've been asking, the maintenance man has been asking for the last 2.5 years. Martha Hallett, the MP, has been asking. We've been trying very hard to get their attention, this was completely out of the blue that they've just suddenly done this without any kind of consultation or plan to move forward. Or it's heritage listed by law and listed as of significant state importance, and it's of massive economic benefit to the town. We Ararat has 8,500 people in it, and we pull 10,000 people a year through Aradale, like more than the population of the town. Aradale, it's been open 16 years. We've had about 155,000 people through in that time, and we cater to people from all around Australia every weekend. It is the biggest ghost tour in Australia, mainland Australia, at least Port Arthur maybe, but they're down there. So in terms of mainland Australia, it's of massive economic importance

0: What? So obviously we've got no way to move forward now. What can people do? Is it just we need to make enough noise for whatever they're called in Melbourne to get it fixed?
1: Pretty much. I mean, there is only one way forward that we can see is that the Heritage Act isn't optional, that must be observed, and comes with penalties.
2: And it looks like it's straight out of a movie, honestly. I was just looking at photos of it. I'm like, this place is huge. Like, you could honestly set movies and stuff here at a building like that. And as you said, it brings in so much good tourism for the town. It's such a shame that something like this has been just completely pulled out from underneath you guys. I really hope something can be done to fix it up, because it sucks when tourism just falls by the wayside like that, especially with something that's so historic.
1: Well, it has to be fixed. And you know, I've been talking to a lot of people about this over the last several days since this happened, from politicians to media to accommodation providers to restaurant owners. And it's just another example of the decline of the quality of Victoria. Mm. And we're sick of it.
2: Yeah.
0: Yeah, 100%.
2: I agree, absolutely.
0: Well, Nathaniel, thank you for your time. And once something concrete comes out of it, once you've got a petition or we need someone to write to, let us know and we will get the word out. We really appreciate you talking to us and we hope for a quick fix.
1: Thank you very much. It's not just about us. It's about the whole town. Mm-hmm.
2: Yeah, absolutely.
0: It's about all of Ararat.
2: It would infuse so much into the town of Ararat. So absolutely. Thank you so much for pushing to get it back up and running.
1: No worries. And even in Ballarat, you know, the amount of tourism in people come to Ballarat for the day.
2: Yeah.
1: Arradale is just an hour drive away, and they stay in Ararat. They stay back in Ballarat. They drive home for the night. It's going to affect the whole region.
2: It mm-hmm. absolutely is.
0: We're all in this together.
2: Yeah.
0: Thank you so much, Nathaniel.
1: No worries. Thank you.
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0: Western Hotel, 1221 Sturt Street.
1: What's hot? There's a brand new Instagram account that popped up and it said, Ballarat, something is coming. And it's all a bit secretive and a bit vague. We're not sure if it's a secret restaurant, a little cocktail bar, but something very secretive is popping up and it's very exciting. And what's not? The Aradale Insane Asylum has been closed very suddenly, so the team there are fighting the good fight to get it back up and running, get the ghost tours going again.
2: Fingers crossed. Mm. And what's hot? The Environmental Protection Authority of Victoria has tested our dust and they've said, yeah, that's good dust.
1: It's good dust.
2: That's not toxic dust. That dust is just dust. And what's not, the AI data centres that might be opening in Ballarat, good on the folks of Miners Rest for protesting already in the early stages.
0: What's hot at the Western Hotel? Tonight is steak night, with three steaks to choose from.
3: Is that confetti in your hair?
1: Yes, can you leave me alone? I was at Piano Bar for a late dinner last night.
3: I didn't know they served food that late.
1: Yeah, well, you're late to the party. You've got pizzas, bao buns, tapas, dim sum, fries, and more. And they even have late night desserts.
3: How late?
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1: Exactly. 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

0: 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Freeway traffic.
1: Still a wet morning on the roads around town, so ensure you're being extra careful whilst driving. If you're heading out on the Western Freeway, drivers are being advised to be extra careful and drive slow through Gordon due to ice being likely to form. Otherwise, continuing on the Western Freeway, once you get to Ferris Road, there are delays to Hopkins Road. The Deer Park Bypass has a slow run at Robinson's Road. As for the Ring Road, it's banked up through to the Westgate. 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
2: G'day, it's Tom Parry with your local news first. A Ballarat East man is in custody over an alleged fatal hit and run in Canadian. The 38-year-old handed himself into police yesterday afternoon and was subsequently charged with culpable driving, dangerous driving causing death, driving while disqualified and failing to stop. He's been told to face court today. Two new pavilions have been unveiled at Wenderee's Frank Burke Oval, made possible by $5 million in funding from the state government. The upgrade saw 4 change rooms, umpire facilities, meeting spaces, a kitchen and storage areas installed. And the first batch of finals took place in the Central Highlands Netball League over the weekend. Reigning A-grade champions Dalesford lodged a 55-51 victory against the Lakeys as the Emus bested the Demons 51-41. That's the latest in your local news.
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3: Good morning, I'm Brooke Seychell. The federal opposition says housing supply will be the main factor in shaping their immigration target moving forward. Leader Angus Taylor telling Seven the number will be lower than what the current figure is, but they still need to crunch some data.
4: Yeah, well, it'll be set based on the housing supply. It'll be capped based on how many houses we have. Now, we expect that'll be well below 200,000, but we'll see what housing looks like over the next little while.
3: Meantime, Labor is reportedly considering a new bird flu package to tackle threats to key species and improve survival and recovery. The Environment and Agriculture Ministers are reportedly working on the funding following the first marine mammal deaths from the virus. The Victorian Premier is set to unveil a major overhaul of Melbourne's suburban rail loop today. Ben Carroll is expected to cut up to $2 billion from the project's price tag while keeping it on schedule. And Sydney Trains hopes to have their services running by the afternoon after the T1 and T9 lines were suspended due to a wiring failure.
0: D2E Gym. From Delacombe to Wenderee, you're never too far from a D2E.
3: GWS could be facing a mass exodus, with Toby Green expected to meet with Geelong this week. Meanwhile, Jesse Hogan and Jake Stringer have also been linked to the Magpies. In NRL news, AJ Brimson doesn't look to be heading west anytime soon. Perth Bears coach Mal Meninga has revealed the club probably couldn't afford him. Brimson's reportedly been in talks with the PNG Chiefs after being given permission by the Titans to explore his options. That's the latest in news and sport.
0: Septic tank emergency? 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
5: Top of 13 today with those rains becoming a little less likely in the afternoon. Tomorrow, though, a shower in the early morning. Cloudy other than that with a top of 12. Thursday, some morning frost. Clouds throughout the day and a top of 14. Right now, though, it's 10 in Winter Valley.
0: The ultimate soundtrack to kickstart your workday. Yeah.

0: 15 song marathon on Power. Your brekkie, all thanks to Metricon Ballarat. Two stunning Metricon display homes open at Granger State. Come see which one feels like home. Something big happening this Friday, Crystal.
1: Yes, GTA 6 is not releasing. Sorry to get you excited, but it is popping up on Netflix in Victoria here. It's going to be popping up at 5 a.m. There's an extended look at the game.
0: Yes.
1: So for 6 hours on Netflix, you can get on there at any time if you've got a subscription. You can watch this extended look of the game and how it's going to be. And then after those 6 hours, you just have to go to YouTube or the GTA website to watch it.
0: Yeah. I do want to know how many views they get on Netflix. How many people are like, I have to see this 6 hours.
1: I'm getting up at 5 a.m. to watch it.
0: I can't let anyone spoil this extended look for me. I've got to see it first. If you want to read all about it, though, powerfmballarat.com.au. It's in our trending section. Back to your 15 song marathon. It's Noah Kahan here on Power.

0: top of 13 today. We're looking at rain today, but a little less likely in the afternoon if you've got a walk planned. Tomorrow, though, showers throughout the early morning and a top of 12.
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0: Maroon 5 and Christina Aguilera, Party 15 Song Marathon. They've got the moves like Jagger.

0: That was your 15 song marathon on Power FM. And that's it from Alex and Crystal. We'll be back tomorrow from 6 a.m.
1: Yeah, that's us, Alex and Crystal. Yeah. We'll be back tomorrow from 6 a.m. Don't forget, it is your final days to register for Steal My Standby, powerfmballarat.com.au. 3 days left to get to Vegas.
0: Get on it. Well, Alex and Crystal will be back tomorrow. See ya.
1: Bye.
0: Alex and Crystal say have
1: from
0: a good
1: Crystal.
0: Day. 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
4: G'day, it's Tom Parry with your local news first. Caught today for a man accused of being involved in last week's alleged hit and run at Canadian. That incident saw a 51-year-old man die after being struck on Butt Street just after midnight on August 17th, with a 38-year-old male yesterday being charged after presenting himself at a police station. Housing affordability and supply will be under the microscope today as the Housing Industry Association joins political hopeful Joe Armstrong and local building industry representatives in Ballarat for a round table discussion. And in sport, Ballarat Footy League bosses have revealed the arrangements for this weekend's men's finals. Saturday sees North taking on Sabas in a qualifier at Alfredton and the Swans meeting with Melton for an eliminator at Marty Bush Reserve. Then on Sunday, the Devils host Sunbury at Darley Park in the other elimination match. That